0: an unwanted guest. The previous landlady of the 18th century pub claims that there is the ghost of a hangman called Gilbert who creeps in the cellar and you don't see him, but you can feel him.
1: Big, big news for all the icons out there because Sophia, she's returning to Cat's Eye. The group's management and label, Hybe and Geffen, announced on Instagram saying, "We are happy to share that Sophia will resume group activities with Cat's Eye beginning the first week of January 2027. Now on to TV, because Bridgerton fans, have you heard the news? Lady Violet is getting her own series. It's said to be similar to the previous spin-off of Queen Charlotte, A Bridgerton Story, and it hasn't been revealed if Jenkins Grieg, who played Lady Violet in that spin-off, will reprise her role, or if any other Bridgerton stars will make an appearance. Now on to new music, because Cardi B just released a new song called Don't Chart for GTA 6. I got the good bro on, holding them up. I'm still popping, still winning, you still hating. Heard you gon' do something to me, I'm still waiting. And for more on the hottest trending stories, add spin to your social feeds. Here we go. Baby, let's go back, back, go back.

0: role model Anna, give her a cool dog. High hopes, 3,000. Tom with Derek Lashley, 3,000. On top, truck at Egan Buinta Show, a horde is a glani and derigarish. Idro on top spot in Keshna. Kayatha Anna, give her a hain well. Gil Fadaladol, Lanamwid, a rig, Leshan tune. I thought I'd give her a cardiog. Again, second. Dear Kate, close top of Hurd Lorach, Lenar Namahori.
1: 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Okay, Veg, Egg Iverhey. Show Eden the Homahori.
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0: Joel Aranach O'Fontaine's DC Anag Iverin they Marianne Rimishinag Iver a Dem Miley La Base Persuades. A Raglan Arish Leshan Ochtu Tune is Mo Satir Hesh Eshtuch Tlener Namahori.
1: Kayaveg Born the Gortica on Shachtan Shah. Shah Eid Nahomahori.
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0: Vian. Ag an top spot an top in Chicate, Coulter Trapped. Okay, again, on Tachtan Show, well, Neil, Fada, Ladala, give her a hot she, Olivia Rodrigo, the stupid song.
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Prospa agus Clooney le chéile give her a shot le free your mind a glanin de rai garish lorach le pisa kiol even erinach agus hans fein gaffa lesh unvana even shall I give her a shave Florence Road 7563.

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Tabin Pala, a giver a Cahir le loser, Rimshin a giver a Cuig, Sienna Spyro, August Great Expectation, Lanawid, Araig, Arisht, Lahrach, August Thomataka, Egan Top Tree, Egan Muinta Show, Corey, a giver a tree, Adila, August Ain't in

0: Tame Impala, Loser. 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
3: Hey, it's Emer. First up, the first trailer for All's Fair season 2 just dropped, and Kim Kardashian seems to be taking her failing the bar exam on the chin.
4: Milan, didn't you just pass the California bar?
5: Guilty as charged!
4: I didn't pass on my first try.
3: Boo. Troye Sivan has just dropped his fourth album titled She's the Best. And he also dropped a video for his new single titled FF. And it's giving hot, it's giving steamy, it's giving raunchy. And if you fancy checking it out, head over to our socials. And while we're talking about new music, Moncrief is back with a bang. He just dropped the track Blue Water Baby ahead of his album release on December 4th. Nothing's changing this heart of mine. I'm still your blue water baby. Ben Affleck has revealed that he was banned from Instagram twice after he was accused of impersonating himself. In an interview, he said, "I got banned from Instagram twice for impersonating myself. I only had 6 followers." This isn't the first time that this has happened, though, because back in 2021, someone matched with him on Raya, accused him of being fake, and he had to send a video to prove that he was real. Now, on to a little mystery. Because Harry Styles has credited an ex-girlfriend for helping him not be a recluse in the height of his fame in the One Direction days. In an interview, he said, "I had a girlfriend who was very outgoing, and I was like, oh, if I sit in my house for 3 days, she's gonna think that I'm nuts. So we walked everywhere, and it was the realization for me that it's fine to be outside." So the question is, who is the mystery lady? Now, on to something spooky, because Daniel Craig is after buying a pub with his mates, but it may have an unwanted guest. The previous landlady of the 18th century pub claims that there is the ghost of a hangman called Gilbert who creeps in the cellar, and you don't see him, but you can feel him. Big, big news for all the icons out there, because Sophia, she's returning to Cat's Eye. The group's management and label, Hybe and Geffen, announced on Instagram saying, "We are happy to share that Sophia will resume group activities with Cat's Eye beginning the first week of January 2027. Now on to TV, because Bridgerton fans, have you heard the news? Lady Violet is getting her own series. It's said to be similar to the previous spin-off of Queen Charlotte, A Bridgerton Story, and it hasn't been revealed if Jenkins Grieg, who played Lady Violet in that spin-off, will reprise her role, or if any other Bridgerton stars will make an appearance. Now on to new music, because Cardi B just released a new song called Don't Chart for GTA 6. I got the good bro on, holding them up. I'm still popping, still winning, you still hating. Heard you gon' do something to me, I'm still waiting. And for more on the hottest trending stories, add Spin to your social feeds.
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3: Party in the park, party in the bush, party under the bridge, party at the restaurant, party at the club, party in the day, party in my house, party on the way to the party.

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2: Hey, it's Emer. First up, the first trailer for All's Fair Season 2 just dropped, and Kim Kardashian seems to be taking her failing the bar exam on the gin.
3: Milan, didn't you just pass the California bar?
4: Guilty of joy!
3: I didn't pass on my first try.
2: Boo. Troye Sivan has just dropped his fourth album titled She's the Best, and he also dropped a video for his new single titled FF, and it's giving hot, it's giving steamy, it's giving raunchy, and if you fancy checking it out, head over to our socials. And while we're talking about new music, Moncrief is back with a bang. He just dropped the track Blue Water Baby ahead of his album release on December 4th. Nothing's changed in this heart of mine. I'm still your blue water baby. Ben Affleck has revealed that he was banned from Instagram twice after he was accused of impersonating himself. In an interview, he said, "I got banned from Instagram twice for impersonating myself. I only had 6 followers." This isn't the first time that this has happened, though, because back in 2021, someone matched with him on Raya, accused him of being fake, and he had to send a video to prove that he was real. Now, on to a little mystery. Because Harry Styles has credited an ex-girlfriend for helping him not be a recluse in the height of his fame in the One Direction days. In an interview, he said, "I had a girlfriend who was very outgoing, and I was like, oh, if I sit in my house for 3 days, she's gonna think that I'm nuts. So we walked everywhere, and it was the realization for me that it's fine to be outside." So the question is, who is the mystery lady? Now on to something spooky, because Daniel Craig is after buying a pub with his mates, but it may have an unwanted guest. The previous landlady of the 18th century pub claims that there is the ghost of a hangman called Gilbert who creeps in the cellar, and you don't see him, but you can feel him. Big, big news for all the icons out there, because Sophia, she's returning to Cat's Eye. The group's management and label, Hybe and Geffen, announced on Instagram saying, "We are happy to share that Sophia will resume group activities with Cat's Eye beginning the first week of January 2027. Now on to TV, because Bridgerton fans, have you heard the news? Lady Violet is getting her own series. It's said to be similar to the previous spin-off of Queen Charlotte, A Bridgerton Story, and it hasn't been revealed if Jenkins Grieg, who played Lady Violet in that spin-off, will reprise her role, or if any other Bridgerton stars will make an appearance. Now on to new music, because Cardi B just released a new song called Don't Chart for GTA 6. I got the good bro on, holding them up. I'm still popping, still winning, you still hating. Heard you gon' do something to me, I'm still waiting. And for more on the hottest trending stories, add spin to your social feeds. Baby, let's
0: go back, back, back, go back. 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
2: Hey, it's Emer. First up, the first trailer for All's Fair Season 2 just dropped. And Kim Kardashian seems to be taking her failing the bar exam on the chin.
3: Milan, didn't you just pass the California bar?
4: Guilty as charged!
3: I didn't pass on my first try.
2: Boo. Troye Sivan has just dropped his fourth album titled She's the Best. And he also dropped a video for his new single titled FF. And it's giving hot, it's giving steamy, it's giving raunchy. And if you fancy checking it out, head over to our socials. And while we're talking about new music, Moncrief is back with a bang. He just dropped the track Blue Water Baby ahead of his album release on December 4th. Nothing's changing this heart of mine. I'm still your blue water baby. Ben Affleck has revealed that he was banned from Instagram twice after he was accused of impersonating himself. In an interview, he said, "I got banned from Instagram twice for impersonating myself. I only had 6 followers." This isn't the first time that this has happened, though, because back in 2021, someone matched with him on Raya, accused him of being fake, and he had to send a video to prove that he was real. Now, on to a little mystery. Because Harry Styles has credited an ex-girlfriend for helping him not be a recluse in the height of his fame in the One Direction days. In an interview, he said, "I had a girlfriend who was very outgoing, and I was like, oh, if I sit in my head..."

0: feel him.
1: Big, big news for all the icons out there, because Sophia, she's returning to Cat's Eye. The group's management and label, Hybe and Geffen, announced on Instagram saying, "We are happy to share that Sophia will resume group activities with Cat's Eye beginning the first week of January 2027. Now on to TV, because Bridgerton fans, have you heard the news? Lady Violet is getting her own series. It's said to be similar to the previous spin-off of Queen Charlotte, a Bridgerton story, and it hasn't been revealed if Jenkins Grieg, who played Lady Violet in that spin-off, will reprise her role, or if any other Bridgerton stars will make an appearance. Now on to new music, because Cardi B just released a new song called Don't Chart for GTA 6. I got the good bro on, holding them up. I'm still popping, still winning, you still hating. Heard you gon' do something to me, I'm still waiting. And for more on the hottest trending stories, add Spin to your social feeds. We're Spin. 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Yeah.

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1: Hey, it's Emer. First up, the first trailer for All's Fair Season 2 just dropped, and Kim Kardashian seems to be taking her failing the bar exam on the chin.
2: Milan, didn't you just pass the California bar?
3: Guilty as charged!
2: I didn't pass on my first try.
1: Boo. Troye Sivan has just dropped his fourth album titled She's the Best, and he also dropped a video for his new single titled FF, and it's giving hot, it's giving steamy, it's giving raunchy, and if you fancy checking it out, head over to our socials. And while we're talking about new music, Moncrief is back with a bang. He just dropped the track Blue Water Baby ahead of his album release on December 4th. Nothing's changed in this heart of mine. I'm still your blue water, baby. Ben Affleck has revealed that he was banned from Instagram twice after he was accused of impersonating himself. In an interview, he said, "I got banned from Instagram twice for impersonating myself. I only had 6 followers." This isn't the first time that this has happened, though, because back in 2021, someone matched with him on Raya, accused him of being fake, and he had to send a video to prove that he was real. Now, on to a little mystery. Because Harry Styles has credited an ex-girlfriend for helping him not be a recluse in the height of his fame in the One Direction days. In an interview, he said, "I had a girlfriend who was very outgoing, and I was like, oh, if I sit in my house for 3 days, she's gonna think that I'm nuts. So we walked everywhere, and it was the realization for me that it's fine to be outside." So the question is, who is the mystery lady? Now on to something spooky, because Daniel Craig is after buying a pub with his mates, but it may have an unwanted guest. The previous landlady of the 18th century pub claims that there is the ghost of a hangman called Gilbert who creeps in the cellar, and you don't see him, but you can feel him. Big, big news for all the icons out there, because Sophia, she's returning to Cat's Eye. The group's management and label, Hybe and Geffen, announced on Instagram saying, "We are happy to share that Sophia will resume group activities with Cat's Eye beginning the first

0: I guess you moved on really easily.
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10: Here's what you need to know now.
11: I'm Ella, here's what's happening. Young people are learning to drive earlier than previous generations. A survey by insurance broker Gallagher finds three quarters of 18 to 24-year-olds started learning before 21. Men begin learning almost a year earlier than women, and rural drivers are more likely to start at 17 or 18. More than 23,000 members of the Teachers Union of Ireland are starting a work to rule today ahead of Wednesday's strike. It means college and secondary school teachers will only do what's in their contract, including refusing to answer work calls or emails outside of their hours. TUI General Secretary Michael Gillespie says 98% of members backed industrial action.
12: The rent is going up everywhere in the country. If I've afforded to buy somewhere, now I'm driving 100 kilometres a day. Every branch meeting we go to, there's this anger about the cost of living.
11: The HSE is considering publicly funding Mounjaro this week. It means eligible patients could access Ozempic for free or at a reduced cost to help with weight loss and blood sugar control. A technology training company is planning to train 400,000 people in AI skills by 2030. Peter David is the CEO of Fast Track into Information Technology.
13: The skill needs and emerging demands in the workplace that have been impacted by AI, and then to equip people with those skills and capabilities so that they can develop and enhance their employability as the workplace evolves.
11: The World Economic Forum thinks 59% of the global workforce will require training in AI by 2030. 8 endangered orangutans have been given a second chance at life in the wild after being rescued from forest fires in Borneo. Three mothers, their three daughters and two adult males have been released into a nature reserve in Indonesia. People are more likely to overorder at a restaurant if they're left waiting a long time for a table. The study at Florida University found those waiting 10 minutes had a 66% chance they would order extra food, while that rose to 80% for those waiting an hour. And Sacha Baron Cohen will headline Quentin Tarantino's The Popinjay Cavalier when it premieres in London's West End next March. The production marks the Hollywood director's first play written for the stage, which he'll also direct.
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11: Premier League leaders Manchester City beat Liverpool 3-0 last night. Erling Haaland says they've stuck together.
16: That's part of Man City and every single fan. I think this is a lovely moment. We'll stay with us for a long time when it comes to the feeling after the game.
11: Arsenal scored a 2-1 victory over Leeds. Ipswich beat Fulham, while Manchester United and Tottenham drew 1-1.

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0: You've got Emma, Dave, and Fiona.
3: Good morning.
4: What's going on? Welcome to a brand new week, everybody.
3: Woo!
4: Hey, let's get it.
3: All right.
4: Let's get the week.
3: You know what? Let's get the week. Now that you say it, let's do it.
5: Although, you're just so motivating.
4: I will say, though, a little part of me is kind of worried because you were just saying that the weather is supposed to get to 20 degrees today.
5: Yeah, it's meant to be really nice.
4: I literally only 2 days ago put the heavy tog duvet.
5: You made the change.
4: I made the change, and the change is wonderful.
5: Yeah.
4: Let me just tell you.
6: You'd be a bit snugger and cozy.
4: I didn't realise that. Because I don't, it's like a new duvet. It's like I've never met you before. Do you know what I mean?
5: It's like a whole new experience.
4: It is. It really is.
5: You're like getting to know each other again.
4: I go into the spare room. I put it on the thing. I get into bed that night and I'm like, I didn't realize that sleeping under this is like sleeping under a house. It's so heavy.
5: Yeah.
6: But do you like that? Do you like the kind of weighted blanket?
4: I didn't know I did.
6: Sorry, can I just put, you have a spare room in your house? Oh, for now until your house moves out. Do you have a spare room?
4: We have an office.
6: Oh, really?
4: Yeah. But so it also has a bed in there and it has a desk.
6: No way, because when you said your sister stayed over and you got her to change the sheets yourself, just bringing that up again.
4: Yeah, any excuse to bring that up.
6: To drag you. I was like, where does she sleep?
4: She sleeps in the office.
6: We have a spare room.
4: We have a spare room, yeah.
5: I went through a phase.
4: I also have an electric gate.
6: What?
5: Have you not been to his house before?
6: No, I didn't. I've never been, and I will never go.
5: You should. It's weirdly clean.
6: I'm shook by that.
5: You know, it really freaked me out.
4: It isn't at the moment. We have a dog over.
5: Okay.
6: Oh, is that dog still there?
4: Yeah, the dog is still there. The dog is here till Thursday.
5: I once used Dave's downstairs bathroom, and I was like, I genuinely think this is cleaner than the Four Seasons Hotel.
6: Really?
5: I was like,
4: I like
5: this
4: a clean house.
5: Yeah. Anyway,
6: fair play.
5: Back very quickly to the weighted blanket.
6: Yes.
5: Because I was only getting into my weighted blanket journey, as in bought myself one, was loving it. You remember this time? Then I met Jack. Hates anything with weight on a bed.
6: So
4: well,
6: annoying.
4: You see, this is interesting because me and Pippa are kind of in the stage now where we're starting to think about moving in together.
6: Yeah.
4: And we're like looking up apartments and things like that. But all
6: she
4: I can think
6: into
4: of.
6: Your spare room.
4: Yeah. All I can think of is two single duvets.
6: Yeah, that's the thing, isn't
4: that's
6: it?
4: That's how the Norwegians do it.
5: Romance,
6: I think
5: baby.
6: That's class. That's
5: oh, there's a
6: secret
5: a lot
6: to a lasting relationship.
5: Yeah, 100%. It is coming up on 7 minutes after seven. It's Monday morning.
4: Morning.
5: We'll play the tricky 10 after 8, but kicking off now with Sienna Spyro. In my

0: It's Ash and Stop the Wedding. This has been It's Emma, Dave and Fiona. We gave away that massive cash amount on Friday just gone, and would you believe we've come back with even more. They've reloaded it with 315,000 euro. It's crazy. We'll give you everything you need to know in the next 20 minutes or so.
1: First though, you'll never guess who wants to run for president of America.
0: Oh, do you think this is something that celebs do when they're just failing in their careers just need a headline?
1: Or like, See, here's the thing people don't really think about when it comes to celebrities. They are all egos. They are all huge egos. Any celebrity you've ever met or ever look up to, they have a huge ego.
0: And actually now, because Trump, who wasn't a politician his whole life, has got in, they're like, maybe I have a shot at that.
1: Yeah, that sounds easy. Let's leave that to politicians. But the person who is running for president of America in 2028, or at least is teasing it, is this man. Imagine it was like genuinely, Emma has played the correct clip there. She has not. She has genuinely played the correct clip. Soulja Boy has teased plans to run for the 2028 US presidential race. And when I say teased, his Instagram post is him standing in front of the USA flag.
0: Wow.
1: He is wearing a Louis Vuitton belt and a giant chain that says Soulja Boy.
2: As is requirement to be president.
1: Of course. The caption is a new chapter, a bigger vision, a commitment to creating opportunities for the next generation. My focus is on four things: economic opportunity, criminal justice reform, education, and the future of technology and AI. From music to business to technology, I've always believed in thinking bigger and challenging what's possible. Now I'm exploring what it means to bring the same vision to public service. The future starts with a conversation. Then for some reason, I couldn't figure it out why, and I didn't even know whether I should bring this because maybe it's just something, but I was like, is this a typo? Is he put a typo in his caption to run for president? The future starts with a conversation. Full stop. Space. Underscore U underscore S.
2: Oh no.
1: Us. It's not US because that would be capitalized. It's us, just randomly. The future starts with conversation. Full stop. Us.
2: Maybe he thought
1: no full stop and then next.
0: I think Soulja Boy needs to kind of be reminded that his biggest song is about holding the smell of farts in a bed.
2: Is it?
0: What? That's actually what Crank that song that. Is about. Yeah.
1: Crank what? That.
0: Superman that, oh, sorry. Is apparently I learned from my friend as a teenager.
1: Have you been poo craved?
0: I don't think so, unless my friend Adam was just lying to me when I was 15. But apparently that was, when you do a fart and then you hold the covers
2: that's
0: down.
2: That's Superman. Oh, now watch me. You are being suffocated by my fart.
0: Okay, I see it. I mean, come on, man.
1: I still don't get how it... Crank that? Is that what it is? Like,
0: I think crank up your fart. I don't know, Dave. It's a long time
2: everybody
0: ago.
2: In the
1: you
2: world
1: brought it. You brought it to the show. You have to have some sort of information.
0: I think of Soulja Boy. I think of that's what that song's about. That's what you're known for. Come
1: amazing.
0: On.
1: Anyway, he hashtagged it Soulja Boy 2028, hashtag America 2028. So I don't really think that's a tease. I think that's pretty much a...
0: The new president of the United States of America is Soulja Boy.
1: Yeah. So I was thinking, right, that's... You know, ambitious.
2: Yeah.
1: Other people who are ambitious and voted or ran for president. Obviously, the most obvious one.
0: Kanye
1: West.
2: Of course.
1: Rapper and fashion designer officially ran in 2020 under his self-styled, because you know the way you run for a party. He ran for the birthday party.
2: Was that real?
1: That was real.
0: That's actually kind of funny.
2: That makes him feel like
1: that.
2: A little bit of respect in my eyes.
1: He secured spot allocation on the ballot in several states, ultimately bringing in around 60,000 votes.
0: That's a lot.
2: It is.
1: And he maybe has teasing another potential run, but obviously he won't get it.
2: Right.
1: Another one who I kind of forgot that this happened, Joe Exotic. Kara Baskin.
2: What did he actually
1: killer, husband, rat, whatever that is.
2: Did he actually do it or did he... Is he not in prison?
1: The Tiger King reality TV star filed paperwork to run for president from federal prison as a libertarian candidate under the slogan, Make America Exotic Again.
2: It has never
0: now
2: been
0: again. That's funny.
1: It is funny.
0: I like that.
1: But see, are you taken enough to go, I like that, I'll vote for him?
0: No, but I just think it's funny.
2: It's just like fair play. What is America?
1: I know.
2: Like if you can run for president from prison. I mean,
1: legal.
2: No, surely not.
1: Surely not. Other people, Dwayne The Rock Johnson, after years of public interest in polls suggesting strong vote backing, Johnson revealed he was approached by political parties to run for office.
0: Doesn't surprise me.
2: Sorry.
0: That doesn't surprise me. He actually feels like he's got a head in his shoulders as well.
2: Yeah, he does. He does. But you're getting headhunted over there to run for president like you're a girlie who people want to go on Love Island.
1: Yes.
2: Like slipping into the DMs, being like, hey, we think you'd be great for
1: this. Do you want to become the most powerful man in the world?
2: The president of the United States.
1: He ultimately declined to pursue a bid to focus on his family. Other people, Cardi B. In 2020, she expressed a strong interest to her followers about running for president in a future election cycle, mentioning a potential 2024 window, but obviously that didn't happen. She had many ideas to motivate single mothers, young people, and change tax structures.
2: She'd be good.
0: She would actually be good.
2: I think I remember
1: in
2: this.
1: What way?
2: She's got a good head on her shoulders about politics. And remember, she was encouraged social distancing during COVID.
1: Was she?
2: Coronavirus! I'm scared, y'all!
1: Angelina Jolie was also on the list.
0: Oh, she seems like a good human.
1: She's a humanitarian. Yeah. A bit too mysterious, but I don't mind that for
0: I feel
1: a
0: like she'd always wear the hats that are real long and you could never see her eyes.
2: Melania vibes, yeah.
1: And then Howard Stern as well.
2: Who's that again?
1: He's like a very famous like radio presenter in New York or something, isn't he?
2: I've never heard of him.
0: He's got the podcast that's all explicit.
1: The Howard Stern. He kind of like pushes the boundaries in radio and stuff like that. Bit of a weirdo.
0: So 2028, so they need to start going out on the campaign trail soon.
2: Yeah
1: I'd imagine quite soon.
0: Oh, lads. When does it end?
1: Trump 2028, I'm telling you.
0: Here's Sunny Fadera.
1: We're running again.
0: You're listening to Spin.

0: Bella Kay, and I love it, I love it, I love it. This is Spin 103.8 and the home of the Naughty Threesome. It'll be back this morning on the show after 9 o'clock. And again this week, giving you the chance to win some amazing prizes if you catch us playing three songs from the same Naughty's artist. You'll enjoy the Naughty Threesome even more if you win. It's on the show after 9.
1: All right, guys. It's the question on everyone's lips. What are men doing in the bathroom all that time? Call in 087-711-1038. What are you doing in the bathroom?
2: You don't want to know.
1: Well, apparently people are trying to find out. I saw this Substack blog from this woman. She's a divorce coach. Her name is Olivia Howell. And she did a whole like article thing about what are men doing in the bathroom. Because I think a lot of people come to her
0: with frustration.
1: Yeah, in the marriage. And they're like, my husband's in the toilet the whole time.
0: Imagine if you're like, what's your reason for this divorce before you sign the dotted line? I just don't know what he's doing in the bathroom.
1: Yes, smell of shite.
0: I'm done.
1: Honestly, but it's like you close the door and then, because it's a real thing among parents, it's like, I go to the bathroom for a bit of peace. I go to the bathroom just to sit down for a few minutes. But like the lads are taking it one step further and being in there for like 45 minutes kind of thing.
0: I can't say I've noticed that now personally.
1: I don't know. I haven't noticed it personally, but it seems to be a thing among people with kids, let's say, who are like,
0: for lads,
1: Dad,
0: I think
1: we need you.
0: Their bathroom experience is either very, very quick or very, very long.
1: It's there's no in
0: we're
1: between.
0: Obviously like we need to sit down and pull down
2: our lads, they're on to us. They're on to us. Abort.
0: I feel like with lads it's either a very quick little wee or somehow it's like something's gone seriously wrong.
1: They live there now.
2: We have hardly any time to ourselves.
1: Yeah, no,
2: there's always women around.
0: Dave.
2: There's always girls around. Sometimes we just need a bit of time to ourselves to go on our phone and sit in the toilet.
1: Well, that does seem to be what people are doing in there. As my dad used to say when we were growing up, blokes just want an easy life, which I'd say my mom loved to hear.
0: It's fair to say that.
2: As opposed
0: women,
2: to women really famous who don't want an easy life.
1: We want it tough, okay?
0: Because we actually would hate that.
1: Yeah. We want things difficult for ourselves, please. So as part of this article, some men have ratted each other out from the inside and said what they're actually doing in there. They're actually not that interesting. They're kind of what you'd think. I usually just catch up on social media or watch random videos, as I sometimes feel guilty doing this when around my wife, when I feel like I should be talking to her and giving her my full attention. It's a convenient way to temporarily excuse myself from chores or being bothered when I just want some alone time. So that's exactly what we thought.
0: Well, my first ever experience of living with a guy was when I moved in with Jack. Other than that, like I'd live with the girls or whatever, and we'd all be very much together but very much have her own time. What I will say since living with Jack, and this is no shade on him, it's just the dynamic of the house.
1: Yeah.
0: I can't remember the last time I actually could just go and read a book.
1: Yeah, because they always want something from you.
2: Do you know what it is?
0: You're sitting there and you're like trying to read your book and then he's trying to chat to you and like, oh, did you see this on Netflix? Maybe we should watch that. And I'm like, I just want to go and read my book.
1: You're like, can you not see what I'm doing
2: here?
1: But
2: like, you can say that. If you don't say that, if you don't physically say the words, I'm just going to go and read my book now.
0: Yeah.
2: Then honestly, we'll be buzzing. If you say, I'm going to go into this room and read my book for 4 hours, I would be like, class. Sounds deadly.
1: But
2: if I'm if I'm playing PlayStation and I play for an hour and it comes to the point where I'm like, I could pause it now. I'll pause it. I'll just walk up to you and make sure everything's all right. How are you doing? How's the book? Good. I'm just going to run back down and play PlayStation again.
1: I still love you, but I'm still doing my own thing.
0: Okay, fair.
1: This is actually an issue in our house because we've moved things around. Dwayne's office used to be upstairs. It's now in the shed outside where he needs to leave the house.
0: That's nice.
1: And he goes,
0: for him as well, to have separation.
1: And he has the key to it. And he's like, just so you know, you can use this key at any time, but it better be on my key ring just in case I use it. And I'm like, okay. And last night I was in bed and he was like, I'm just going to go down and play Xbox a bit. But he locks himself out there. The doors are too, it's too cold now to leave the doors open. So the dog is rattled because the bathroom is now where Dwayne's office used to be. So for like when anyone goes in there, she's bawling crying because she like, I used to be allowed in here to sit down and now it's a toilet. Like what's going on? She was left downstairs for so long last night. She peed all over the place.
2: Because
1: he was outside. I was asleep. So now we've done this weird in-between where like the toilet has become the office. The office has become, and now her toilet has just become everywhere.
2: Did you ever see Shaun of the Dead and the end where they're out the back in the shed playing PlayStation? That's what I imagine.
1: I haven't seen it, but that's exactly what
0: I think.
1: But with a few Funko Pops on it.
0: The story needs to change from what are men doing in the bathroom and what's Dwayne doing in his new shed.
1: What is he doing in there? there. I will say I never want to go in.
2: Yeah.
1: Like when it was getting done up, when it was getting painted and stuff, and the handyman was like, "What do you think of those colours?" I was like, "None of my business."
2: Is there windows?
1: I was like, "I will not." There's a window. There's a lovely door.
0: Is it nice? Slab. Like?
1: It's got triple glazing.
2: He's got a man cave.
1: Bit of skirting at the sides. Oh yeah.
2: He's got a den.
0: Is it like a desk and chair? Or is it like a couch?
1: There's a telly.
0: What?
1: There's a shelf. There's got his little things on it.
0: I don't think I'd ever leave either. I want a shed.
2: That sounds great.
0: I'm on the way.
1: It's so far away from our house. I know he's peeing in the garden. I know he's not coming up to the toilet.
0: Here's Taylor Swift. This is Finn.

0: Swift. That's Patient Zero on Spin. Hiya.
1: Hiya, what's going on?
2: We were just talking there about what are men doing in the bathroom when they escape there to escape their chores that they should be doing. Mm-hmm. And Alana texted and said the most perfect couple combination is hands down reader and gamer. Two groups who want to be away from each other, not speaking to each other, checking in every now and then. Are you okay? Are you all right? And then go back to not speaking to
0: each other. That's the problem. Jack's not a gamer, you see. You know,
2: you need to start subtly leaving like Tamagotchis around the place.
0: So maybe, yeah. Like Christmas morning, it's a PlayStation. He's like, I've never expressed interest.
2: But
0: thank
2: now
0: you.
2: You've got one.
0: Exactly.
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5: Break it down, show me what you
1: So say. Geronimo. Say Geronimo. That's
0: it
1: all I hear
0: like that,
1: when I hear the build up to that.
0: This is so exciting. I think it's such an exciting opportunity for somebody if you are a performer, a singer, a songwriter, and you're looking for your big break. 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
1: This is very, very helpful. 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
2: And if you're thinking, oh, I'm just good at singing and writing songs, I'm not good at all the business side, don't worry. 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
1: Do you think there's
2: tax,
1: anyone
2: legal
1: out there that's like really, really good at the business stuff,
2: side,
1: but
2: they
1: isn't very good at the singing?
2: Probably everyone who works in KPMG, PwC, and Arthur Cox. They just have never tried.
0: Look, it's a massive. And you have until the 13th of November if you'd like to apply. 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Lots of people getting in this already, guys. Some of the talent who've applied. Will we have a listen to someone?
1: Oh, go on.

0: That's my winner. I don't need to hear the rest. That's my winner. That is right
1: it's
0: up
1: really
0: my street.
1: It's really empty, isn't it?
0: It's savage.
1: Do you know what they remind me of? Of Monsters and Men.
2: I don't know.
1: But hold my hand, I'll walk with you, my dear. 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And the best luck.
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1: It's a weird one today. It's going to be really lovely.
2: What?
1: Dry and bright and 20 degrees.
0: Why am I not playing golf like an idiot?
2: That's very strange. Stupid.
1: But enjoy it, because Callum did the thing where he told me good news this morning off the air and then looked at the Medair app and went, and next week it'll be 6 degrees.
2: Well, at least he has a forecast. At least he's not like he has been before. Good rain, good snow, could be sunny. We don't know.
1: Ella's keeping an eye on things on the roads. What's happening?
5: Morning, guys. The North Keys remain busy between the Parkgate Street Junction and a collision after Watling Street Bridge. There's a crash on the M50 at the entrance to the Dublin Tunnel with a lorry in the central median affecting both sides. And there's a delay on the M50 southbound as well from Junction 6 Blanchardstown to a crash at Junction 7 Lucan.
0: Thank you very much, Ella. If you've been thinking, well, the cash machine was won on Friday, so surely they won't do another two-weeker. They'll just do it every week again. You'd be very wrong, because in 2 weeks' time, we're giving away, again, the most amount of money ever given away on Irish radio. 315 grand. Oh, I shouldn't have told you. I should have waited.
2: Should have.
0: I'm sorry.
2: So stupid.
0: I'll tell you. It's a huge amount to win. I'll tell you how to enter next.
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1: Cash machine. Hello, it's Emma Dave and Fiona.
0: What's going on? Congratulations to Fiona in Louth. She was our €312,000 winner on Friday, winning the most amount of money ever given away on Irish radio.
1: Did you hear the call?
0: I did. She was very nice.
1: Buzzing. Do you want to hear it?
0: I do.
6: How much is in the cash machine?
7: €312,000, right?
6: It is €312,000!
7: I'm going on a trip to New Zealand in November and it's my boyfriend's 30th birthday tomorrow.
0: Oh, I love it. I feel like she was
1: just panicking. Like,
2: She's so much more.
1: It's so much more than being able to buy a present for your fella's 30th. Yeah. Do you know what I mean? But she just couldn't comprehend.
2: Don't be spending that on your fella now. Spend it on yourself, Fiona.
0: There's even more to go next week, though. What? Right? Not this coming Friday, but the week after the Friday. €315,000 up for grabs on Friday, the 23rd of October. That is €315,000.
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1: Hello.
0: Now, there's lots of very serious things going on in the world, obviously. However, this is a little bit of light distraction in terms of silly drama that's going on online.
1: That's
0: and
1: what
0: it's
1: we
0: pretty
1: need.
0: Big all over the weekend. It's about Kelly Clarkson. Okay?
2: Oh,
0: okay.
2: I saw a little bit about this.
0: Yes.
2: I'm so intrigued by this because I really want to know if the shop replied.
0: Well, here we go. They replied. They're over and back now, and the latest reply from the shop is an hour ago. So let me bring you up to speed
1: God.
0: Right now.
1: I have no idea what this is.
0: Over the weekend, Kelly Clarkson went on Twitter giving out about a shop in Brooklyn. She tweeted, say, I just drove all the way to Brooklyn to check out the store I thought looked really rad and had a few things in my mind to buy. I was literally looked at as if I couldn't afford it and was told he could find something comparable for me.
2: Oh, wow. What's comparable mean?
0: Something that would...
2: Like comparable, obviously, but like what do you mean? Like
0: so something that looks like you could afford.
2: Oh,
0: right.
1: Like similar version, but for you, pleb.
2: Mm. Why did they do this in shops like that?
0: Well,
2: are
0: wait now. Reserve your judgment, okay? So she says, wow, dude, you're an idiot and just lost a huge sale. But you all should check out Art of Play in Brooklyn. She named the shop by name. If you enjoy being treated like Julia Roberts' character in Pretty Woman, for sure, check it out. Thumbs down.
1: Oh.
0: Now, there was such a mix online straight away, people going, whoa, now, relax a second. If you had a bad experience, you need to name them like small business.
1: Yeah.
0: You're like a very wealthy woman, blah, blah, blah. They came back, right, and they said, look, yesterday Kelly Clarkson visited us in Brooklyn and inquired about buying Molly. Now, listen up about Molly, okay? So Molly is a one-of-a-kind singing and dancing bird automaton. Sorry.
1: What?
0: Basically, it's like a little bird that does its own thing up in the corner. It's a toy.
1: Also. And
2: it's an autonomous
1: real.
2: Like, toy.
1: Okay.
0: Yeah. It plays an impromptu role in the magic shows that we host here, and Molly is permanently attached to the wall and isn't for sale.
2: Okay.
0: However, the negative experience Kelly described on Twitter would resonate with anyone who has ever felt judged in a shop. They go on to say, imagine our surprise when our small business was suddenly attacked by 8 million people who've never visited our store. It's been a surreal experience to be the focus of such widespread outrage after just one mention by a celebrity. And they wrap up by saying, as a talented popular singer once said, what doesn't kill you makes you stronger.
1: Very good. So it's like if someone went into a shop and was like, here, I want to buy that cash register.
0: Yeah.
1: And they're like, well, the cash register's not for sale, but I'll find you something comparable.
2: Now, hang on a second. Okay, let's never judge a book by its cover. Surely Kelly Clarkson has come back.
0: Well, David,
1: yes.
0: She has.
2: Thank you, Emma.
1: Very good.
2: Please don't sleep with my girl Kelly, okay? She would never.
0: She is a
2: queen.
0: Kelly replies, cool, sure, it wasn't for sale. That's the narrative Art of Play is going to go with. Thumbs up. So the whole conversation we had when I asked you if it was for sale whilst pointing to the price tag hanging off the wall with the title Singing Bird didn't happen as you elevator eyed me saying in a condescending tone, yes, it is for sale, but it costs $15,000. So if you'd like me to find something comparable for you, I can. That all never happened. And now it's not for sale? Okay, cool. You're not only rude, you're also a liar. Got it.
2: Oh.
1: No.
0: She said, and by the way, I obviously support small businesses because I was literally at a small business trying to purchase things. I love small businesses. I know they're important and I always support them. But you don't just get a free pass to treat people less than in your store just because you're a small business. Blah, blah, blah, blah, blah.
2: Wow.
0: Blah, blah, blah, blah, blah, blah. Now, there are receipts.
2: Do you know why she's going mad? Because of you.
1: I'm kind of icked out by the fact she wants to spend 15 grand on a fake bird.
0: I know.
1: Oh, if you had money, Kelly.
2: 15 grand is the same to her as 20 quid is to us.
1: No, I know it is, but it's like, why do you need that?
0: She provided receipts by way of someone showing the price tag beside the bird.
1: Right.
0: Okay, looks legit.
1: Okay, okay.
0: In the world of AI, who knows, but looks legit. Finally, in the last hour, this shop have come back. We'd like to clarify one additional detail about Kelly Clarkson's visit to our curiosity shop on Saturday. During the 5 minutes she spent in the store, she inquired about her mechanical bird puppet named Molly. We explained that while Molly is permanently attached to the wall and serves as a de facto mascot for her shop, a nearly identical automation is owned by the creator of the machines, a brilliant artist named Bliss Klob, who lives in Seattle. He told us he'd be willing to part with Molly's twin for $15,000. We explained all of this to Kelly Clarkson. We also offered to show her a different singing bird automaton, sorry, I can't say that word, made by a traditional clockmaking shop in Germany that she could have taken home with her that day. It cost about $2,000. She did not stick around long enough to see that. We've reached out to Kelly directly to try and clear the air. We really do wish her the best and hope that someday we can all laugh about this misunderstanding.
1: Oh, this is the kind of drama we
2: cast
1: need
2: your votes
1: at the moment.
2: Who are you with?
0: I want the CCTV footage. And then I want to get a team of, you know, the people who can read your lips.
1: Yes.
0: What was said in that interaction. If it's just a mute CCTV footage.
1: That would be good.
0: But I'm not done here, and I think someone's wrong, and I'm gonna go on the side of artists.
2: This
0: play
2: has
0: here.
2: Happened before, hasn't it? Like Ariana Grande and the ice cream.
0: Yes,
2: do you remember?
0: She licked a donut.
2: She licked a donut.
0: Yeah, yeah.
1: Well,
0: yeah,
1: that's
0: yeah.
1: not on.
0: The problem I have here is some poor young fella, probably in on his work placement, doesn't have a notion who Kelly Clarkson is, doesn't know her from Adam.
1: No, he's like born in 2003.
0: Yeah, hasn't a clue.
2: But
0: who she
2: that's
0: is.
2: Not the point. Like the point is you're supposed to treat everyone the exact same.
0: I'm with you. Mm. I'm with you, and I have a feeling the story is only growing legs.
2: Oh, I hope so.
0: Oh, we'll keep on it for you here at Spin.
1: Our life would suck without her.
0: So true.

0: 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Tricky 10. And we're about to kick off a brand new week on the Tricky 10. You know this story. And actually, do you know what? Let's not assume. Maybe you've no idea who we are. Hiya, I'm Emma. This is Dave.
1: How are you?
2: And I'm Fiona here.
0: And we're with you every morning on
1: this
0: the Spin.
1: This is the radio.
2: 2026.
0: We're not demons in your mind. This is the radio, yeah. On the way after 8 o'clock each morning, I'll speak for myself. We play a game called the Tricky 10. The aim of the game is pretty simple. You have to answer all 10 questions correct. What makes it different to other quizzes is you know the answer to every question.
2: Yeah.
0: We tell you what it is.
1: I'm going to give you all the answers right now, okay? You ready? 1, 2, 3, 4, 5, 6, 7, 8, 9, 10. They are all the answers.
0: Your job is to just put them beside the right question, if you know what I mean. If you manage to do that this morning, we'll sort you out with a massive Apple tech bundle. It includes the brand new iPad Air, an Apple Pencil, and AirPods. That's all thanks to the Return Awards, okay?
1: Yeah, really, really cool. And if you just top the leaderboard at the end of the week, maybe you won't get a 10, maybe no one will get a 10 this week. That's fair enough, that's fine. Mm. You could get a score of 5, and that could be the best score of the week. I think last week's score was what, 4?
3: It was 4, the top score of the week. So you don't even need to get 50% and
2: you
3: can still win.
1: This is the game for you. Play it this week.
2: And you might be thinking, oh, they got a 4 last week. I bet no one ever wins it. Someone won it
0: two weeks ago.
2: The week before last. And they got that Apple Tech bundle and we've reset it. So you're getting another one now, okay, if you get a 10. Tricky in a WhatsApp to 087 711 1038 if you want to get registered to play. 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
5: Morning guys, the M50 is busy at the Dublin Tunnel with a crash affecting both sides of traffic there. Parkgate Street onto the North Quays is congested between the Courts and Watling Street Bridge. And Drumcondra Road inbound onto Dorset Street is backed up from Clonliffe Road Junction to Temple Street Junction.
2: Thank you so much, Ella. Alright, I've reached that stage of parenthood where I'm just leaving things behind. I just can't keep track of everything.
1: Like the baby?
2: Be forgetting stuff nearly the baby. I'll be telling you all about it in the next hour or so.
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1: Here's what you need to know.
2: I'm Ella, here's what's happening. More than 23,000 members of the Teachers Union of Ireland are starting a work to roll today ahead of Wednesday's strike. It means college and secondary school teachers will only do what's in their contract, including refusing to answer work calls or emails outside their hours. TUI General Secretary Michael Gillespie says 98% of members backed industrial action.
3: The rent is going up everywhere in the country. If I've afforded to buy somewhere, now I'm driving 100 kilometres a day. The cost of diesel, petrol has gone up. Every branch meeting we go to, there's this anger about the cost of living.
2: Young people are learning to drive earlier than previous generations. A survey by insurance broker Gallagher finds three quarters of 18 to 24 year olds started learning before turning 21. Men begin learning almost a year earlier than women, and rural drivers are more likely to start at 17 or 18. 83% of payments here are now contactless. The shift away from cash is most common in pubs, bars and nightclubs, with 9 in 10 purchases made with contactless payment, according to Clover. A new national training initiative plans to train 400,000 people in AI skills. Peter David is the CEO of Fast Track into Information Technology.
4: We have developed an online learning platform called the Fit AI Training Centre of Excellence. It's totally free. The offerings range from a few hours to a number of weeks with a lot of really rich structured content that people can take at a self-paced learning.
2: The World Economic Forum thinks 59% of workers will need to be trained to use AI by 2030. The zoo in England, where a man was mauled to death by a tiger, is expected to reopen today.
5: It would be the same if you put another tiger in with him. They're a solitary animal. It would be the same situation. There would be some sort of aggression. Obviously, there's a 200 kilo cat.
2: That's conservationist Rhys Oliver, who says the tiger would have been acting on instinct. Yorkshire Wildlife Park says the animal won't be put down after the attack on Saturday, where a man climbed a fence into the enclosure. And nearly half of us have thrown away unused or barely used fast tech items. They include things like Christmas lights, headphones and mini fans. Almost half of us have binned an item we've either never used or only used once in the last 12 months up to July.
6: It's flu season, and children are twice as likely as adults to catch the flu, which can sometimes cause serious illness. That's why all children aged 2 to 17 can get their free nasal spray flu vaccine, a safe and effective way to protect them and the rest of your family too. So make an appointment with your GP or pharmacist. 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
2: Premier League leaders Manchester City beat Liverpool 3-0 last night. Erling Haaland says they've stuck to

0: Thurles Sarsfield had 8 points to spare over Moicarkey Boris in the Tipperary decider. 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
2: With Avonmore High Protein Soup. All the flavour you love with the protein you need. Make every day this good.
0: Summer heat refusing to leave.
1: Waking you up
2: with McDonald's. Enjoy a delicious sausage and egg McMuffin served until 11 a.m.

0: Morning, hello.
1: Hi.
2: Morning, what's happening?
0: It's going to be roasting today. Weird.
1: I know. I like the disdain with which Ella said, summer heat refusing to leave.
0: We're all raging. You just imagine Ella's like an ice queen just dying to get her big coats on. Yeah. I've developed a new fitness plan that I think is beneficial to everyone for me to share.
1: Okay.
0: And it also is a way to save money on taxis.
1: Okay.
0: Right? So...
2: instead of getting taxis, you... walk everywhere?
0: Well, even more so.
1: Oh no, you
0: so.
1: Haven't got a bike, have you?
0: No. And stop making cycling cringe.
1: No, I wish it was more cool. Cycling is cool, but it's just you with a new hobby. That's your new personality.
2: Yeah, it's like she's gone and spent 400
1: Emma
2: quid in a bike.
1: Showing up with the, like, with
2: the lycra.
0: I mean, the lycra. Yeah. No, I actually wish cycling was more cool because it's so
1: cycling
0: fun when you do
1: cool.
0: it.
1: All cool people cycle.
0: You looked at me with disdain. Anyway, over the weekend, I was meeting my friend Emma for a few drinks. We were trying to arrange where to meet.
1: Yeah.
0: So I was like, no, Grant, I'll go your way and I'll drive and leave the car and walk to it tomorrow.
1: Whoa. Wow, okay, huge. You're setting yourself that challenge.
0: Because I knew I had to go get the car tomorrow. And yeah. I was like, when you have a dog, you're like, there's no point getting the bus
2: to get
0: the car. What
2: are you talking about, a 45-minute walk?
0: About 50.
2: Okay, that's grand.
0: And then because the legs were moving and I was in like a part I'm never really on foot and I was like, what's down here?
2: Mm-hmm.
0: And I kept going.
2: Oh,
0: I walked
2: no.
0: for 2.5 hours.
2: Oh, I Whoa. Hate going on a walk and going, what's down here?
1: I hate that
2: what
1: too.
2: What if it leads to like a dead end?
0: Oh, I was in some random parts of Dartry, some random estates I've never been in before. I was like, what's down this estate? What's over here? Like, oh, look at all the rich people's houses. Well, look at that. Wow.
1: I remember when we've been in Cove before where Dwayne's from and like we might walk down to the town and walk home. And I'm like, what way now? And he's like, you tell me. Because like I've been going down there for years. I should know. But I'm like, shut up. You know I have no sense of direction. Oh, which way do we go now? You tell me. And then we're all walking for hours because he won't tell me where we're going.
2: That's funny. He's trying to get you to map out Cove.
1: I don't want to learn a lesson. I just want to go home and eat my Chinese.
0: Totally fair. We are going to play
1: the
0: Tricky 10 first game of the week on the show in the next few minutes. First, turn this up. I am obsessed.
2: It's so good.
0: Adela's Ain't in LA here on Spin.

0: Adele is in LA on Spin.
1: Does she was say baddest buddies?
0: No, maybe. She's saying the other word.
1: But she's not saying bitches, is she?
0: Well, yeah. That's what it really is, but they've taken the word bitches out, and I don't think that's a bad thing, because you're saying bad bitches in like, you're a queen, like you're class.
2: I think she should be allowed to say like bitches for a treat.
1: It's like baddest buddies in LA.
3: Ladies.
0: The baddest ladies. Yeah, I know, the censored version's crap, isn't it? Because she's not saying, like, it's not a derogatory use of the word bitch either. It's like more empowering. Yeah. Anyway. Tricky.
1: Just another example of radio being really cool.
2: We want things to be uncensored here.
0: More woke stuff, you know.
1: Absolutely.
0: We play the Tricky 10 each and every morning just after 8 o'clock, giving you the chance at the moment to win a Class Apple Tech bundle, all with thanks to the Return Awards. Kathy's on to play this morning.
1: Now, Kathy, obviously before we rang you, I'm curious, have you been nervous?
4: Yeah, a little bit.
1: Have you? And what are you most nervous about? Because I'm curious. Is it being on the radio? Is it answering questions? Are you scared of me, Emma, or Fiona?
2: Yeah, who do you think's scariest?
4: Well, I listen to you every day, so none of you.
1: Oh, perfect answer, Kathy.
2: Kathy, I have a question.
1: Is it too scared to say?
2: I want
1: to
2: get exactly, because we bite the head off her. And I want to know, and I want to know what everyone else has written down on their sheets. Is it Kathy with a C?
0: I've gone
2: Kathy with a K.
1: I went with a K.
2: Okay, so I've gone C as well.
0: I've gone C.
1: Come on, Kathy, what have we got?
4: It's a C.
2: Yes!
1: Damn it.
2: Girls win, boys rule, or whatever.
0: Kathy, did you get up to anything nice over the weekend?
4: I was working Saturday, and then I was in a spin class yesterday, and I'm actually in the gym changing room right now.
0: Oh my god, perfect. Spin
1: of a Sunday and spin of a Monday.
0: I was in a spin class once in my whole life, and in that gym class, I projectiled.
1: Nice.
2: There's always the potential to get sick at a spin class. They do things that are unnatural in there.
0: If anyone manages to hold down a vomit.
1: This is the one on the bikes.
0: You're
1: vomiting and then just cycle on.
2: Just leave it behind.
1: Leave it there. No one's going to notice.
2: You puke in the class and you're like, I wish this bike really had wheels.
0: I lived in Athlone in my early 20s, and one of the lads I lived with, it was a strange situation, but like a lovely guy who was in his 40s, so handsome, so nice. And he was like, come to the gym class with me. And I'd say he was like, these are all his local friends in Athlone, you know. And then here's his housemate showing up vomiting in the
1: gym.
0: Amazing.
2: Do you know they do heated spin?
0: Like, what's wrong?
2: Like, why do people want to hurt themselves so badly?
1: It'd just be cold outside. Kathy, what is the plan for today? You're off to work, are you? What do you do?
4: So I work in sales, and I'm heading off now. My friend is actually with me, beside me here now.
1: And
0: what's your friend's name?
1: What's your friend's name?
4: Aoife.
2: Hi, Aoife.
1: Are you ready to play the Tricky 10?
4: I am, yeah.
1: Let's do this. Woo! We're going to put 55 seconds on the clock. Fiona's going to ask you 10 questions. Each answer is a number between 1 and 10 and will not repeat. We're only going to be able to accept your first answer. If you don't know the answer, I cannot implore you enough to give it a guess. Do not pass. If you do manage to get 10 out of 10, you'll bag an Apple Tech bundle, which includes brand new iPad Air, Apple Pencil and AirPods, all with thanks to the Return Awards. If you top the leaderboard at the end of the week, you win a brand new exclusive Fuzzy Charred Snooty. They're back for 2026, getting you ready for a cozy winter. It's a brand new week, meaning you're going to go top of the leaderboard no matter what you score, but let's see if we can get a high score for you, and it'll make it a little bit harder for everyone
2: else
1: to play.
2: Let's go for the 10,
1: guys.
2: Let's do it, guys. You're in sales. Kathy, come on, you know this stuff. It's numbers.
1: Best of luck. Where are we this morning, by the way, Kathy? Where are we from?
4: Ashburn,
1: very nice. In County Meath.
2: Meath. Big up.
4: Yeah.
2: Okay.
4: Yeah.
2: All right, guys. Are you ready?
4: Yeah.
2: A lot of questions are going to come at you very quick. Take deep breaths and you'll be fine. Okay, 3, 2, 1, start the clock. In the fairy story where a big bad wolf destroys their houses, how many little pigs were there?
4: Three.
2: Erling Haaland wears what number jersey for Man City?
4: 7.
2: How many strings are there on a cello?
4: 4, 5.
2: Microsoft's cloud-based file sharing service is called what drive?
4: OneDrive.
2: A lobster has how many legs?
4: 6.
2: What number is the square root of 49?
4: 7.
2: How many goals were scored in the Chelsea v Bournemouth match on Saturday?
4: 4.
2: Complete the name of this late 90s film, Lock, Stock and What Smoking Barrels?
4: 8.
2: On a number keyboard, what number would you press with shift to create the asterisk symbol?
4: 9.
2: Okay.
1: Alright, 9. We answered 9 out of 10. Kathy, how are we thinking we did this morning?
4: terrible.
0: I don't know.
1: Everyone always says that. Everyone always thinks they've done really, really poorly.
2: It sounded like the pressure was getting to you a little bit of stress. In fairness, I feel like he's helped each other out.
1: When you had us a question like complete the name of this late 90s film, Lock, Stock and What Smoking Barrels, that's just a load of words.
0: It is.
2: That was a hard one.
1: Cathy, if you were to put a number on those 9 questions, how do you think you did?
4: Maybe a 4.
1: A 4?
0: Okay. Let's top them up.
3: 0, 1, 2, 3, 4.
0: You were spot on there.
1: It was four.
0: Cathy and Aoife, I think you actually were a very good team. The Erling Haaland question, I wouldn't have known either, although I was watching
1: it
0: very closely on the telly on Sunday.
2: I watched it yesterday.
1: I don't know players' numbers.
2: What the heck?
0: he wears number 9 rather than number 7. Keep that one in your back pocket for a pub quiz at some point. A lobster has 10 legs rather than 6. Also, wasn't aware of that. In terms of this goal scoring in total between Chelsea and Bournemouth on Saturday, there were 6 goals rather than 4.
1: Yeah, it was 5-1 Chelsea.
0: And that weird movie I've never heard of, Lock, Stock and What Smoking Barrels. It's 2 smoking barrels rather than 8. And finally, the asterisk on the computer keyboard. What number would you press with shift to create the asterisk or little star? It's number 8 rather than 9.
1: We think you're a little star, Cathy.
2: Yeah, you're a star to us.
4: Oh,
1: 4 out of 10. You've topped the leaderboard because there's no one before you. And the best of week. The winner of the prize was a 4 last week.
2: Yeah, so there you go.
1: Cathy, best luck. Have a fantastic day.
0: See you later, gals. Cathy and Aoife. And tomorrow, we would love you to come on and take on the tricky 10. If you want to, all you need to do right now is message us the word tricky. Our number is 087-711-1038.
1: Do it now.
2: Get involved.
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0: night just might unspin. It's Emma, Dave and Fiona. I'm not sure if you heard about the cash machine and what it's been reloaded to, but it's even more than what we were giving away on Friday just gone, and we'll give you all the details in the next little while on the show.
1: I've been trying to, as my friends and colleagues around me say, lock in. Mm. I've been trying to get back to myself, get a bit of strength in the bod. And I had a baby 7 months ago, just in case you didn't know about that. And I feel like, obviously, Dave has Jonathan Maloney Fitness.
2: Yes, Emma, Jonathan Maloney.
1: You've joined the gym, you know. And I'm just thinking, I need to do something like that as well. And as well, the back does be in bits, like lifting up the baby and all. And I'm like, I'm one spasm away.
2: You could have really good muscles in your back. And you might not even know.
1: Yeah, maybe, but I don't think I do, listener. So I joined this like small PT class that's near me, right? And I've never done anything like this. Well, I've just done the trial, so I must check how much that actually is.
2: That's the most Fiona thing in the world. No. I've just done the trial. She's going to go to another gym tomorrow and do the trial.
1: And I'm like, can I just? Yeah, but it was really good. Okay, so there was like 6 girls in the class. Like some people had their baby, some people like their baby.
2: With probably, the baby.
1: Yeah, you can bring the baby. And I was like, so...
0: Of course you can.
1: When Bobby... Yeah, otherwise, like, I'm not going. So, when Bobby was a bit smaller, me and my sister, who both have babies, we did, like, a postnatal Pilates thing. And it was so cute. Like, we just couldn't do the class because we'd be, like, looking over at our babies in their little car seats, looking like little Kinder eggs. And I'm like, I don't want to do downward dog. Like, I want to look at them. But I'm like, he's a bit bigger now. Like, I don't think he'll sit and be quiet in this class. But he really did.
0: Okay.
1: He just sat, like, staring at us all. Working out. And I was so impressed by
0: he was probably like looking at one of the girls going, she's hot.
1: He's being like, here,
2: why does my mother bring me everywhere?
1: Yeah, he's like, I want to be alone. But it was fab. I was chatting to some of the other girls and they were like, yeah, like sometimes we go for coffee afterwards.
2: How many babies were in all the class?
1: So there was 2 babies. There was 2 girls who I'd say their babies were a bit older and they're in crash or whatever. There was 1 gal who was actually pregnant.
2: Okay.
1: And that was it. And
0: what
1: so
0: kind of exercises were you doing?
1: You did like, it was like what's that word? A circuit?
0: Yeah, yeah.
1: So
0: well done.
1: Like sometimes you'd be like pulling on a machine. Mm. Sometimes you'd be doing a bench press.
0: Ooh.
1: Sometimes you'd be doing some sort of walk forward thing. And it was real derogatory. She was like, Fiona, you do the easy version of this now. And I was like, hey, come on, I can do it.
2: I but can't also, imagine thank you in the gym.
1: No, me neither. That's why I was like to everyone in there, and they were all just doing their own workout. They're like, we don't care. I was like, you guys don't know how crazy it is that I'm here right now. I was like, this is not my personality. And they were like, right, we're doing our own workout. We don't care about you. But I left and I was like, I am delighted with life.
2: That's
1: and
2: good.
1: I was like, this is great and I might stick to that. I was like, I have my whole life together, putting my baby back
0: it's
1: in
0: so
1: the car.
0: It's so funny, isn't it? Like you go to one gym class, not you, like me, all of us.
1: All
0: you're
1: of
0: like...
1: Us.
0: Actually, how do you sign up for the Olympics?
1: Yeah, yeah. I think I might win.
0: Like, yeah.
1: So
2: I'd at least get a bronze.
0: And literally, yeah. I'm like, how what's the story, arse? Get up. Like, when does that kick in? I did 8
1: I
0: squats.
2: Look at the Olympic tattoo now. Just,
1: I think so.
2: Just to be safe
1: forehead.
2: Before it.
1: And so I, like, put Bobby back in the car. I'm like, oh. You know, and then I come home, have a nap, and then later we needed to go to Super Value. And I'm like, in my head, do you know when you can't face, I know, when you can't face going to the shop on your own? Mm. And I was like, right, Dwayne, you need
0: support,
1: to come
0: yeah.
1: with me because I can't face it. And so I get into the car and we're putting Bobby in the car and all, and he opens the boot and he's like, where's the buggy? And I was like, what? You're messing with me, like, because we both always lose stuff. And he was like, no, I'm serious. Like, where is it? And I was like, oh my God, if after leaving the buggy on Eamon Cat outside the park in Kimmage, like where the gym is across the road from. And I was like, no, no, no. And you know when you just
0: what
1: feel like such
0: mean,
1: an idiot?
0: No.
1: I left the whole buggy. Like the whole, like I put the baby in the car. I just about put the baby in the car. The buggy's been on the middle of the road in Kimmage.
0: Let me just
1: for
0: get
1: hours.
0: This straight. You're coming out of this gym class feeling,
1: being
0: I have
1: like,
0: my life
1: I'm amazing.
0: So together. I am a mum who can do it all.
1: I'm a mum who works out. The whole buggy has been left out. This
0: the buggy
1: day,
0: that cost you like
1: the buggy
0: so
1: that's
0: much
1: like
0: money.
1: Grand. Like it was lash. The buggy that's meant to grow with Bobby until he's about 7.
2: Oh
1: being
2: my
1: pushed
2: God.
1: Around in this thing. And it was like lashing rain. I was like, either the buggy's on a joyride with like a few young fellas in Monterex jackets, or it's like lashed out of it and it's ruined. And so like, Dwayne's like, don't worry about it. And he was being
0: sorry,
1: real
0: I
1: nice
0: love Dwayne.
1: To me.
0: Like, how can you be... Sorry, I'd be so annoyed with you, Fiona.
1: But you know,
0: I would
1: you have
0: be.
1: To be,
2: I'm annoyed at you now.
1: But
2: yeah.
1: You have to be nice to someone who's already really upset at themselves. And he was like, look, don't worry. Like, whatever it is, we're going to deal with it, okay? So we're driving down the Sun Drive Road. And I'm like, I can't face it. Like, I can't look out and see, is this buggy there? Then, not only was the buggy still there,
3: someone had pushed it under a tree so that it would stay dry and it wouldn't get rained on. Our community is so incredible.
1: I burst out crying. And like, not only was the boogie there, a blanket that I didn't even realise I'd left behind, blanket that my mom had knit for Bobby that was with him the whole time in hospital. Like, if I'd have lost that now, it would have been serious. So I just, like, the tears streamed down my face. Dwayne's like, I'll go get it. Unfolds the boogie, puts it in the back of the car. Now, I did get my period the next day, so it does explain why I was crying a lot. But thank you, whoever put that under the tree.
0: That is so nice.
1: Thank you so much. I love my community.
0: You're on Spin Morning.

0: Fiona coming up on 7:30. It's Monday morning and we have a question for you this morning. Now it's on WhatsApp and we do need your voice notes for this, and you'll understand why in a few minutes time. We need you to pronounce a place for us, and we're deliberately not going to say how we pronounced the name of this place because we just want a genuine, authentic feel of how you pronounce a certain place. So this place, it begins with the letter R. It is in Dublin 6. It features the likes of Max Sorley's, Humphrey's Pub is there as well. You can get the Lewis to there. Tap House is there. Host is there.
1: Nick's Coffee.
0: There's like a triangular square, if that makes sense.
1: Mm-hmm.
0: Like
1: it's triangle.
0: Kind of a triangle. Yeah, yeah.
2: And according to that house sales company, everyone wants to buy here.
1: Yes. That's the problem with the housing market. Everyone's trying to buy in.
0: Okay, so it begins with the letter R, and we need a voice note from you pronouncing that place in Dublin right now, okay? Pick up your phone and send it to us. We'll explain all in the next few minutes. 087 711 1038. Pronounce the place in Dublin 6 with the triangle, McSorley's, Humphreys, Lewis, Host, Tap House, all the rest. And it begins with the letter R. Get in touch now.
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0: Right, it is going to be strangely nice today. It's going to go to 20 degrees and bright and warm and lovely. We'll have a check-in on the roads right now with Ella.
4: Morning guys, both sides of the M50 are still busy at the Dublin Tunnel due to a crash. The N11 northbound has a queue between Brewery Road Junction and Mount Marion Avenue Junction, and St Moby Road on to Phibsa Road inbound is congested from Whitehall College to Doyle's Corner.
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2: Hi.
1: Hey, how are you? The person who won the cash machine last week, her name was like my name. It's Fiona. So now your name could be...
2: She doesn't sound like this.
1: No, she sounds like this.
2: She sounds like this, hey.
1: And she's happy out.
2: She's from Loud. Congratulations, Fiona Kendall. She'll go down to Marshes now. She'll have a great time there. Down to town and the dog.
1: Stop showing off.
0: This is what she actually sounds like. Is this close?
18: I just said hello and it was, oh my God.
0: I suppose.
2: Oh my God. No, she doesn't really. She doesn't really sound like
1: she's from the
2: dog.
1: Her accent more general.
2: Still, go down to Marshes, have a great time. There's a food court down to KFC.
1: Okay, well, you want to get to the Marshes? You can't go without winning the cash machine, which is going in 2 weeks' time. €315,000 is what could be going into your back pocket. €315,000.
0: You've so much time on this. 3 o'clock on Friday, the 23rd of October. That is when lines will close. 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

0: It's Fontaine's DC's Marianne. You're listening to Spin. Morning.
1: Don't forget, take us into work just after 9 o'clock. The Naughty Threesome, three back-to-back throwback tunes. And if they're all from the same artist and you recognise that and you let us know, you could win big. Ticketmaster vouchers, AirPods, one for all vouchers. There's loads of stuff up for grabs. So Naughty Threesome, bring us into work after nine.
0: Now, I asked you on the show in the last few minutes to send us in a voice note. And what we wanted from you was to pronounce a town in Dublin, right? A suburb.
1: A little village, maybe.
0: It begins with the letter Or. It has the likes of Max Sorley's, Humphreys, Tap House. You can get the Lewis to there.
1: Shout out Smith's as well, because I feel like Smith's
2: of course
1: doesn't get a look.
2: We
1: in,
2: all have our favourite.
0: Fair. Absolutely.
1: What's
0: great.
1: Smith's.
0: Great goujons. So basically, the reason that we were asking you to pronounce this particular suburb in Dublin is because on Friday's show, this happened.
2: The problem nowadays is young people want to live in places they can't afford. I'm living in Ranelagh. I want to buy a house in Ranelagh. Oh, sorry. I didn't realise we were all looking in Ranelagh. Sorry, can I just say that's not my opinion? I was quoting a state agent who said that on a podcast. I think you should buy in Ranelagh if you want, and I know that's not the problem with the housing market.
1: I think you Thank should you. If you can.
0: Yeah. Anyway, yeah, that's actually a good point. That wasn't your opinion.
2: Yeah, please,
0: you were quoting someone else.
2: As soon as I started listening to that, I started sweating.
1: But that is how you would say Ranelagh.
0: But that's how you say Ranelagh. Yeah. Well, on the back of us doing that bit on the show on Friday, we got this voice note from Caroline, right?
3: Lads, when did people start calling Ranelagh? Natives would say
0: Ranelagh, right? Then there's an ad at the moment that you might hear on the station, and Dave and I actually know this person who does this ad personally.
1: Andy Mack,
0: he's a guy from Waterford, and this is how he pronounces Ranelagh.
4: Visit us today in Ranelagh, Dublin 6.
0: Whoa. Now, I have no doubt, because I know Andy well, he was probably told by the person giving him direction on that ad to say Ranelagh. Because I know he would read that as Ranelagh. Mm-hmm. Do you know what I mean? But like, just to really get in there, he says
4: Ranelagh.
0: And obviously some people listening go, yeah, that's correct.
4: Ranelagh.
0: It should be Ranelagh.
1: It sounds weird when you hear it on the ad, though, Ranelagh.
0: What's so funny is, again, just in case, like, I left Dublin when I was a child or whatever, but like, even my parents, my mom's a Dub, I've never heard her, who's born and bred Dub, say Ranelagh.
1: See, I didn't know Ranelagh was a place because my family are Dubs as well, but we're Northside Dubs. I'd never even heard of Ranelagh.
2: I'd
1: have no business being in Ranelagh.
2: No,
1: do you know what I mean?
2: No.
1: But I remember the first time I was there, I was meeting a friend for lunch, and I went and he was like, it's Ranelagh. And I was like, lovely, lovely area. Yeah. I wouldn't have heard about it. Yeah. Do you know what I mean? Yeah. If it's on the south side of Liffey, never heard of her.
0: But at the same time, I know that I got caught out in the show so often because I like read what's in front of me. So if it's Or A-N, I will go Ranelagh.
2: Yeah.
0: Do you know what I mean? But obviously, local people have for a long time been like, no, it's Ranelagh.
2: I'd say, yeah, it must be one of those old Dub things. Mm. And like, if you were around in the rare old times, it's Ranelagh. And I my impulse is to be truer to that and be like, right, well, I'll call it that as well then. But I don't think I can pull off Ranelagh.
0: Yeah, it's funny because like it's obviously quite a lovely, affluent, posh enough area. But if I heard like someone saying Ranelagh, it sounds really like nothing. Like
2: well,
0: I don't
2: that's
0: know,
2: what
0: it
2: used
0: just
2: to
0: it doesn't
2: be
0: sound,
2: like when we
0: doesn't
2: were
0: sound
2: up, maybe.
0: Posh to me no, in any way
1: it's
0: when you
1: not.
0: Say Ranelagh.
1: Yeah, Ranelagh. You know, I feel like it's because I will say this: my granny, who's from Dublin 1, would call it Ranelagh, right?
2: Yeah.
1: I think that if it was called Ranelagh, do you know the entire country now lives in Ranelagh? And like they're all from the country. Everyone who lives in Ranelagh is from the country. They're all, you know, girls who went to UCD.
2: True.
1: And
2: they're
1: lads who play ga. That's who lives in Ranelagh. And they just came in and just called it Ranelagh. That's my
2: Is
1: opinion.
2: There anything to be said for calling it Ranelagh? Like they do on the Lewis.
0: Callum,
2: what I'm gonna do.
5: My girlfriend is from in and around that area, the kind of the Rathmines Ranelagh way. And like
1: it's Rathmines.
5: And she like if she was taking the mix, she'd say to me, Callum, do you want to go to Ranelagh? Later today. As a bit of a Mickey take.
1: As a North Dub pretending like Ranelagh. She's pretending to be North Dub and say Ranelagh.
5: A little bit, but
2: well,
5: then
2: their culture is not her costume.
5: But her mum has said, yes, it is. It's Ranelagh. Mm. Yeah, that's how people would say it.
2: Do you know what?
5: It.
2: If you listen a lot, it sounds even posher.
1: Ranelagh.
2: Yeah. Like, it sounds like
1: It depends on how much... Ranelagh. It depends on how much you give it. Like, is it Ranelagh or is it Ranelagh?
0: Like you were saying, a lot of cultures obviously live in Ranelagh now and call it home, but I wonder if locals are like, would you stop calling the name wrong? Just get that, but you're Ranelagh. More than welcome, lads, but get the name right, you know?
1: I was out on Saturday and I was talking to some fella and I was like, oh, where are you from? He's like, Ranelagh. I was like, well, you're born, like, you've lived there all your life. He's like, yeah.
2: That's mad. That's like being like, I'm from Phoenix Park.
5: That's what I thought as well. I was like, no one's from Ranelagh.
0: Yeah, Caroline's voice note on Friday when she called us out, and it made me cringe going, for years I've been calling it Ranelagh on the show, and like, I hope I wasn't getting that so wrong.
1: I will continue to call it Ranelagh.
0: So look,
1: damn it.
0: We want to hear from you. We want your voice notes. How do you pronounce Ranelagh? Is it Ranelagh or Ranelagh? 087-711-103. We'll do a tally on this and get a feel for what people are saying. 087-711 for your voice notes. Ranelagh or Ranelagh?
2: Ranelagh.
0: Culture now. This

0: It's Coulter and Trapped. You're listening to Spin 103.8, your number one hit music station. Very serious stuff on this morning show, as you would expect.
1: Always is.
0: Yes. Here on Fully Charged. We want to know how you pronounce Ranelagh. Basically, on Friday's show, Fiona was talking about this story about this estate agent who has basically been in the press saying that everyone wants to live in Ranelagh, right? And we want to make sure that that's clear. This is the clip from Friday's show. These are not Fiona's thoughts.
2: Not my thoughts.
0: She was quoting somebody else.
2: The problem nowadays is young people want to live in places they can't afford. I'm living in Ranelagh. I want to buy a house in Ranelagh. Oh, sorry. I didn't realise we were all looking in Ranelagh.
0: Now, then we got a voice note from Caroline.
3: Lads, when did people start calling Ranelagh, Ranelagh? Natives would say Ranelagh.
0: Well, now, the shock that went through my system saying for 4 years on the show, I've been saying Ranelagh. Mm. We also noticed an ad that we're playing at Spin at the moment. And Dave and I actually know this guy. He's from Waterford. And he pronounces it
4: Ranelagh.
0: Right.
1: That's three, what is the syllables?
0: Ranelagh.
1: Yeah, is it Ranelagh or Ranelagh? See, I'm thinking there's actually four options, and I'm putting it up on my Instagram right now as a poll, right? At Mr. David Hammond, if you want to vote, and it's also going to be put on this B1038 one as well. So I'm thinking there's four options: Ranelagh.
2: I like Ranelagh.
0: I do always say Ranelagh. So we're asking this morning on 087 711 1038.
4: Ranelagh.
0: How do you pronounce Ranelagh? And we will get some kind of a definitive answer on this in the next few minutes. Here's Kira.
5: Ranelagh.
0: Okay, so she's saying Ranelagh.
1: Ranelagh.
2: She said
1: that's
2: both
1: three symbols.
2: In a way.
0: Okay,
1: symbols.
0: Here we go. This is Fiona.
6: Ranelagh. That's how I pronounce it.
0: One more time there for Fiona.
6: Ranelagh.
0: Ranelagh.
1: Ranelagh.
0: Very quick, yeah. This is John.
7: Ranelagh.
0: Oh, that's Joan, sorry.
1: That's Ranelagh.
2: She said Ranelagh. Did she?
1: No, she said Ranelagh.
0: Let's listen a bit more closely to that.
7: Ranelagh.
0: This then is June.
8: Ranelagh.
0: Okay, that's another Orien, isn't it? It's a Ranelagh.
1: Ranelagh.
0: Okay, we move over to Lorna now. What are you saying, Lorna?
9: Ranelagh.
0: Ranelagh. You're like me.
1: That's how I would say it.
0: And then this is from Nicole.
10: Do you pronounce it like Ranelagh? Ranelagh. Ranelagh.
0: You're like L-I-G-H, Ranelagh.
1: The entire population of Dublin right now just going, Ranelagh. What do I call it? I don't know.
0: Ranelagh. This then is Pauline.
11: I would call it Ranelagh.
0: And again, my eyesight is letting me down because that says Pauly. Sorry, Pauly.
11: I would call it Ranelagh.
0: Ranelagh. Like myself and Siobhan.
12: Ranelagh.
1: She sounds posh
2: that
1: as well.
2: That was very posh.
0: Okay. I think, as it stands, there's probably more Rans than there is Rens.
2: Yeah. I mean, it is how it's spelled. I don't want to yuck anyone's yums, but Ranelagh is how it's spelled.
0: True.
2: But I understand if the origin is Ranelagh, then I want to...
1: The origin story. How do you pronounce origin?
0: We will get some kind of a definitive answer on this. There are so many voice notes coming in. So we'll do a tally and reveal all in the next few minutes. If you haven't got in, 087 711 1038. How do you pronounce Ranelagh? Or Ranelagh.

0: and my body isn't ready. This is Spin 103.8 and a bit of a debate this morning. We're asking you how you pronounce what I would say Ranelagh, but a lot of people are saying Renla. We got a voice note to the show on Friday that sent a shiver up all of our spines, worrying that we've been making fools of ourselves for years.
1: Lads, when did people start calling Ranelagh, natives would say Ranelagh.
0: So that's from Caroline, okay?
2: Natives,
0: so
2: we've been, what a way to make us feel small.
3: Yeah, come on, we're sorry.
0: What a way to say I'm wealthy. So we're asking you how you pronounce Ranelagh. This is Dawn.
4: My dad was raised in Terenure. He would always be around rat mines and Ranelagh. He would have always called it Ranelagh. I also went to the NCI when it was in Ranelagh at the time, and it was always called Ranelagh.
0: I feel like she said multiple different versions. I think at the beginning you said Ranelagh and then changed to Ranelagh. So yeah. I'm confused by that one. This is Brian then.
5: So I have a strong theory that it was someone from Cork who called Ranelagh. That's all I'm saying. Definitely from Cork. And then he obviously did that years ago and it's just passed through.
0: Someone called Padraig Wilson McCarthy and asked him to say what he says for Ranelagh.
2: Is him reading the traffic is my favourite thing in the world because he hasn't a clue.
3: Also, sorry, will someone ring the Cork bell? We're talking about Ranelagh and somehow Cork has come into the equation.
2: Padraig's always in the building doing something. Padraig, if you're listening, will you pop up to us?
0: Yeah, actually, he'll be like, Ranelagh! Callum, you have results for us in terms of kind of this the work that we've conducted this morning by research.
6: The results are in and I'm saying that this is what we have to go by. This is very scientific. This is very official.
3: I don't know if I can pull it off.
6: The results are in. It's 63% to 37%.
3: Whoa.
6: And it's 63% to the Rans.
2: Okay, but also, as I said, there was other options. Okay, it wasn't just Ranelagh. It was also Ranelagh. Because a lot of a lot of people just like Ranelagh.
3: Ranelagh.
2: I'm going Ranelagh.
3: But you did do a L there, but it was just very quick.
2: Ranelagh.
3: You said it.
2: I said Ranelagh.
3: No, you didn't. Ranelagh. You did. That's three syllables. What you're doing?
2: Okay, it's Saturday Sunday all over again.
0: Okay, don't get into it.
2: Do we share it on official Spin 103?
6: I'm going to put it on now.
2: Okay, so official Spin 103 on Instagram, and also Mr. David Hammond on Instagram. If you want to vote Ranelagh, Ranelagh, Renelagh, or Renelagh.
3: But for now, it's Ranelagh. Dublin Travel. With Just Eat. 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
0: 8.57 now. Ella's keeping an eye on Dublin's roads. What's the story?
7: Morning, guys. Both sides of the M50 remain quite busy approaching a crash outside the Dublin tunnel. There's also a delay on the M50 southbound from Junction 4 Ballymun to Junction 6 Blanchardstown. And Crumlin Road inbound is slow from Crumlin Shopping Centre to the Grand Canal.
3: Thank you so much, Ella. All right, Naughty Threesome, it's on the way. Three Naughties bangers are going to be happening regardless. But are they by the same artist? Listen closely, you could win prizes next.
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7: I'm Ella, here's what's happening. The government is being accused of failing to plan education for children with special needs.
20: All the special needs students that are coming in at the moment were born 12 and 13 years ago. So it's not as though the government didn't know these students existed. Trying to put it off that there's an overspend in education.
7: That's Teachers Union of Ireland General Secretary Michael Gillespie. More than 23,000 TUI members are refusing to work outside of their normal hours today ahead of Wednesday's nationwide strike. Meanwhile, over in Leinster House, TDs are refusing to go to the Dáil on Wednesday because of the strike by public sector workers. Spin's political correspondent Sean Defoe says some people thought Oireachtas workers would be exempt from the strike.
21: As it turns out, there wasn't, and it emerged towards the end of last week that there would be some of those public sector workers on strike, and TDs on the opposition said, well, we're not going to pass the picket, we're not going to go into Leinster House, we're not going to attend.
7: There are calls for a national food literacy strategy to be introduced. Airfield Estate found that almost 90% of parents and teachers believe children are disconnected from how food is grown, produced and prepared. CEO Claire Machiavelli explains why it's important children know where their food comes from.
22: We bring them onto the farm, they see the cows being milked, they collect the eggs. It's actually this hands-on experience that we think will really change people's relationship with food, with farming and ultimately with their health and the planet.
7: The Make-A-Wish giant teddy bear mascot went missing at last month's Irish Open in Doombeg. The 5-foot bear named Hope, who has soft blonde fur and brown eyes and was wearing her blue Make-A-Wish t-shirt, was last seen at 7 p.m. on Sunday the 13th of September at the Make-A-Wish tent in the Championship Village. But when staff returned to pack up, she was gone. Tesco has launched its festive recruitment drive. Over 1,700 temporary roles are being created to cover the busy Christmas period, 600 more than last year. Applications are now open, with new recruits joining in November. And Strictly said goodbye to its second couple of the series. Gavin and Stacey star Melanie Walters and her partner Ali Ash were eliminated last night after ending up in the dance-off. The judges voted to save former footballer Sean Wright Phillips.
23: You know when a dress code for a party says fancy? So you think, does this call for that satin midi dress in your favourite shade? That autumn floral dress? It perfectly matches your suede knee-high boots. Or what if they actually mean fancy dress? Whatever takes your fancy, we've got the very thing at very.ie.
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7: Man City beat Liverpool 3-0 last night. City boss Enzo Maresca believes results like that can help divert attention from their off-field problems.
25: We need to learn how to deal with that, but at the same time, we need to try to make our noise, that is win games, like we have done today, because at the end of the game, I think our fans, they were sinking.
7: Tonight, Frank Lampard's Coventry can climb out of the bottom three with a win at home to Newcastle. Kickoff is at 8 o'clock. At the same time, Shamrock Rovers host title rivals Bohemians in the League of Ireland Premier Division. Aina Kilnamona are the Clare senior curling champions for the first time in their history. They beat Kilmaley 218 to 114. Thurles Sarsfield are tip champions after beating Moncarkey Barris 119 to 111. Download the Go Loud app now, your new home for Off the Ball.
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0: Maddy was in a film that we went to go and see on Friday night. It's called Lesbian Lines. It was class.
1: In
0: it's
1: the Simonas?
0: In the Simonas. Well, it was in the IFI. I think it's class. In the Lighthouse and, you know, those kind of cool
2: Maddie's
0: places.
2: So cool. We met Maddy at your wedding.
0: Yeah, Maddy's a legend. And the film is about, it's about this lesbian phone line that was around in Ireland in the 80s. Like a time where it was illegal to be lesbian. No one was talking about it, like less than being gay.
1: Yeah.
0: And so there was this clip in the film and this woman, this young lesbian went on the Late Late Show with gay Burn, and he was like, and you're a lesbian and are you proud of that now? And like giving her a grilling, and she must have been so scared doing this, right? And we were just all watching it being like, this is incredible, she's so empowered, like she's so brave, she was only 26, and like we were like, how dare he? And then Maddy turns to me and goes, and his name is gay. And we were like, yeah, what do you mean?
1: That's a very like, good point.
0: It just broke
1: point.
0: The tension so much. We're like,
2: some
0: yeah,
2: of those archival
0: you?
2: Clips are just, it's not...
0: I know.
1: I was only recently thinking about Brendan O'Connor was doing some show or whatever, and he had some. He had a guest on who had the gay marriage badge on.
0: Oh yeah.
1: I think Brendan had to be like, I just kind of have to ask you to remove that. Now obviously that's not Brendan's fault, it's RTE, because they have to be balanced.
0: Right.
1: But there's balance like that. The thing from gay is not balanced. That's
0: no, it's
1: just...
0: not balanced. I mean, this is back years ago, but it was like, whoa.
2: Friend of mine remembers
1: like with condoms as well.
2: Friend of mine remembers still like being in his early 20s being like, it is illegal to be gay. Like,
0: it's illegal to exist.
2: Crazy.
0: Shout out Lesbian Lines. Go see it.
2: So can we see that? Yeah. Cool. I'd actually really like to go see that. Now, you know the crack with the Naughty Threesome. If you catch us playing three songs from the same Naughty's artist, your chance to win the likes of AirPods or Ticketmaster vouchers, Amazon vouchers and more. We're kicking off with Eric Prydz. Will you hear him three times? Let's see.

Opposite. Is the next one the same artist? You could win when all three songs are connected. 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This is Spin's Naughty Threesome.

0: Now, rounding off the naughty threesome with Let Me Think About It.
1: You're listening worth to Spin. Getting up for.
0: We kicked off with Eric Prydz, Call On Me. We moved into Eric Prydz and the song title that's hard to say, Pajano.
1: Piano.
2: Is it a silent J?
0: Piano. Perhaps. However, we did round off with Fed LeGrand. So a bit of a let there, and calling out Kayla, Debbie, Darren, Fiona, lots of people in touch. Abby was in as well, and Diana, who all got in a little
1: You're
0: bit prematurely on that.
2: I like their energy because it's like, oh yeah, some DJ lad, whatever, texted.
0: If you catch us playing three songs from the same Naughties artist, that's where you could win some epic prizes and another chance that could happen after nine tomorrow.
1: I think you should go on the blacklist though if you do it when it doesn't happen. But then there's no incentive to get it right.
2: But that's so mean for, what about if you could, or the just try.
1: We could play Rihanna and Bruno Mars and people will still text. And I'm like, no, there needs to be some sort of punishment.
0: Oh, no.
2: Well,
0: no.
2: I think if they did that, yeah, it's obviously wrong. But in this, it's like, it could have been it. So leave them alone.
1: Speaking of punishment, I'm a sucker for punishment myself. Because for some reason, I'm doing this thing that I did years ago where I'm putting myself under a lot of pressure and a lot of stress, even though I shouldn't be. Mm. The one thing me and, there's actually many things, but one of the main things that me and producer Callum really bond off each other is the Hunger Games. We're really into it. We really like the movies, and I really like the books. I don't know if Callum can read, but I really, really like the books.
2: Unfortunately not. I loved the books.
1: Yeah, the books are savage.
2: The films are great too.
1: And I'm reading
0: currently. I still remember the first time I was in Cork Airport and I picked up a Hunger Games book thinking, maybe this is for me, and then I read the back and said, no, that's not for me.
2: Did you try it?
1: That's as much as you've gotten through the Hunger Games.
0: I read the back of a book in Cork Airport.
1: Never judge a book by its cover.
0: I just thought that's not going to be my journey.
3: I think Hunger Games is a bit of you. It's this teenage romance.
0: Really?
3: Yeah, it's a bit of drama.
1: I would never describe The Hunger Games as a teenage
0: romance. He's trying to find something I can connect to.
2: There is teenage romance.
1: I know,
2: so.
1: But I wouldn't describe it as a teenage romance.
2: It's for Emma.
0: He's clutching at straws.
2: Kissing.
0: He's like, what will she like? Kissing.
2: And death.
3: And flowers.
1: And fashion.
2: Right. And fascism.
0: Hit me up.
1: So there is a kind of a prequel book. The last one was a prequel as well, which was Songbirds and Snakes. And that was really, really good. But what I did when that was coming out was, I knew it was coming out in a couple of weeks and I read the book and I wanted to finish the book before I saw the movie, and it just kind of became a little competition with myself.
0: Yeah. Mm.
1: I don't know why, but it got to the point where I was genuinely like spending the day just reading this book, because the movie had been out a week and I was like, oh, for God's sake. We were sitting on the show that morning and I had still like four chapters to go in the book, and we were invited, me, you and Ash, to Kneecap.
0: Oh, yeah.
1: Do you remember that?
2: Didn't go to Kneecap, you read The Hunger Games prelude instead. No, not even the original.
1: I went home and I read the book and I had finished it and I was like, I could go to Kneecap.
2: Stop.
1: Or
2: shut up.
1: I could go to the cinema. And I was so obsessed that I text Emma and I was like, yeah, I'm sick. I won't go to Kneecap.
0: He lied.
1: Like, no bother.
0: Because he went to watch The Hunger Games.
2: Anti-Fenian. Anti-Irish language.
0: Pro-Brit.
1: I had just interviewed them that morning. Do you know what I mean?
0: Yeah.
1: And I was just like,
0: I've had enough Kneecap for one day.
1: There's a whole thing I need to get into tomorrow where there's so many bands in the world that get played and I genuinely feel uncool to listen to them. I don't feel cool enough to listen to Kneecap or one of them, even though I do like Get the Brits Out and that kind of stuff. But I don't. When I had the option put in front of me, I decided, no, I'll go to the cinema instead. I made the best decision ever.
2: I don't double down. Wait till Mowgli Bap hears about this.
0: I wouldn't necessarily agree. However, are you putting yourself through something similar again?
1: Exact same thing is happening again. So, Sunrise on the Reaping, which is the kind of story of
0: the prequel
1: is a story of Haymitch, who's one of the main characters, and it's his.
0: Does he do any kissing?
1: No, he doesn't. Well, he does in the book. It was chapter one and he was already kissing.
2: He was kissing.
1: Lenore Dove is his girlfriend.
2: See, the thing is, like, it's a lot of young people getting together. And you don't need to know what for. They could be doing anything in there, Emma, if I'm going to pitch it to you.
1: So I'm doing this whole thing again where I'm reading the book. But now it's out on the 20th of November. I'm one chapter in because they're 30 pages long, the chapters. And I was like, for God's sake.
3: It's a big book.
1: It's a big book.
2: Well, Callum with the smug face because he's read it already. He goes,
1: oh, you did read it.
2: And then he gave it a look with his arms folded like.
1: So I was trying to do some maths. I was trying to do some maths. And I was just like, I've read 30 pages. There's 400 pages left. How can I do that by the 20th of November, because I only read Sunday through Thursday. I don't read a Friday, Saturday,
2: you're
1: or Sunday.
2: A legend.
1: Or it's Friday and Saturday. I don't know why, I just don't.
2: Well, what like about
1: I'd be out or something.
2: What about if you wake up on a Saturday morning, make yourself a cup of tea, read a few pages? Would that not be something you'd like to do?
1: Because I only read when I go to bed, if I start reading at 2 p.m., I'll fall asleep.
2: Well, that's okay. Catnap.
1: Yeah, I don't know. So anyway, I have to read 15 pages a night, which is 80 pages per week.
0: That's all right.
1: If I can do
0: that's
1: this,
0: doable.
1: Then yeah. I can see the movie on November 20th. And maybe, Callum, maybe, just maybe we could go together.
3: No, I'm going with my girlfriend. Okay.
2: and your girlfriend Callum, won't go to that.
1: She won't go to that. She's cool.
0: How did that feel?
1: I was kind of expecting that, but I have
3: a second proposal.
1: I'll go with you guys.
3: Sit
1: in the middle.
2: No. Not Dave in the middle batting Linda's hand away from the popcorn.
0: Does anybody want to have just one guess at what book I've ordered and has just been delivered to my house this morning?
1: Normal People.
0: No.
2: Some Colleen Hoover thing.
0: No. Any guess?
3: I was going to say the Bible.
0: It's of course Diana, Swan Song.
1: Oh, for God's sake,
0: which
1: so
0: is
1: Protestant.
0: Of course Earl Spencer, Diana's brother's book, all about Princess
2: Stop,
0: Diana.
2: You're reading that?
0: Of course I am.
1: I'm reading Hunger Games, and she's getting slated. You're reading that?

0: It's Ambles the Swell on Spin, your number one hit music station. Emma, Dave and Fiona here.
1: Hello.
2: Carrie is getting on. Sydney Sweeney, she's in the news again.
1: Oh,
2: what's
1: good,
2: she
1: good
2: bloody
1: start
2: done
1: to a radio
2: now?
1: Segment.
2: Sydney Sweeney's in the news again. That's my new radio personality, thank you. Now, you might have seen this last week. There's been a lot of comparisons to Sydney Sweeney, to people who are in the Sydney Sweeney camp, to Marilyn Monroe. People are like, you just don't get her and she's just so hot and you can't critique her because she's like Marilyn Monroe. Well, it's been discovered they actually are related, except racist and except problematic in many ways.
1: Loves a red vote.
2: Loves is registered Republican and has MAGA in the family. As Marilyn,
0: I don't know,
2: did.
0: Maybe I'm too
1: not woke.
0: Did Marilyn Monroe, when she was alive and well and with us, did people see her as the icon that is Marilyn Monroe, or was that when she passed? Because I can't see lots of people for that icon status now.
2: I think people found her outrageous and like selling sex, and we're all scandalized.
0: But was she seen as a feminist after the fact?
1: Is she seen as a feminist?
0: I suppose she would, in terms of being that little bit more sexual and kind of owning it rather than being kind of shunned, you know?
2: Yeah. I think people saw her as not a good proper woman. Do you know what I mean?
0: Right.
2: Because of all that stuff with JFK.
0: She was having a bit of a brat time of it in her own day.
2: She was having a brat summer, which is what we've always said about Marilyn Monroe. But it turns out her and Sydney Sweeney are cousins, according to a MyHeritage genealogy study.
1: You're joking.
2: Now, don't slow down to a gallop there. They're ninth cousins once removed.
1: Oh, for God's sake. I'm ninth cousins with Sydney Sweeney.
2: But you know what I mean? But it's very only in America can you find out your ninth cousins with Marilyn Monroe. Like here, it would be your ninth cousins with Birdie Ahern. And then you have to move country. Now, their lineage connects through a common 1600s Massachusetts ancestor named Ezra Perry. And he was from a place called Sandwich, which is when I was like,
1: that's where they invented the sandwich.
2: I wonder what came first, the sandwich or Sandwich, Massachusetts. And I should have checked that for this. Anyway, that's Sydney Sweeney and Marilyn Monroe. And her partner, Scooter Braun, has already said he thinks she's the modern Marilyn Monroe.
0: Oh,
2: so probably someone was like, right, let me search this.
0: Wouldn't that be
2: so
0: annoying if you were someone like Marilyn Monroe, right? Obviously, she's long gone and whatever. But to be... Oh, there's someone that's just like you now. And it's like, no, let me just have my own thing.
2: Let me live in peace. There's been this whole thing with Marilyn Monroe. It's like no one ever just let her live. And even in death.
1: Mm-hmm. What do you mean, though? She was a very, very famous actress and model. And what do you mean they didn't let her live? Because she was incredibly successful.
2: There's all this stuff about after she died, people were weird about her body and stuff. And then people were triggered about when Kim Kardashian was putting her dress on. It was very leave her alone.
0: Just let her be.
2: Leave her stuff alone.
0: Yeah.
2: Let her rest in peace kind of thing. I don't know. People are protective over it. But
0: do you know who I'm related to? Sorry, I had to look this up very quickly because I remember my mother telling me, no one's heard of this guy, but his name was Red Hugh O'Donnell. And he was this Irish Gaelic chieftain, and he fought against English rule in the 16th century. And that's my family thing on my mom's side for so long. We're all relatives of Red Hugh O'Donnell.
2: That's class.
0: Mm. I think so too.
2: That's way better than Marilyn Monroe. Some other people that are related, even though I think we should leave it there because that is deadly.
1: Sorry, I'm just looking up more better. She had three spouses, and one of them was Joe DiMaggio. You know that baseball player?
2: Yeah,
1: the baseball player. I didn't know that.
2: Yeah, Marilyn Monroe was really cool. Also related, Ashley Tisdale and Austin Butler. You know, the guy who played Elvis and now he can't stop talking.
1: They kind of do look similar.
2: Well, relax, because they're 10th cousins once removed, which is honestly at this point,
0: you can definitely shift if you're 10th cousins.
2: Yeah, you can, and I hope they do.
0: At what point do you kind of stop? Third,
1: what's
0: fourth?
1: What's the law in Ireland?
2: Yeah, I shifted my brother once. Matt Damon and Ben Affleck. It's a real 10th cousins once removed trend because they're that as well. Elle and Dakota Fanning, do you know the child actors?
1: I wonder,
2: who
1: can you just say this? They're 10th cousins. Just say
2: you
1: it.
2: You can, just
1: no
2: for
1: one's
2: the crack.
1: Research.
2: Now, this is ridiculous. Elle and Dakota Fanning and Kate Middleton. 21st cousins. Come on now.
1: That's ridiculous.
2: Let's move on. Mm. And then
1: At least it's
2: David.
1: It's like an icebreaker if you ever meet. We're 21st cousins.
2: Here, we're related, you and me. Let's kiss. Larry David and Bernie Sanders. You know Larry David of Curb Your Enthusiasm, and they've been compared a lot. there's proof that they are genuine distant DNA cousins.
0: Well, there you
2: so
0: go.
2: They've not even done the numbers now. They're probably like 45.
1: Interesting.
2: Or
0: well, Red Hugh O'Donnell, look him up.
2: He was a great guy. Will. That's great guy. Great guy. Great guy. Red Hugh O'Donnell.
1: Now, my uncle is Richard Hammond.
0: Has anyone heard this song yet? I think there's a lot of excitement about it. I haven't. Audrey Hobart is her name. She's an American singer-songwriter, also a music video director, and she got major attention because she's co-written with the likes of Gracie Abrams. She was born in 1999, so we accept that. It's in
2: That's
0: the 90s.
2: Okay.
0: That's okay.
2: You just made it, Audrey.
1: It's
2: well
1: huge
2: done.
1: On TikTok, this song.
0: She's known for this kind of very conversational type lyrics. Is that true?
1: Yeah, pretty much.
0: Anyway, I haven't yet heard it. It's meant to be great. And what a like Audrey Hepburn's new replacement, perhaps.
1: 21st Cousins.
2: Once removed.
0: This has been...

0: Audrey Hobart and Sumi. This is Spin with Emma, Dave and Fiona. That's
1: not my job. That's not my job. That's not my job.
0: Welcome on in to a variation of our OG game, That's Not My Name, but this time with a few hints or clues, because we will talk to you a little bit and ask you yes or no based questions. We're going to try and guess what your job is. Now, I have to say, it's been pretty successful thus far and we've played.
2: For you.
3: It is easier for us because we get a vibe of what you're doing and like what time you start work and things like
0: that.
3: Yes,
0: yeah.
3: But there is other parts that I don't like. So say, for example, like I was like, oh, you're a business. My guess is you're a business owner. And then she was like, yes. And I was like, and I won, and I was like, I don't feel like I deserve the win.
2: Well,
3: that's
2: because you're guessing something.
0: You'd pull
2: so
0: like Hubert from your arse, and someone's name would be Hubert, and that's obviously quite the high.
3: Yeah. Mm.
0: Whereas the vast majority of people listening right now, and us included, are not business owners, so I think that's quite a good guess.
3: Yeah, you know what
0: I
3: mean? That's fair enough.
0: You know? What we need from you right now is just a WhatsApp telling us what your job is. The only person who's going to know that job is producer Callum. 087 711 1038. That is our number. Get in touch. And if we manage to guess correctly your job, you could win.
3: 4 IMC Cinema passes up for grabs today. That's 4 if we guess your job. So WhatsApp us the what your job is, 087 711 1038, and you could win 4 IMC Cinema passes today.
0: Do that right now.
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22: Spins cash machine.
0: It's Emma, Dave and Fiona. Good morning.
3: Morning.
0: Hello. Another Fiona, a girl from County Louth. She won that €312,000 on Friday. And you know what? Lucky she answered the phone because, well, not that she would ever, of course, like snub her granny. But she was saying to Ray on the phone that the way that the call came in, she thought it was a call coming in from her grandmother.
23: My granny's phone number comes up like that. So I was about to answer the phone and go, "Hi, granny."
3: Do you not have your like grandmother's number saved?
0: I don't know what that's about.
24: Maybe it's just one of those things where she's like, "Oh, I know I need to save that. I know that's granny," but she just never
3: saved. Or is it like unknown number?
0: Imagine Ray. "Hi, granny."
3: Yeah, oh, granny's ringing me. I don't have time to actually talk to granny at all. Imagine that.
0: Imagine, yeah. You'd missed out massive. She won that €312,000 and I just kind of assumed we gave away so much money, we'll have a beautiful like €200,000 or this week or something. No, we're going to outbeat ourselves in terms of breaking more records.
3: Nice.
0: Records, because there's €315,000 to go on Friday week. That's €315,000.
3: You have until 3 o'clock Friday, October 23rd to enter. 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

0: and Jamaican on Spin. You're with Emma, Dave and Fiona.
1: That's not my job.
0: That's not my job.
1: Job.
0: Welcome on in to That's Not My Job. It's a variation of our game that we played for a few years in the show, That's Not My Name. Maybe That's Not My Name will be back. Maybe it won't. Who knows? That's the joy of the game. Basically, the idea is myself, Dave and Fiona, we'll talk to you individually and we will try and guess your job. We will only have 30 seconds on the clock and we're asking you pretty much yes or no questions, okay? If you win, as in if we win and we manage to guess correctly, you can win yourself 4 IMC Cinema passes this morning. So up first and to talk to on the line is, up first, Sean, how are you?
2: Not too bad. How are we?
0: Well, Sean, I'm dying to do this now. Let's try and guess your jobs, your job and what you do for a living. I will put 30 seconds on the clock and I'm going to ask you as many questions as I can. Okay, you ready?
2: Okay, yeah.
0: Okay, no perfect. Sean, what time did you wake up for work today?
2: 7:30.
0: 7:30. And are you wearing a uniform right now?
2: Yes.
0: So hesitating. Do you work mainly indoors or outdoors?
2: Indoors.
3: Great question.
0: Indoors. Okay, very good. Is your job one that people would recognise straight away? Like a very typical kind of job?
2: Not necessarily.
0: Okay. Do you need a qualification to do your job? Did you go to college?
2: No,
0: you didn't go to college. Okay. Do you spend most of your day sitting or standing or moving?
2: Standing.
0: Okay, so it gets up at 7:30. Kind of the hesitation for me with the uniform makes me think it's something that you put on yourself to help with your job rather than having to.
4: Yeah,
0: do you
4: like
0: know what
4: a
0: mean?
4: Shirt and tie, his version of a uniform. Yeah. But it's not officially.
0: Well,
4: like,
0: could that be Snickers pants?
4: Yeah.
0: Mainly indoors and standing all day. What would you be standing for all day indoors? I'm going to guess that you work public facing in hospitality, and I'm going to guess you work in a cafe.
3: Great, I guess.
0: Standing 7:30, maybe you're told wear black or something, you know what I mean? So you can wear kind of what you want based on that.
3: All right, reveal. What is your job?
2: I'm a coffee machine engineer.
4: She said cafe,
3: but that was actually...
2: You were on the right road.
0: But I'm wrong. So you travel from cafe to cafe? Or home to home? Or
2: shop to shop.
0: Shop to shop, yeah.
2: I feel like we've talked to you before.
0: I should have just remembered you by name at this point. Have you been on with us before, Sean?
2: I have. Yeah.
0: Oh, right, okay. Damn it. Next time I hear Sean, I'll think maybe he makes coffee machines. thank you very much, Sean. Talk to you later.
3: Good luck, Sean.
2: See you now.
0: Bye. Harris Mara is standing by as well. How are you?
5: I'm good. How are you?
3: Yeah, not too bad at all. We're going to put 30 seconds on the clock, Harris Mara, and we're going to ask you some questions. Hopefully, I'll be able to guess what your job is. The best of luck. Are you ready to go?
5: Thank you.
3: Let's do this. Harris Mara, do you do social media for your job? Do you use social media for your job?
5: No.
3: Okay, is it a good paid job, this, Harrismer?
5: I think so.
3: Do you have a vehicle provided to you by work?
5: No.
3: You don't? Do you travel for work?
5: No.
3: Do you wear a suit?
5: No.
3: Does AI help your job?
5: A little bit.
3: Are you fit and healthy?
5: Yes.
3: Do you work outside?
5: Yeah.
4: What are these questions?
3: See, I'm focused on all the questions. I'm not focused on the answers.
4: Are you? Do you even know what she replied to any of them?
3: So she said AI kind of helps. Social media she doesn't use for her job. It's an all right paid job. She doesn't have a company vehicle. Again, that doesn't give me much to go on.
0: Mm. You didn't get to ask questions like, do you work with other people every day? Do you work on your own? You
3: know? I don't need to know that kind of thing.
4: Your angle that you take, no?
3: Harrismer, here we go. I think you are a psychologist.
0: Ooh!
4: Wow.
5: Oh my God!
3: Please reveal your job, Harrismer.
5: I'm a senior neuropsychologist.
0: Come on! You're taking
4: no way.
0: I don't.
4: Why did you think that?
3: And you slagged my question.
0: No, that's my thing. How did you do that?
5: How did you do that?
3: I don't know, to be honest with you.
4: Harrismer, you tell us how he knew it. You're the psychologist. Yeah. How did he do that?
0: That's amazing. Harrismer, well done. 4 IMC Cinema passes heading your way. Well done, Dave.
3: You're welcome, Harrismer. I hope that was as much of a thrill for me as it was for you. Have a great day.
5: Thank you.
3: Good luck, guys. Have a great day. Bye.
0: See you later. What a thrill. Well done.
4: Wow. Okay, let's keep that winning streak going.
0: Yes.
3: For weeks.
0: Jess is standing by. How are you?
5: Good. Let's do this thing.
4: All right. We're going to put 30 seconds on the clock, Jess, and I am going to try and guess your job, okay? So try and help me out with this. We ready to go?
5: Yeah.
4: Okay. Yeah. Jess, do you have a computer that you have to log into for work?
5: Yes.
4: Do you sit at a desk?
5: Sometimes.
4: And are you kind of like, oh God, the boss? Like, do you have a lot of do you have a lot of meetings that you have to go to, and do you all come together and have a bitch about your boss?
5: No, there's three on my team. I'm quite lucky. My boss is in Scotland.
4: Oh, your boss in Scotland. And do you have a canteen?
5: Yeah.
4: You okay? And do you write stuff for work?
5: No.
4: Your boss in Scotland. There's three on your team.
0: Yeah, you got a bit
4: you
0: there.
4: You have a computer that you have to
0: do
4: log
0: we have
4: into.
0: A canteen?
4: Oh, did you say
3: she
4: no?
3: Does,
4: okay,
3: does,
4: right, right.
5: Yeah, thinking, yeah, we have a canteen.
4: Why would the boss be in Scotland?
3: It's on holidays.
4: Okay, she's on holidays in her beloved Balmoral.
0: Let's get a guess.
4: Do you work in some sort of insurance thing?
5: No, I don't.
4: Oh,
0: tell
4: that's
0: us.
4: Not your
3: Jess,
4: job.
3: Reveal
4: Jess,
3: your
4: what
3: job.
4: What do you do?
5: No, my job is quality controller for shoe.
4: Quality
3: for
4: controller
3: shoe.
4: For shoe?
0: That's class.
3: I didn't
4: very
3: know
4: good.
3: Shoe was a Scottish
4: I
3: company.
4: I think there was
0: not necessarily. Is that just where the boss is based or is shoe based?
5: My boss is based over in the warehouse in Scotland. Yeah.
4: That's very good. So do
3: I
4: you
3: wish my boss was based in a warehouse in Scotland.
4: Can't get out. Do you always have class runners, Jess?
5: I keep up with it.
4: It's very important. You're doing the quality control.
3: So you don't shop in shoes, so.
5: I just know what not to buy.
0: Oh, fair enough, yeah. I need to come to you for some footwear tips. All right, listen, thank you very much, Jess.
3: Have a great day.
5: Bye,
3: Jess.
5: Bye.
3: Good
5: have a
3: luck.
5: Nice day.
3: You
0: see
3: too.
0: You, bye-bye. Now, this was our first time playing That's Not My Job with producer Callum present, and I know we had some hesitations because he's never been here to witness it before because you've always been on away on Mondays or whatever.
4: Dawson.
1: Yeah, I think you were a bit too lenient with giving Dave the win there because you just said psychologist and her job was a neuropsychologist.
0: Do you know what? Mic down. Never
3: mind. Why do we ask his opinion on
0: that's
3: anything?
0: That's not my job.
3: That's what we have to deal with every day.
4: That's
3: on
4: not
3: the
4: your job.
3: It's actually Chris neuropsychologist.
0: Why did we ask for no opinion, actually? This has been...
6: 35 days, and the last time

0: Sienna Spyro's Great Expectation on Spin. It's Emma, Dave and Fiona, August Sinead from us for today,
1: guys. Yeah, that was a good show, guys. And
0: was
1: you can check it out on our podcast. It's Fully Charged Recharge. Get it wherever you get your podcast, except for that weird place. Don't go there. Go to like the normal place.
2: Yeah, you know what we're talking about. Yeah. Don't go there.
0: I don't know what you're talking about.
2: Clear cash.
1: We're not talking about anywhere specific. We're just having, it's just a bit of a bit here.
0: Right. Michaela Hayes, she's on the way. She's kicking off 10 spin hits in a row. We'll see you back here when you wake up tomorrow morning.
1: Enjoy. I can't wait.
0: The weird mildness of 20 degrees
1: today.
0: Lovely
1: lads, bye.
0: Fierce smiles.
3: Don't stop. You know when a great song finishes and you just want another? We got 10 of them.
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19: Camilla, here's what's happening. Some active teenagers may need over 3,000 calories a day to meet their energy needs. That's the finding from the Food Safety Authority, which today has launched its first ever dietary recommendations for teens. Dr. Mary Flynn at the FSAI outlines what their diets should include.
20: The normal foods the family are eating, and just try and stock the house full of carbohydrate foods in particular. Unfortunately, our teenagers are fixated on high protein, low carbohydrate, and if they're very active, that's not good.
19: Young men are learning to drive a year earlier than women. A recent survey by Gallagher finds 3/4 of 18 to 24 year olds started learning before 21, compared with 6 in 10 in older generations. Dubliners were the least likely to learn to drive at 17 or 18, at only 30%. The government is being accused of failing to plan education for children with special needs.
21: All the special needs students that are coming in at the moment were born 12 and 13 years ago. So it's not as though the government didn't know these students existed. Trying to put it off that there's an overspend in education.
19: That's Teachers Union of Ireland General Secretary Michael Gillespie. More than 23,000 TUI members are refusing to work outside of their normal hours ahead of Wednesday's nationwide strike. Brendan Roach, principal at the Holy Rosary National School, says it's a position they never wanted to find themselves in.
22: But we, of course, are following the directive from the union and hope that this action is recognised and listened to and it has the desired for results.
19: 83% of payments here are now contactless. The shift away from cash is most common in pubs, bars and nightclubs, with 9 in 10 purchases made with contactless payment, according to Clover. A zoo at the centre of a fatal tiger attack will remain shut for the whole of today. A man was mauled to death at Yorkshire Wildlife Park on Saturday when he climbed into the animal's enclosure. It's been confirmed the tiger won't be put down. And people are more likely to overorder at a restaurant if they're left waiting a long time for a table. The study at Florida University found those waiting 10 minutes had a 66% chance of ordering extra food, while that rose to 80% for those waiting an hour.
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19: Tonight, Frank Lampard's Coventry can climb out of the bottom three with a win at home to Newcastle. 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At the same time, Shamrock Rovers host title rivals Bohemians in the League of Ireland Premier Division. Aina Kilnamona are the Clare senior hurling champions for the first time in their history. They beat Kilmaley 218 to 114. Thurles Sarsfield are tip champions after beating Moycarkey Boris 119 to 111. 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
25: Hey, it's Emer. First up. Apparently, Sam Fender is going to be headlining Glastonbury. Now, he's not meant to be telling people just yet, but a source has spilled saying that Sam is over the moon. It's a major milestone in his career, and he's so excited he's even been telling his neighbours. Now, on to movies. As Digger is on track to lose $245 million during its run in the cinemas. In its opening weekend, it made just $20 million globally, despite having a budget of $150 million. Ticket sales for the movie have now declined by 60% in its second weekend, bringing the tally so far to $35.3 million globally. And now on to the drama. As Kelly Clarkson took to Instagram to claim that a salesperson at a shop called The Art of Play dismissed her in a similar way to Julia Roberts' character in Pretty Woman. The shop then hit back in its own statement, saying that Kelly came in to inquire about purchasing a bird automation named Molly, but the piece was permanently attached to the wall and wasn't for sale. And for more on the hottest trending stories, add Spin to your social feeds.
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0: Morning, it's Michaela. I know it is Monday again, but fear not. I'm going to make it a wonderful Monday. We will get through it. Tomorrow will be Tuesday, then Wednesday, then Thursday, then Friday, and then it's the weekend again. Look, it'll go by hella quick. Let's kick it off with the song that was named Song of the Summer.

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0: 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So fresh
2: and so cool. I must admit, I have been distracted by his naked portrait over in the National Gallery of London, but I haven't listened to this yet. It is fresh music from Harry Styles. It's called Coming Up Roses. It's Spin with Michaela.

0: Avon, Irun, it is Spin, your number one hit music station, of course. They are wrapping up 10 Spin Hits in a row. And epic news if you haven't heard it.
1: Spin's cash machine. Cash
0: machine. I will admit I was MIA all weekend. So this is my first time hearing about this amount. And I'm like, sorry, what? We are breaking records yet again? Like, do we ever stop? And this is a significant jump in the breaking of records, all right? So we are going to be making the call on Friday the 23rd of October. So not this Friday, the following one, we're making you wait again, I know. But it's worth it when the amount is this big, right? We have reloaded the Spin cash machine with 315,000 euro. Yeah, you heard me right. Now, Barry's going to be making the call on the 23rd. You know the score, you will have 5 rings to answer that call. Please do so. Have the chat to Barry. He'll ask you for the exact cash amount. Tell him 315,000 euro and that is yours. It is that simple. Now, you have quite a while to enter. You've got till 3 o'clock on the 23rd to enter. However, sometimes I think it's better to get it out of the way really quickly, okay? So, if you've got a free moment, you can do it now. You can enter via the Spin website. It is Google and Apple Pay, so very quick. Or text Spin to 57557. 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Great, you do have to be over 18. You are playing across the Go-Low Network of stations. 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
11: What's the story, lad?
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0: coming in or what?
1: Sabrina Carpenter on Spin. Now, I know for months I've been harping on about Sabrina Carpenter announcing the Man's Best Friend tour, blah, blah, blah, blah, blah, and it hasn't happened. And I was just about to give up and go, you know what, I'm never mentioning it again, until a viable source on social media that normally is very good at leaking gig information leaked that Sabrina Carpenter will be playing Wembley next year. Is there an Irish date? That I don't know. Maybe she has PTSD from her ex-fella. But if she's playing Wembley, that means she's definitely going out on tour unless she's pulling a Harry Styles. So maybe Mystic McKellar was correct. I'm surprised. The song is at number 2 in the Irish charts at the moment. Ash, Stop the Wedding is ahead of her. Have to say, one of my favourite Taylor songs. Seems to be a bit underrated. Patient Zero's on the way. And guaranteed to shake those Monday blues right off you. It's Bebe Rexha, Faithless. New Religion plays next on Spin.
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16: Here's what you need to know.
18: I'm Leah, here's what's happening. Over 3,000 calories a day is now the target for active teens. That's according to the findings from the Food Safety Authority. They've today launched their first ever dietary recommendations for teenagers. Dr. Mary Flynn from the FSAI explains what they should eat every day.
19: And just try and stock the house full of carbohydrate foods in particular. Unfortunately, our teenagers are fixated on high protein, low carbohydrate. And if they're very active, that's not good.
18: Meanwhile, many young children have no idea where their food comes from. That's according to research by Airfield Estate. The charity also finds 7 in 10 parents believe children are not getting enough education about food in school. Their CEO, Claire McEvely, is calling for a national food literacy strategy.
20: They don't think the farming element, the amount of work and effort and time that goes in, so they really aren't thinking beyond what's straight in front of them.
18: The government is being called on to sort out a public sector pay deal. A major national strike will take place on Wednesday.
21: There would be some of those the public sector workers on strike, and TDs on the opposition said, well, we're not going to pass a ticket, we're not going to go into the Leinster House, we're not going to attend in the chamber.
18: That's Spin's political correspondent Sean Defoe. The Dáil is also being cancelled on Wednesday because of it. Russell Brand is back at a court in London for the start of his trial. The 51-year-old actor and comedian was joined by his wife as he went into Southwark Crown Court. He denies rape, sexual assault and indecent assault charges against 6 women between 1999 and 2009. Jury selections expected today ahead of a trial which could last 10 weeks.
22: Mr. Brand, what do you have to say about the charges against you?
18: And Dermot Kennedy has announced 2 gigs for Cork next year. The singer will perform on the 23rd and 24th of June at Virgin Media Park with supporting act Aaron Rowe. He will also headline Belsonic Festival in Belfast on June 26th. Tickets go on pre-sale at 10 a.m. this Wednesday with general sale on Friday.
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18: Shamrock Rovers boss Stephen Bradley wants his players to use their experience in tonight's derby with Bohemians. The defending champions are 3 points ahead of the rivals at the top of the Premier Division table. Bradley knows it's a huge night ahead in the title race.
24: You're looking forward to all the games at this point because you know the season's nearly over.
18: The Republic of Ireland will train at Parky Cueve this afternoon ahead of tomorrow's Women's World Cup playoff second leg with Kazakhstan. Carla Worth's side are in a good position in the tie after Friday's 8-0 win in Astana. There's one game this evening in the Premier League. Coventry can move out of the bottom 3 with a win at home to Newcastle at 8. Download the Go Loud app now, your new home for Off the Ball.
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25: Hey, it's Emer. First up, apparently Sam Fender is going to be headlining Glastonbury. Now, he's not meant to be telling people just yet, but a source has spilled saying that Sam is over the moon. It's a major milestone in his career and he's so excited he's even been telling his neighbours. Now on to movies. As Digger is on track to lose $245 million during its run in the cinemas. In its opening weekend, it made just $20 million globally, despite having a budget of $150 million. Ticket sales for the movie have now declined by 60% in its second weekend, bringing the tally so far to $35.3 million globally. globally. And now on to the drama. As Kelly Clarkson took to Instagram to claim that a salesperson at a shop called The Art of Play dismissed her in a similar way to Julia Roberts' character in Pretty Woman. The shop then hit back in its own statement, saying that Kelly came in to inquire about purchasing a bird automation named Molly, but the piece was permanently attached to the wall and wasn't for sale. And for more on the hottest trending stories, add Spin to your social feeds.
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3: It is, Michaela. You are locked into Spin. Coming up, Clementine Douglas, Trust. I'm a big fan of that song, and I want it to be way bigger for her. Also, a gal who's on tour in Australia at the moment, but teasing her brand new album and another tour already. We love that. She's booked, she's busy, and she's keeping us on the hook right now. Bebe Rexha, Faithless. It's New Religion. Deep in

I'm on Fully Charged with Emma, Dave and Fiona, who are here weekday mornings from 7am, and they're giving you the chance to win a massive Apple Tech Bundle if you can get all 10 questions correct in the Tricky 10. And it was done 2 weeks ago, so I believe in you. They're back tomorrow from 7am.

She's currently in Australia on tour. Everyone is asking her what is next. So she is saying a new album, hopefully a new tour, and her dream is to perform at the Sydney Opera House. Now, I'm sure that's just her Sydney dream or Australian one. I wonder what it would be for the UK. It's Olivia Dean on Spin.

0: Becky Hill, Sonny Federa, Say Something, wrapping up 10 spin hits in a row. And being global superstars, well, they haven't broken America, but they are really well known mostly across the globe. What is Becky's favourite part about that?
1: There are two favourite parts of this job for me. One of them is writing music and the other one is performing.
0: I would say these two wholeheartedly agree. 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

0: Things are going back to normal. Barry Dunn, he is going to be back to make that spin cash machine call. Because I did, strangely enough, and I don't know why, get a lot of messages to my personal number asking me why Barry wasn't making the call last week. He just had some well-deserved time off and Ray Foley stepped in. But Barry is back now. It's another record breaker. So the call's not going to be happening this Friday. It'll be the Friday after, which is the 23rd of October. How the hell are we there yet? Well, look, Barry's going to make the call just after 3 on the 23rd. You will have 5 rings to answer. He'll ask you for the exact cash amount. Tell him 315,000 euro, okay? Do that and all of it is yours in your bank account tax-free. Now, if you're not in, you can't win though. You've got till 3 o'clock on Friday the 23rd to enter, but if you're forgetful like me, maybe get it out of the way now so you don't have to stress. 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You do have to be over 18. You are playing across the Galway Network stations. Full T's and C's there on the Spin website. Keeping everything as upbeat as possible today because I was out of Friday and let me tell you, it takes a long time to bounce back these days. Milky, Just the Way You Are kicks off 10 minutes next.
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18: Here's what you need to know now.
19: I'm Leah, here's what's happening. Teens should focus more on carbs instead of protein. That's according to the Food Safety Authority's first ever dietary guidelines for teens. It recommends a diet high in carbs and calcium to help fuel the growth and development. Dr. Mary Flynn from the FSAI says they're too focused on protein and the gym.
20: They need recovery days. So if they're playing matches on a Saturday, don't go to the gym on Sunday. You need to recover because of the growth and development. And it's critical that they get enough carbohydrate.
19: Consumers here lose on average 150 euro a year due to overpaying on shared bills. New research from AIB reveals only 4% of adults would always ask for money back. Our business editor Joe Lynham says it's down to people being too polite.
21: But often we split the bill evenly depending on the number of people around the table and never ask for anything back because we're too polite.
19: Young adults are learning to drive earlier than previous generations. That's according to research by Gallagher, which shows 68% of drivers started learning before turning 21. The research also shows Dublin has the lowest amount at 31%. The government is facing renewed calls to negotiate a public sector pay deal. More than 300,000 workers are due to strike on Wednesday. That includes teachers, nurses and civil servants, which will cause widespread disruption. SIPTU's Deputy General Secretary Adrian Kane says the union wants a framework.
22: The kind of things that we have been looking for and would have to be included in that framework is some commitment for pay for 2026.
19: 14 people living with Friedrich's ataxia now have access to the drug Sky Claris. That's out of approximately 200 people living with a rare condition nationwide. However, there are still concerns over a shortage of neurologists. Kilkenny woman Emily Felix is one of the first to get the drug.
23: The day I got the drug, it was just overwhelming, like, to think the amount of blood, sweat and tears that went into this.
19: And the Talkin' Bollocks podcast has announced a date for their biggest show yet. They will perform at the Three Arena on April 30th. Tickets go on sale this Friday.
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19: Shamrock Rovers boss Stephen Bradley wants his players to use their experience in tonight's derby with Bohemians. The defending champions are 3 points ahead of the rivals at the top of the Premier Division table. Bradley knows it's a huge night ahead in the title race.
26: You're looking forward to all the games at this point because you know the season's nearly over.
19: The Republic of Ireland will train at Parky Cueve this afternoon ahead of tomorrow's Women's World Cup playoff second leg with Kazakhstan. Carla Worth's side are in a good position in the tie after Friday's 8-0 win in Astana. There's one game this evening in the Premier League. Coventry can move out of the bottom three with a win at home to Newcastle at 8. Download the Go Loud app now, your new home for Off the Ball.
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2: Hey, it's Emer. First up, apparently Sam Fender is going to be headlining Glastonbury. Now, he's not meant to be telling people just yet, but a source has spilled saying that Sam is over the moon. It's a major milestone in his career, and he's so excited he's even been telling his neighbors. Now, on to movies. As Digger is on track to lose $245 million during its run in the cinemas. In its opening weekend, it made just $20 million globally, despite having a budget of $150 million. Ticket sales for the movie have now declined by 60% in its second weekend, bringing the tally so far to $35.3 million globally. And now on to the drama. As Kelly Clarkson took to Instagram to claim that a salesperson at a shop called The Art of Play dismissed her in a similar way to Julia Roberts' character in Pretty Woman. The shop then hit back in its own statement, saying that Kelly came in to inquire about purchasing a bird automation named Molly, but the piece was permanently attached to the wall and wasn't for sale. And for more on the hottest trending stories, add Spin to your social feeds.
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27: Did I hear that correctly? We're nearly reaching 20 degrees today. Absolutely excellent news for everybody, I would say, except for me, because I wore a giant hoodie with no t-shirt on underneath. So I will be sweltering, but hopefully you will be absorbing those rays. Get a nice iced coffee, iced matcha. Treat yourself this lunchtime. You deserve it. Could be one of the last sunny days we have for a while. Right now, it's just the way it is.

0: out on Fully Charged with Emma, Dave and Fiona this morning. And it was, how do you pronounce it, this town's name?
1: Ranala.
2: Ranala?
3: Ranala.
4: 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I would call it Ranala.
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2: 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Ranala. Ranala.
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2: Two of my favourite new Irish artists. Well, they've been around a while, but they're really cutting their teeth at the moment, and I'm so here for it. They decided to jump on a track together, and honestly, if you could ask me two Irish artists to pick to go together on a track, it'll be these two. It is absolute perfection. Femi teaming up with Khaki Kid. It's Take a Trip. It's Spin.

0: 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Beat is jumping, wrapping up at 10 spin hits in a row. Spins cash machine. Cash machine. I know it is as annoying for us as it is for you that you have to wait 2 weeks for this call yet again, but as it usually is when you need to wait, it's worth your while. €315,000 exactly. So Barry Dunn is going to make that call on Friday the 23rd of October. You will have 5 rings to answer that call. Please do so. He'll ask you for the exact cash amount. Tell him €315,000 exactly. Do that and it's yours. It's that simple. Now you do have till 3 on Friday the 23rd to enter, but if you want to get it out of the way, you can do it whenever you get a free moment. It's very quick. You can enter via the Spin website. It has Google and Apple Pay, so that makes it very quick. 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You do have to be over 18. You are playing across the Go Line Network stations. Full T's and C's. Well, they're over on the Spin website. And wild that this lad, he submitted his track with Jenny Dracula for the Grammys, but not this one. Tame Impala, Loser, plays next on Spin.
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2: 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Keith, plumber. Okay. Sharon, hairdresser.
3: Oh, yes, yeah, Sharon, hairdresser is a good one. It's a good one. That's a good one. Okay, Oisín, okay.
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2: He doesn't have a job. 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

0: It is Spin. We are the number one hit music station. And this song, what's it about?
1: I actually wrote the song not so long ago. Just thinking about this summer and how we all maybe want a little less than a lover. Maybe not just this summer in life.
0: She's right. It's Jenny.

0: I have a feeling she is up to something, because Chappell disappeared for ages and ages, right? But the weekend just gone, she was spotted at an Adele gig in LA. And then the next day, she was spotted at a Boiler Room session, and they played Pink Pony Club, and everyone lost their mind. Chappell is up to something. I don't know what it is, but that gal, when she's not, she took a look, she took something out of Lady Gaga's book where she just vanishes. So, mark my words, I feel like Mr. Michaela's onto something. One of my favourite songs of the Spin playlist at the moment. Peggy Goo, Aria Star, Woman's on the way. And I'm going to say she is not a one-hit wonder, because she has released two tracks now, and she's doing the American TV circuit, which only means one thing. She's going to be huge. Slater, Dance, kicks off 10 Spin. It's next.
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18: Here's what you need to know.
20: I'm Leah. Here's what's happening. Children are becoming more and more disconnected from how food is made. That's according to research from Airfield Estate. The charity is calling for a national food literacy strategy to help encourage children to make more mindful decisions. Its CEO, Claire McEvely, says some kids think food just comes from the shop.
21: For us here in Ireland, we're now so disconnected. I mean, there was a time when we all had the cousin and the auntie down on the farm who we went to spend their summers with. For the majority of children now, that's just not happening.
20: Nearly 70% of drivers started learning before turning 21. This is earlier than previous generations, according to new research by Gallagher. It also shows Munster has the highest amount of early learners and Dublin has the lowest. A HSE expert group is to consider public funding for the weight loss drug Mounjaro. The group is expected to meet tomorrow to discuss recommendation. Consultant endocrinologist Professor Donal O'Shea says this would create more access for obesity treatment for the entire population.
22: And if they do recommend for its reimbursement under the GMS and within the drug payment scheme, that will open up obesity treatment to the whole population.
20: It's highly unlikely a strike planned for Wednesday by the public sector workers will be avoided. That's according to SIPTU, as the government faces more calls to negotiate a pay deal. Adrian Kane says it's a cost of living crisis.
23: People have voted right across. There's 19 unions who are part of the public service committee. On average, they've voted over 90% in favour of strike action. That's quite unprecedented.
20: The jury has been picked for Russell Brand's trial. The 51-year-old actor and comedian arrived at Southwark Crown Court in London earlier with his wife. He denies rape, sexual and indecent assault charges against six women between 1999 and 2009. Prosecutors are expected to open their case later this week. And Dermot Kennedy has announced three new headline shows for next year. The singer will perform at Cork's Virgin Media Park on June 23rd and 24th. Dermot will also headline Beltsonic Festival in Belfast on June 26th. Pre-sale for all shows is at 10 a.m. on Wednesday.
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20: There's a pivotal night in store in the League of Ireland Men's Premier Division title race. Defending champions Shamrock Rovers are 3 points ahead of Bohemians. The two sides are squaring off at Tallaght Stadium this evening. Hoops midfielder Dylan Watts says the squad are gearing up for a seismic Dublin derby.
25: This is the biggest game in the calendar year, really. So there's no extra motivation or anything like that needed. We know how big a game it is.
20: The Republic of Ireland will train at Parky Cueve this afternoon ahead of tomorrow's Women's World Cup playoff second leg with Kazakhstan. Carla Worth's side are in a commanding position in the tie after Friday's 8-0 win in Astana. Download the Go Light app now, your new home for Off the Ball.
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26: Hey, it's Emer. First up, this fella might be running for US president in 2028.
27: Soldier boy, I'm in it. Oh. Why me crack it? Why me roll? Why me crack that soldier boy? That Superman.
26: Soulja Boy posted a picture on Instagram of him in front of an American flag captioned, "A new chapter, a bigger vision, a commitment to creating opportunities for the next generation. My focus is on four things: economic opportunity, criminal justice reform, education, and the future of technology and AI." And now on to movies, as David Harbour and John Cena will star in a new movie called The Family Disappears. The story will follow an overworked dad who returns home home from a work trip and finds that his family has disappeared, and a mysterious newcomer has bought and moved into their home. And now this is a bit wild, because Tobey Maguire has officiated the wedding of his ex-wife, Jennifer Mayer. It's been reported that it was a star-studded day in Hawaii, with sightings of Courtney Cox, Jeff Bezos, Leonardo DiCaprio, and Kate Hudson. And for more on the hottest trending stories, add Spin to your social feeds.
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19: 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Let's turn it up.
0: I did question the five-word weather earlier, and it was like highs of 20 degrees. I was like, surely that can't be right. Went onto the weather app on my phone, then on someone else's phone, and another person's. Yes, highs of 20 degrees this week. How about that? Let's get the summer clothes back out of the attic, shall we? First, let's kick off 10 Spin Hits with Slater. It's Dance on Spin.

Thank you, Goo. On Spin, the home of Fully Charged with Emma, Dave and Fiona, who every single morning are giving you the chance to win an Apple Tech Bundle. If you can get all 10 questions in the Tricky 10 correct, and Michelle did it 2 weeks ago, so I don't see why you can't. Give it a shot. They're back tomorrow morning from 7 a.m.

scrambled. The swell, it is spin. We're in the middle of 10 spin hits in a row. And it always blows my mind. And I love like celebrity lore. And Olivia Rodrigo, she did become famous. Her song Driver's License was about Sabrina Carpenter. And she has built an epic career on it since, as has Sabrina. I wonder if they'd ever collaborate someday. Oh my God, the internet would be dead.

0: Alex Warren and Emerald Eyes wrapping up 10 Spin Hits in a row. And do you remember that really weird period of time where America decided to ban TikTok? Well, that is actually what made Alex Warren famous.
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0: Does that mean he owes his career to Trump? Because that's awkward. And playing next on Spin, Danielle Harrell, Dua Lipa, It's Two Hearts.
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2: Okay, so not this Saturday, the one after, the 24th of October, Jazzy is going to be headlining the Three Arena. I believe that she is the first female Irish DJ to do so, and it's going to be epic. Here she is with her latest. Let's get this started.

0: I was going to suggest at the start of this that you write down the cash machine amount. However, then I realised you will hear about it from me alone 50 times before the call is made. So I'm sure it's going to be glued into your brain. It is again a record breaker. So we are making you wait an extra week. No call this Friday. So no stress or anxiety for you, okay? The 23rd of October. That's when we're going to do it. Barry Dunn's going to make that spin cash machine call just after 3. You will have 5 rings to answer. Please do so. When you do, we'll ask you for the exact cash amount. Tell them 315,000 euro exactly. It's not just a random number. That's how much will end up in your bank account, a tax-free, if you do that correctly. Now, if you haven't entered yet, don't worry. You do have till 3 o'clock on Friday the 23rd to do so, just in case you're waiting for payday or anything. But if you've got the funds, you know what? You can enter as soon as possible so you don't need to stress about it again. You can enter via the Spin website. It has Google and Apple Pay. 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The tax costs 250 plus your standard network rate. You do have to be over 18. You are playing across the Golo Network of Stations, full T's and C's. They're on the Spin website.
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19: Here's what you need to know.
20: I'm Leah, here's what's happening. Teens should be taking vitamin D regularly and prioritising calcium in their diets. That's according to the Food Safety Authority. The advice comes as they've released dietary guidelines for children for the first time ever. Dr. Mary Flynn from the FSAI says calcium should also be prioritised.
21: Because bone is a funny thing. Adolescence is the peak period for laying down your bone mass. After adolescence, it's a slow increase up to about the age of 30, and then you slowly lose it.
20: Meanwhile, new research from Airfield Estate shows children are becoming more and more disconnected from how food is made. Claire McAvely, CEO of Airfield Estate, says some kids think the shop is the source.
22: It was a time when we all had the cousin and the auntie down on the farm who we went to spend our summers with. But for the majority of children now, that's just not happening.
20: Overspending on shared bills is costing the nation €600 million every year. New research from AIB shows consumers lose an average of €150 a year due to uncollected personal debts. Dan Bennett from Ogilvy's Consulting says it's the hidden cost of being nice.
23: It's just talking about what we've found to be the politeness premium. You know, it's kind of the hidden price of being nice. And this is all about the idea of overpaid bills, uncollected casual debt.
20: Only 14 people have access to a new treatment for Friedreich's ataxia. Spin's Lily has more.
24: There are concerns that a shortage of neurologists will delay access to the treatment, leaving patients uncertain about when they will receive it. To date, of the 200 people who are living with Friedreich's ataxia in Ireland, only 14 have received Sky Claris.
20: The Make-A-Wish mascot named Hope is missing since the Irish Open. The charity is asking for the public's help to bring the much-loved teddy bear back to where it belongs. Katie's son Cohen, a Make-A-Wish recipient, is appealing for Hope's return.
25: The charity itself brings hope and strength and happiness to families that are kind of facing extraordinary challenges. And I think Hope, the teddy, has helped bring that mission to life.
20: And the Talkin' Bollocks podcast has announced a date for the Three Arena next year. Their gig on April 30th is expected to be their biggest show yet. Tickets go on sale this Friday at 10 a.m.
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20: There's a pivotal night in store in the League of Ireland Men's Premier Division title race. Defending champions Shamrock Rovers are 3 points ahead of Bohemians. The two sides are squaring off at Tallaght Stadium this evening. Hoops midfielder Dylan Watts says the squad are gearing up for a seismic Dublin derby.
28: This is the biggest game in the calendar year, really. So, you know, there's no extra motivation or anything like that needed. We know how big a game it is.
20: The Republic of Ireland will train at Parky Cueve this afternoon ahead of tomorrow's Women's World Cup playoff second leg with Kazakhstan. Carlow Worth's side are in a commanding position in the tie after Friday's 8-0 win in Astana. Download the Go Light app now, your new home for Off the Ball.
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2: Hey, it's Emer. First up, this fella might be running for US president in 2028.
3: Soldier boy, I'm in it. Oh. Why me crack it? Why me roll? Why me crack that soldier boy? That Superman.
2: Soulja Boy posted a picture on Instagram of him in front of an American flag captioned, "A new chapter, a bigger vision, a commitment to creating opportunities for the next generation. My focus is on four things: economic opportunity, criminal justice reform, education, and the future of technology and AI." And now on to movies, as David Harbour and John Cena will star in a new movie called The Family Disappears. The story will follow an overworked dad who returns home from a work trip and finds that his family has disappeared, and a mysterious newcomer has bought and moved into their home. And now this is a bit wild, because Tobey Maguire has officiated the wedding of his ex-wife Jennifer Mayer. It's been reported that it was a star-studded day in Hawaii, with sightings of Courtney Cox, Jeff Bezos, Leonardo DiCaprio and Kate Hudson. And for more on the hottest trending stories, add Spin to your social feeds.
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I promise to get you closer to home time, and I always tell you 10 spin hits in a row. That is the best way to do it. We get through this 10 spin hits in a row. We've got a few more bangers thrown in there, and then you're getting onto the double dose of the naughty threesome for today. Yes, please, sign me up. I am all about it. But let's kick off 10 spin hits right now with Kingfisher. It's The Sun Will Never Tell on Spin. Bye-bye.

Do you remember the days when these two used to just collaborate all the time? Their music goes so well together. Calvin Harris, of course, teaming up with Ellie Goulding when she was at her finest. It's a miracle. It's 10 Spin Hits.

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2: Tell me I'm wrong, but this is my second listen to this song. And it's giving me Michael Bublé coming up to Christmas time. Just saying, there's no real Christmas theme off it, but that's what I'm getting. Michael Bublé, Romance at Christmas. And it's not him, no. It's the latest from Harry Styles. It's called Coming Up Roses on Spin.

0: Another week and another brand new cash machine amount. It is reloaded after Fiona had that record-breaking win on Friday. But she's not going to hold that record for long now because it is another record-breaking amount. Now, as with these ones, it is not going to be given away in just a week. Now, we're going to make you wait too, okay? So, the 23rd of October, not this Friday, the Friday after, Barry Dunn is going to be making that spin cash machine call, all right? You will have 5 rings to answer his call. Please do so. Have the chat to Baz. He'll ask you for the exact cash amount. Tell him 315,000 euro exactly. Do that, and that's yours. That will be in your bank account tax-free. Not because we're shouting in now, because prize money is tax-free. I only found that out recently. Now, if you haven't entered yet, don't worry, you do have time. You've got till Friday the 23rd of October to do so, but maybe get it out of the way. You don't want to be sitting there at 3 o'clock next Friday going, did I enter? Did I not? I don't know. So it's quick and easy to do so. 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

We are waiting for a new banger from Joel Corey. Now, he did tease that himself and David Guetta have a new track together. However, we haven't got it yet. And they like to tease things for quite a while. So it could be like December before we get it. However, I'll accept a Joel Corey banger any time of the year. Right now, it's Audrey Hobart. It's Sumi on Spin.

0: You don't need an espresso. Why? Because Spin's 93 summer's on the way, and I don't know what will give you more life than that. We do it twice a day, 9 a.m., 3 p.m. Hands down, my favourite parts of the day. It is so good. They're going to be kicking off this 93 summer with Tupac, Elton John, Ghetto Gospel. Yes, please. Catch it tomorrow from 10 a.m. on Spin. Bye.
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17: Here's what you need to know.
18: I'm Leah. Here's what's happening. Some young children have no idea where their food comes from. That's according to an Airfield Estate survey. It revealed 95% of parents and teachers think children need a better understanding of how food is produced. The charity CEO, Claire McAvely, says it will help young people make healthy choices.
19: It's really important that people understand that, yes, there are challenges with farming, but for me, particularly nutrition is my background, it's really important that people are getting all the nutrients that they need.
18: Not splitting the bill accordingly can cost you €150 a year. New research from AIB shows it's costing the country €600 million every year, while only 4% would always ask for money back. Spin's business editor Joe Lynham says how we handle these debts depends on the county you live in.
20: People in Wexford were least likely to let huge amounts slide. They would let up to €12.50 slide. People in Galway would let up to €32.50 slide.
18: Concerns have been raised over delays in accessing a new treatment for Friedreich's ataxia. Just 14 of the around 200 people living with the condition currently have access to Sky Claris. Kilkenny woman Emily Felix, who has access to the treatment, says more needs to be done.
21: So few of us have access right now. A lot of people I've been speaking to don't even have appointments.
18: The Make-A-Wish bear named Hope is missing. The 5-foot teddy was last seen at the Irish Open. The charity is appealing for the mascot to be safely returned. CEO Susan O'Dwyer explains the positive effect Hope has on the children.
22: The smile on her face, they run over, they sit beside Hope, they get a photo with Hope. We bring Hope to some of our big events for the wishes, all the children light up.
18: And the book series Artemis Fowl is set to be adapted into an animated Disney show. Wexford author Owen Colfer announced the news at the New York Comic Con yesterday to celebrate the 25th anniversary of the books. While no release date has yet been confirmed, the TV show will be available on the Disney Channel and Disney Plus.
23: Bhíonn tin áit ú fásach. 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
18: 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The Republic of Ireland midfielder and captain Kate McKay will start against Kazakhstan. O'Sullivan would like to see a big home support at Parky Cueve.
25: I'll always back the team no matter what. I'm a team player at the end of the day and I really love this team. So look, I'm excited to be back in Cork. It's a very special place for me to play.
18: In the SSC Airtricity Men's Premier Division, Tallaght Stadium is the venue for one of the biggest ever Dublin derbies. There's just 3 points separating Shamrock Rovers and Bohemians in the table. And Coventry City will be hoping to move out of the Premier League's relegation zone later. They play Newcastle at 8. Download the Go Light app now, your new home for Off the Ball.
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26: Hey, it's Emer. First up, director Stephen Knight believes that the Gallagher brothers have enough for a second film. A lot of fans were disappointed with Don't Look Back in Anger essentially being a concert film with nothing about how they actually got back together involved. Stephen spilled saying, "I believe there is another. There's a load of stuff that people would love to see, so why not?" And now on to dishing the dirt, because Andrew Garfield has outed Robert Pattinson on his housekeeping skills when he was a young broke actor in Hollywood.
0: I remember going up into his room at one point, and I think there was like a sorry, Rob. There was like I think he'd like this story. There's like a half-eaten cheeseburger from 4 days previous with like cigarette butts put out on the thing. It was like that vibe.
26: Sydney Sweeney, she's after getting the BAPS out again. Now, she was under quite a bit of scrutiny for an ad that she did for a sports betting app where she was definitely feeling the breeze. She has not backed down, though, because she's back with another ad and nothing has been left to the imagination. And for more on the hottest trending stories, add Spin to your social feeds.
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20: 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And here we are. 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
2: Yes, Naughty Threesome here on Spin. The thing about all these songs I'm playing is that I remember playing all of them when they came out back in the years that they were released. I was here on Spin playing those very songs. And that one from Denmark, Guy and a Girl, 2008 was the year they released that, Fascination. Naughty Threesome, we'll do it again tomorrow morning, fully charged. Emma, Dave and Fiona, just after 9. You're listening out for the guys to play 3 songs from the same artist to win some great prizes. And the Naughty Stream, it's there for you 24-7. 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
3: Oh!
2: It's Slater. I'm going to play her to come. 10 spin hits in a row on the way. Got Amble in there as well. The Swell and Niall Horan. Dinner Party. He's next.
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And yes, it is just incredible. €315,000 to win and Spin's cash machine. 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

0: 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All right. Sara Larson, Midnight Sun, gonna play her just ahead. 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
3: English Road outbound is busy from Talca Valley Road Junction to Clearwater Shopping Centre. Drumcondra Road northbound onto the Swords Road is slow between Frank Flood Bridge and Collins Avenue. Traffic onto Connell Road southbound is solid heading towards Davitt Road. And the N11 southbound has a queue between Stillorgan Park Road Junction and Newtown Park Avenue.
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2: Here's what you need to know.
3: I'm Leah. Here's what's happening. Parents of teens are being encouraged to increase the amount of carbs they give their children. Research from the Food Safety Authority finds some active teens could need up to 13 servings of carbs a day to meet their energy needs. It's FSAI's first official dietary guidelines for adolescents. Chief Specialist for Public Health and Nutrition, Dr. Mary Flynn, says parents shouldn't be worried if their teen eats a lot.
4: All this growth and development, their appetites increase enormously, which is healthy. And research shows that whatever you have in the house is what they'll go for.
3: Only 4% of adults would ask for money back if they overspend on a shared bill. New AIB research shows social awkwardness is costing people an average €150 a year. Dan Bennett, Global Head of Behavioural Scientists with Ogilvy Consulting, says asking for money back is not as awkward as people think.
5: So actually sometimes what we're doing is we're imagining it to be a much bigger deal than it actually is, because we try and act kind of cool about all of these things.
3: Funding for the weight loss drug Mounjaro could be approved here. If the HSC expert group agree on the recommendation during talks tomorrow, around 1 million people will be eligible for the drug. Consultant endocrinologist Professor Donal O'Shea says if it's approved, it could cost the state a lot of money.
6: That the cost to the drugs budget has the potential to reach 2 billion over the next 3 to 5 years if it's kind of widely reimbursed and approved.
3: In the UK, jury selection has taken place ahead of Russell Brand's trial. The actor and comedian is charged with 7 offences, including rape and sexual assault against 6 women dating from 1999 to 2009. The 51-year-old, who has pleaded not guilty to all charges, appeared at Southwark Crown Court this morning. And the BBC says a decision to edit a trans rights slogan out of Strictly Come Dancing was in line with editorial guidelines. The words "Protect the Dolls" were taken off a t-shirt worn by actress Bethany Antonia on Saturday, though the caption appeared visible in an Instagram clip shared by the corporation.
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3: Denise O'Sullivan has asked people to show their support in Cork tomorrow night. The Republic of Ireland midfielder and captain Katie McKay will start against Kazakhstan. O'Sullivan would like to see a big home support at Parky Cueve.
8: I'll always back the team no matter what. I'm a team player at the end of the day and I really love this team. So look, I'm excited to be back in Cork. It's a very special place for me to play.
3: In the SSC Airtricity Men's Premier Division, Tallaght Stadium is the venue for one of the biggest ever Dublin derbies. There's just 3 points separating Shamrock Rovers and Bohemians in the table. And Coventry City will be hoping to move out of the Premier League's relegation zone later. They play Newcastle at 8. Download the Go Light app now, your new home for Off the Ball.
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9: Hey, it's Emer. First up, director Stephen Knight believes that the Gallagher brothers have enough for a second film. A lot of fans were disappointed with Don't Look Back in Anger essentially being a concert film with nothing about how they actually got back together involved. Steven Spilled saying, "I believe there is another. There's a load of stuff that people would love to see, so why not?" And now on to Dish in the Dirt, because Andrew Garfield has outed Robert Pattinson on his housekeeping skills when he was a young broke actor in Hollywood.
10: I remember going up into his room at one point and I think there was like... Sorry, Rob. There was like a... I think he'd like this story. There's like a half-eaten cheeseburger from 4 days previous with like cigarette butts put out on the thing. It was like that vibe.
9: Sydney Sweeney, she's after getting the BAPS out again. Now, she was under quite a bit of scrutiny for an ad that she did for a sports betting app where she was definitely feeling the breeze. She has not backed down, though, because she's back with another ad and nothing has been left to the imagination. And for more on the hottest trending stories, add Spin to your social feeds.
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0: Here we go. Steve K here, ready to play for you. 10 Spin hits in a row. Casey Musgrave's Dry Spell to come. Got Alex Warren's Fever Dream. And every time I hear the start of this song, it reminds me of going to the dentist. Open wide and say... Lawrence Road, 7563.

spell. 10 spin hits in a row. I mean, it's got to be the most south side poll you could ever come across. How many different ways can you pronounce Ranala? Quite a few. Have a look. Get involved right now on Spin's Insta. Here's Alyssa Grace.

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Give you details to enter on the way. Sonny Federa now. And

0: you got us on your number one hit music station. This is Spin. Hate That I Made You Love Me from Ariana Grande. We'll get to see her in cinemas next month. She stars in the new Focker in Law with Robert De Niro, Owen Wilson, and Ben Stiller. November 25th in cinemas.
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0: Oh, you'd like to get involved? Are you an emerging singer, songwriter, DJ, in a band, a producer, a performer? Right across Ireland, it is open to you to get involved on this. Your song could be playlisted on Spin. Here's one of the entries we've got so far.
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3: Meath, there's a crash on the N2 at Ashburn roundabout causing a delay on each side. The M50 northbound is congested between Talla and the Red Cow. There's a delay on the Airport Link Road eastbound from the Airport roundabout to a breakdown before the M1 roundabout. And Drumcondra Road northbound onto Swords Road is busy between Clonliffe Road Junction and Collins Avenue.

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1: 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Good luck. Peggy Goo and Iris Starr are going to play this hit to come. Woman, Tense, but it's in a row in there as well. Sienna Spyro and Harry Styles just ahead.
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16: The M50 northbound is congested between Tala and the Red Cow. The N3 outbound is slow from the M50 to Blanche. The South Keys are busy from Dublin City Council to Euston Station. And the Finglas Road outbound still has a queue between Talca Valley Road Junction and Clearwater Shopping Centre.
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2: Here's what you need to know now.
16: I'm Leah. Here's what's happening. There are calls to increase food literacy rates among young children. Airfield Estate is calling on the government to bring in a national food literacy strategy to help teach children how food is produced and prepped. The charity CEO, Claire McAvely, explains why it's important children are food literate.
17: The disconnect is really impacting people's physical health, their mental health, their connection with nature. There's so many different elements that food and food literacy has a role to play in.
16: New AIB research shows social awkwardness is costing people on average €150 a year. That's down to overspending on shared bills. Dan Bennett from Ogilvy Consulting says asking for money back is not as awkward as people think.
18: So there's some behavioural science research that says that we overestimate how awkward asking will be, and we underestimate how likely people are to say yes.
16: A Friedrichs ataxia campaigner is raising concerns over delays in accessing a new treatment for the condition. Emily Felix is among just 14 people in Ireland who have access to Sky Claris. The Kilkenny woman says there was a lack of planning for access to the treatment.
19: I just feel as well there was no foresight. They didn't expect the drug to be approved and they had no plans in place.
16: More than 1 million people will be eligible for the weight loss drug Mounjaro if the HSE approves funding for it. An expert group is expected to meet tomorrow. Professor Donal O'Shea, consultant endocrinologist, says the drug will prevent many health conditions and in return save people money.
20: If you prevent diabetes, if you prevent a hip replacement, prevent certain cancers, you know, you don't actually see the money that that saves. So all you see is the spend.
16: And Ruth Madley says disability rights activist Judith Heumann transformed accessibility for people like her.
21: She grew up as a disabled person and wasn't allowed to go to school. And she knew that things needed to change.
16: The actress stars in a new film centred on a 28-day sit-in at the San Francisco Federal Building. It's part of her fight for anti-discrimination laws.
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16: Denise O'Sullivan and Captain Katie McCabe will both start for the Republic of Ireland against Kazakhstan tomorrow. O'Sullivan has encouraged fans to show their support for the girls in green at Parky Cueve.
13: It's a big game, regardless of, you know, if we're going into it and it's 8-0, it's an opportunity for us to build on the momentum.
16: Shamrock Rovers take on Bohemians this evening in one of the biggest Dublin derbies in League of Ireland history. There's just 3 points separating top of the table Rovers and third place Bows. Kickoff is at 8 p.m. And Coventry City will be hoping to move out of the Premier League's relegation zone this evening. They host Newcastle, who are looking to move into the top four with a win. The match is at 8 p.m. Download the Go Loud app now, your new home for Off the Ball.
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23: Hey, it's Eimear. First up, do you remember this awkward moment between Kim Kardashian and Martin Brundle at the F1?
24: Kim, Martin Brundle, Sky F1, how are you today?
23: Well, obviously her team got onto her this time with a warning, and she seemed to take it on the chin.
24: Hello, Kim, how are you?
25: Did I not know the rules? Did we get off on the wrong foot?
23: Sam Smith has gotten into food reviewing and expanded on a discovery they've found since their new venture.
26: I believe that inside of all of us is a fat pig. It's got nothing to do with who you are, your size or anything, inside of all of us.
23: Fontaine's DC's new album, Dopamine Chamber, is coming out this Friday, and Green Chanton has spilled on his biggest career high so far. In an interview, he spoke on Rosalía's feature on the album, saying she's such an incredible arranger and composer. It's just so humbling that she was into singing on something that we had arranged. It's a career high for me, for sure. 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
27: Steve K checking in after 5 o'clock. Hopefully you're on the way home from work at the moment as I get the hits on the radio. 10 Spin hits in a row with Sienna Spiro, got The Weeknd, Dancing in the Flames, and Mr. Harry Styles.

Juan Dermo, right, €315,000. I mean, that's pretty impressive. Life-changing money to win. Friday week, 23rd of October, I think that's it, yeah. Anyway, give you details, Santa on the way. Adela now, ain't in L.

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0: That is Take a Trip on Spin, reminding you tomorrow morning, fully charged. The guys are going to be here when you wake up. Emma, Dave, and Fiona with the tricky 10. Remember, if you can get 10 out of 10 questions correct, you'll win a whole bunch of Apple products. Nice. Give it a shot tomorrow morning. Taking football, but baby steps. Olivia Dean, Baby Steps, Let's Play Her to Come, and Charlie XCX on the way.
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3: Meath, a part of the N2, was blocked between Ashburn roundabout and the Vertoth turnoff, which is causing heavy northbound traffic. The M50 northbound is busy between Talla and the Red Cow. Phippsburg Road outbound is backed up between the fire station and Hart's Corner, and the Randall Road is busy from Marlborough Road Junction to Milltown Road.
2: On the commute,
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0: 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Good luck. Taylor Swift, Patient Zero. Gonna play around the way. 10 spin hits in a row to come in there as well. Cat's Eye, Animal, and Amble the Swell.
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2: Here's what you need to know.
4: I'm Leah. Here's what's happening. Schools around the country have notified parents they'll be shut for Wednesday, while adult sitting has also been cancelled because of the strike over public sector pay deals. SIPTU's Adrian Kane says this is a fight for all workers.
6: We have five divisions in our union. I was at conferences last week of two of the private divisions, and every delegate that got up and spoke on whatever the motion said, we're right behind the dispute.
4: Meanwhile, the Minister for Public Expenditure has written to the public sector union leaders, urging them to postpone the strike action and attend talks at the Workplace Relations Commission tomorrow. Food literacy rates needs to be increased among young children. Airfield Estate is raising concerns that some young kids think food comes from the shop instead of farms. Claire McEvely, CEO of the charity, explains the importance of food literacy.
15: So we think the disconnect is really impacting people's physical health, their mental health, their connection with nature, the planet.
4: Teens should increase their carb intake. Research from the Food Safety Authority finds some active teens could need up to 13 servings a day to meet their needs. It's the FSAI's first official dietary guidelines for adolescents. Chief Specialist for Public Health and Nutrition, Dr. Mary Flynn, has this advice for parents.
16: So don't buy the multi-packs of crisps and snack bars. Go for, you know, bread. Have loads of bread, cereals, potatoes.
4: Nearly half of people regularly overpay on shared bills to keep the peace. New AIB research reveals social awkwardness around money conversations costs the nation nearly 600 million euro every year. Close friends and colleagues are the hardest groups to request money back from. Dan Bennett from Ogilvy Consulting says it affects young adults the most.
17: So the youngest people are the most burdened with this. So young adults aged 25 to 34 experience the highest pressure.
4: And Toby Maguire has officiated the wedding of his ex-wife to her new husband in Hawaii. Toby and Jennifer Meyer, who have two children together, finalised their divorce 3 weeks ago. She's now married to the son of a billionaire with whom she had her third child earlier this year.
18: 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Are you ready?
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4: Denise O'Sullivan and captain Katie McCabe will both start for the Republic of Ireland against Kazakhstan tomorrow. O'Sullivan has encouraged fans to show their support for the girls in green at Parky Cueve.
22: It's a big game regardless of, you know, if we're going into it and it's 8-0, it's an opportunity for us to build on the momentum.
4: Shamrock Rovers take on Bohemians this evening in one of the biggest Dublin derbies in League of Ireland history. There's just 3 points separating top of the table Rovers and third place Bows. Kickoff is at 8 p.m. And Coventry City will be hoping to move out of the Premier League's relegation zone this evening. They host Newcastle, who are looking to move into the top four with a win. The match is at 8 p.m. Download the Go Light app now, your new home for off the ball.
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23: Hey, it's Eimear. First up, do you remember this awkward moment between Kim Kardashian and Martin Brundle at the F1?
24: Kim, Martin Brundle, Sky F1, how are you today?
23: Well, obviously her team got onto her this time with a warning, and she seemed to take it on the chin.
24: Hello, Kim, how are you?
25: Did I not know the rules? Did we get off on the wrong foot?
23: Sam Smith has gotten into food reviewing and expanded on a discovery they've found since their new venture.
26: I believe that inside of all of us is a fat pig. It's got nothing to do with who you are, your size or anything, inside of all of us.
23: Fontaine's DC's new album, Dopamine Chamber, is coming out this Friday, and Green Chanton has spilled on his biggest career high so far. In an interview, he spoke on Rosalía's feature on the album, saying she's such an incredible arranger and composer. It's just so humbling that she was into singing on something that we had arranged. It's a career high for me, for sure. And for more on the hottest trending stories, add Spin to your social feeds.
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0: Another hour of the hottest songs on the radio. Let's do a 10 Spin hits in a row with Taylor Swift on the way. Got Amble the Swell. And now Hugh Gale moving to the sun.

'Tis been hit through. Let's pretend it's the middle of August, and sure, why not have your dinner outside this evening? We'll dine al fresco in the middle of October. How nice. Ash now, here's Stop the Wedding.

0: It's been hit the rail fully charged this morning. The question was, how do you pronounce Ranala?
1: Ranala.
2: Ranala?
3: Ranala.
4: Ranala.
5: Oh. I would call it Ranala.
1: Ranala.
3: Ranala.
2: Do you pronounce it like Ranala? Ranala. Ranala.
0: Ranala. Okay. Hey, get involved. You can vote on the poll right now. It's up there on Spin's Insta. The most Southside thing you could ever come across.

0: Alex Warren, Emerald Eyes on Spin. Steve K towards 7 o'clock. It's Jamie and Faye after 7. And yes. Faye is here to say hello, hello, hello.
1: Hello, hello, Steve. Well, we have a jam-packed show. The secret sound is still very much a secret, let me tell you. So hopefully someone will win that Acer laptop tonight. And we're going to be chatting about all things phone cases and phone lock screens.
0: Okay.
1: What does that say about you?
0: Jamie and Faye after 7 o'clock and Olivia Rodrigo, Stupid Song, got a player to come. And Noah Kahan, Stick Season on the way next.
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Miles Smith and Niall Horan. That is Drive Safe. Steve K checking out. Have a great evening. Jamie and Faye ready to go after 7 o'clock. We're going to play this from Fontaines, D.C. Marianne, they got Sienna Spyro on the way as well. And Tame Impala, Loser, all coming just ahead.

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19: Welcome on into the madhouse. Here we are.
20: Welcome, welcome. Well, Jamie, what's the crack? What's going on in your life?
19: At the moment,
20: you happy out?
19: Oh yeah, happy out.
20: Just,
19: it's weird because the weekends come around, okay, and then they gone
20: they disappear,
19: like that.
20: I know.
19: I went to Pharmaphobia over the weekend. Actually,
20: how was it?
19: It was really actually. Do you know? It's really good because I was.
20: It was really actually good.
19: So,
20: that's what you're saying.
19: I was like doubting because in my head I'm like, is it going to be tacky, you know, people jumping out at you as you're walking through a cornfield, you know?
20: That was my next question. What exactly is it? I've never been.
19: So, like, it's all these different scenarios. Like, there's one with a cornfield. You walk through it and it's nighttime. All of a sudden, people are popping out and chasing you through a cornfield. Mm. It's really funny. Like, and it's funny as much as it is, you get a couple of jump scares every now and then.
20: Okay.
19: You know, I would recommend it. Good night out with the group, you know?
20: If you have a bad heart, though, would you recommend? Like,
19: no.
20: Are you genuinely terrified?
19: There was a few moments where I was like, yeah, if I did have a bad heart, that would have been it for me.
20: Okay, interesting. Anyways, in other words, okay, besides the secret sound, that's still very much secret if you think you know what it is. 087-711-1038. But I want to talk about what your phone lock screen says about you, what your phone cover says about you.
19: Interesting.
20: Yes.
19: Let's jump into this debacle in a moment. And also, if you want to win that Acer laptop, we'll give you details in just over 10 minutes' time. Fontaine's DC, this is Marianne. You're here on Spin.

0: Caroline, good love. Jamie and Faye with you on Spin.
1: So, Jamie, I want to talk about what your lock screen says about you.
0: Interesting. Okay.
1: Now, I also want to move on about what your screen case, your phone case says about you too. But lock screen, okay? What's on your lock screen?
0: So, my lock screen is a picture of me and my missus and Dustin the turkey.
1: Okay.
0: See, it's a bit of a curveball, but let's forget Dustin the turkey. Let's just think about the fact that she and I are in that lock screen.
1: Probably. Okay.
0: Yeah.
1: Well, I feel like a lot of people do have their partner.
0: Mm.
1: Okay, which I completely understand. I, hot take, kind of find it a little bit cringe.
0: Do you know what, to be completely honest? I also find it cringe.
1: Did your missus make you set the lock screen? Is there a gun to your head?
0: Do you know what, right? I think she likes it there.
1: Would you feel
0: I would personally
1: change it?
0: I would personally
1: blink twice for help?
0: would like it as my dog. I love my dog. Aww. If I could put my dog as my screen cover, you know?
1: What about me?
0: Imagine how weird that would be, right? If you looked at phone like, and I got a notification and you were just the screen lock on it.
1: It would be even weirder if we didn't discuss it and
0: yes,
1: you had me to your lock screen. I actually think I would say something to you. I'd be like, I'm a little bit freaked out. I think if you have a plain lock screen, like one of those
0: generic
1: default ones that is, it comes with the phone itself. You're boring as hell.
0: I don't know. I feel like that means that you're a plain and simple person. You know, you don't need all the tacky like screensavers or whatever.
1: No, I think you're boring. I think you've no personality.
0: Okay, that's an interesting take on it.
1: I just think you've obviously not much going on, that you have a photo of a loved one or like, what's your opinion on a lock screen of yourself?
0: So this is what I wanted to get to.
1: Yeah.
0: This is the real meat and bones of the conversation. Yeah. I feel like if your lock screen cover is yourself, you're probably a narcissist in some
1: 100%.
0: Way. You're probably a narcissist to some degree. Do you ever get like people...
1: Mine is me and my friends.
0: Okay, you and your friend is different though, because your friend is in it. That's obviously a friend you care about and it's a memory you enjoy.
1: Yeah.
0: But if you just have you like standing against the wall on holiday and it's a picture of you, I would feel like you're probably a bit of a narcissist then.
1: Yeah, 100%. Do you think you're a narcissist to put your profile picture as yourself? Just yourself, because some people really.
0: On Facebook or Instagram?
1: No.
0: I don't. I don't think so, because even on the likes of WhatsApps and things like that, I think that's fine because you're identifying you as yourself.
1: You as yourself.
0: You're not, but like for your screen, for your phone screen, your lock screen, that's just for you to look at. So why are you just looking at yourself? Like,
1: I think if you have a designer phone case. We're moving on now to like your phone case. I think if you have a designer phone case, it screams, I want to portray wealth. Because who goes out and spends money on a phone case?
0: You can usually get the fake ones when you go on holidays anyway, you know?
1: Turkey.

0: Slater, brand new Chanel. It's your number one hit music station. You're on Spin with Jamie and Faye. We're talking about what your lock screen and your phone case says about you.
1: Yeah. I am dissing the information out here, lads, because I really do think that there's a... You can tell a lot by a person from their lock screen, who they have as their lock screen, if they have themselves, if it's a cat or a family member, or if it's just a blank default.
0: And you were saying if it's a default lock screen... You think that means you're boring?
1: It kind of does. I'm sorry. If I saw that someone had that, I'd be like, number one, it's a little bit of a concern that you don't have a friend, at least. What? That, like, you have a photo of you and a friend, or, like, you and a family member, or you on a hike even, or something.
0: But, like, sometimes you know? We see these people enough, and we don't need to be looking at them 24/7 because we're on our phones all the time, you know, popping up on your screen. Why do you need to see it all the time?
1: Okay, now we're moving on to phone cases, okay? Mm. If you have a designer phone case, you're obviously then in the bracket of, like, luxury.
0: Mm.
1: Trying to portray that you have luxury. Or you do. You know what I mean?
0: Because your phone is in your hand most of the time. Yeah. So you want people to see the Gucci phone case or the, I don't know, Dior, whatever it is, you know?
1: And some people do.
0: Mm. What phone case do you have, actually?
1: Oh, mine's just a silver... But see, this is the thing.
0: Okay, you have a mirror on the back of your phone case.
1: I have a mirror on the back of my... So it means I'm vain. No, I'm joking. My reason behind this is not because I love looking at myself, but I have big teeth. I get food stuck in my teeth a lot when I'm eating.
0: Okay.
1: And I found so many times, lads, that when I'm out and about chatting to someone, okay, I have like lumps in my teeth and I'm so embarrassed after eating a salad or whatever.
0: Just own it.
1: No, but this gives me so much... sense of ease after I eat to be able to check my teeth and then go, Grant, I'm all good to go.
0: Okay, fair enough.
1: Mad for road.
0: It's
1: I'm
0: going to
1: chat the pants off anyone now. And it works, you know? Then I have one of these little dangly things as well, okay?
0: Little keychain thing.
1: Yeah, it's like, a little sentimental. I got it up in Belfast in some theatre that I did a gig in. Anyways, yeah, I know. You could look at mine and go, geez, she's very vain because she has a mirror on the back of her phone case, but it's not for such reasons.
0: And practical.
1: Some people have clear phone cases and what they do is they put like sentimental messages in there and stuff like that from their grandparents or like tickets from a gig where they met their lover and all that stuff.
0: Kind
1: of cringe though,
0: a little bit. Do you know what?
1: Do you know?
0: On the subject of phone cases, you know, I feel like if you have one of them flip over phone cases, it probably means you're in your late 40s or 50s or 60s.
1: Well, that's what I wanted to get onto as well. Like, you know the Westlife concert?
0: Yeah.
1: I'd say those phone cases were out in close to that. I'd say there was a flashlight on at every bar beforehand.
0: But you're holding both. You know the way it folds over, so you're holding the other side while you're holding the phone. Yeah, 100%.
1: Oh, lads. Oh, when I see those flip cases come my way, I know there's trouble to be had.
0: On the subject of what is your lock screen, Maria sent us in this voice note.
2: Hey guys, my lock screen is my partner and his niece in the bumper cars, and she's there sticking up her middle finger with a big smile on her face, and it's so funny. Always makes me smile, and she's actually only 3, so it makes it even way better.
0: I feel like that's a cute thing, you know
1: that
0: what I mean?
1: Is gorgeous.
0: That says you love your family.
1: Yeah, completely. But if you had a photograph of just yourself on the lock screen, it would say something very different.
0: It would say you're a bloody narcissist. This is new from Troye Sivan. It's Party here on Spin.
3: Party in the day, party in my house, party on the way to the party at the

restaurant, party at the club, party in the day, party at my house, party on the way to the party at the park, party in the bush, party under the bridge, party at the restaurant, party at the club, 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the

0: Milky, mall grab just the way you are on Spin with Jamie and Faye this evening. Did you see that apparently the Northern Lights are visible from Ireland again tonight?
1: Ah, here, lads. I swear to it, like...
0: Now, I would be excited about this. Yeah, I would also be excited about this, but then the whole thing with the... what was that? The moon happened during the summer.
1: I did see that, Jamie, and that was incredible.
0: See, I went to Spain for it, okay? Apparently, there was supposed to be 100% visibility, and then we saw nothing.
1: No, there definitely wasn't 100% visibility now, but it was there. You could see it. Squint, close your eyes. It was there.
0: Anyway, look, we have a laptop on the table that we want to try and give away.
1: The secret sound is still very much secret.
0: It is indeed.
1: Yes. Do you think it's going to be given away tonight?
0: I would hope so. It would be nice now that we're like well over 2 months to give this thing away this evening.
1: It would, Jamie, but you know what? Dreams don't always come true.
0: But they can.
1: But they usually don't.
0: Look, this sound could bike you an Acer laptop.
1: Lads, give us a sound. I might be giving out brown envelopes at this point, I swear to God. Yeah. If you think you know what it is, text us 087 711 103. It's starting to wreck my head now.
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0: New from Harry Styles.
1: Yes, the secret sound is still very much under wraps. No one has successfully guessed it. If anyone's new to the show and you're thinking, what the hell are we on about? We have a secret sound. If you correctly guess what the sound is, you win an Acer laptop.
0: It really is as easy as that. This is the sound. Still very much secret, as Faye likes to say.
1: Thank you, Jamie. Mm. Yeah, it is. That's all I have to say, Jamie. Back to you now.
0: 087-711-1038. It's like, you know, ever see like those American news channels. Back to you, Tom.
1: Back to you, Jamie.
0: Check out all the incorrect guesses online. Laurie's on the phone. How are you?
2: I'm good, thank you. How are you guys?
1: We're great. Thanks for asking. Now, what are you up to, Laurie?
2: I'm just tied in after making the dinner.
1: Ooh, what did you make? Was it nice or was it rotten?
2: I know, shepherd's pie was handy enough. Nice.
1: Sounds lovely. Okay, now we're getting down to the good stuff. The secret sound. Has it been wrecking your nut?
2: It has been.
0: Well, it's been wrecking ours probably more than anybody else's, to be honest, because we want to give this laptop away now, Laurie.
1: Yeah. So Jamie's just going to play the sound one more time. Jamie, take it away.
0: The floor is yours, Laurie. What do you think it is?
2: Is it a sweet wrapper being rubbed together?
0: Mmm.
1: Okay, Laurie, let's find out. Let's see.
2: Oh, it's not Laurie.
1: I'm so sorry. But you're not limited to one guess, as you probably know by now. So keep guessing. Yeah. Go on. We'll see you in a bit. Bye.
0: Thanks, Laurie. We'll see you in a bit.
1: It wasn't that. It wasn't what was her guess? A sweet wrapper?
0: Mm.
1: Yeah, it wasn't that, lads. So do you know what? It wasn't that. So just don't use that one for the next time, okay?
0: It wasn't that one.
1: It wasn't me.
0: We are actually playing again just after 8:30. We're making that phone call for a brand new Acer laptop. If you do want to throw a guess, this is the secret sound.
1: 087-711-1038. That is the number you have to text to win an Acer laptop.
0: Yeah, and we'll give you details of the cash machine if you fancy winning over 300 grand in about 10 minutes' time. First Calder, trapped on your number one hit music station. It's Jamie and Faye here on Spin.

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1: All right, entertainment Emer's in the room with us.
2: Hello.
1: What is going on?
2: Andrew Garfield has kind of outed Robert Pattinson.
3: Oh.
2: Okay, so back in the day, whenever they were all trying to make it in Hollywood, Andrew Garfield, Robert Pattinson, Eddie Redmayne, and Jamie Dornan were all kind of living in digs together in Hollywood.
1: Oh, so they all knew each other?
2: They all knew each other. They're all English, and they're just trying to make it in the big, huge world of entertainment.
1: I thought Jamie Dornan was Irish. Am I wrong or right?
3: He is. He's from the north.
1: Oh, okay, okay. So we got some Irish and some English. I get what you're saying.
2: Don't try and cancel me, Jamie. What is going on?
1: Anyway, yeah.
2: So they didn't all live in the same house, but they all had different houses where they'd visit.
1: Yeah. Okay.
2: And Andrew Garfield was posed the question, out of all of these people, who had the messiest house and who was most disgusting?
4: I remember going up into his room at one point, and I think there was like... Sorry, Rob. There was like a... I think he'd like this story. There's like a half-eaten cheeseburger from 4 days previous with like cigarette butts put out on the thing. It was like that vibe.
1: So this is Robert Pattinson he's talking about.
2: Robert Pattinson.
1: He strikes me more of as like a clean boy aesthetic, though, you know?
3: No, he strikes me as... Dirty boy aesthetic.
1: Dirty boy.
3: I love a dirty boy aesthetic.
2: I'm actually kind of not surprised by that at all.
1: Why?
2: I don't know. Like, I think that he was clean cut in Twilight because he has to be. He's a vampire. That's what everybody knows him for.
1: Yeah.
2: But grimy. And I relate to that, to be honest.
1: Okay.
3: Yeah.
1: Is Robert Pattinson the guy that's playing Chris Hansen in this new movie that's just come out? Okay.
2: Yeah.
3: Which film is this now, Jamie?
1: It's I think it's called Dateline Chris Hansen or something like that. Yeah.
3: Oh.
1: Not getting good reviews.
2: Not getting good reviews at all. Purely because Chris Hansen's kind of saying that it's not correct, but...
1: And they're betraying him to be the villain, I think.
2: The funny part is that they actually didn't put that much promotion into the film itself, but because Chris Hansen has come out so much, been like, this is not correct.
1: The promotion for the film.
2: He's doing the promo. And then it's getting all the views and people are like, okay, well, this is actually kind of trash. But
3: is it bad that I don't know who Chris Hansen is? Yeah.
1: No, it's not really. It'd be quite niche because it was more popular in America. But like years ago, like the best of Chris Hansen clips used to come up on YouTube. He was more like he had a show over in America, so he wasn't popular on this side of the planet.
3: I don't know him.
1: You don't recognize him?
3: No, I looked him up. I don't recognize him.
1: Anyway, now we know that Robert Pattinson keeps cheeseburgers for 4 days straight in his bedroom.
2: Everyone needs a snack.
1: Anyway, Emer, thank you for coming in. Cash machine details on the way in less than 5 minutes. Jax Jones, MNEK, where did you go? It's right here on Spin.

0: Beyonce, Texas Hold'em on Spin.
1: Spin's cash machine. Cash
0: machine. 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This is 300 and how much money is it again? 315,000 euro on the table.
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2: Now, don't get me wrong, if it was just 15,000 euro, I would. 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All you need to do, guys, is text SPIN to 57557. That's 57557. The cost is €2.50 plus the standard message rate to play. 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And all T's and C's are up there on the SPIN website. Get that entry in, though, by 3 p.m. this coming Friday. Then the cash machine will randomly pick one lucky winner. It could be you. Answer the phone within the first 5 rings. Tell us the prize amount. And we simply just hand over 315,000 euro. Exactly. That's 315,000 euro. Best of luck.
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2: Hello, hello, hello.
0: Welcome on back to the Madhouse.
2: Yes, jam-packed show. Secret Sound is still very much secret. Hasn't been given away yet. Yes.
0: No.
2: It's pissing me off, though.
0: Why does it make you feel that
2: strong? Because I kind of get bored. Is that bad?
0: No, it
2: like
0: doesn't.
2: Because I know what it is. I'm like, oh, lads, come on. It's not that difficult.
0: Like, would you say it's not that difficult, honestly?
2: No, I would say this one's a little bit more difficult.
0: Could we like give away clues in a way that kind of doesn't really give away a clue, but we're still kind of hinting towards what it is? Did that make any sense?
2: Did you give a clue away when you were with Padraig?
0: Not a clue, but I did say it's not food orientated, is what I said.
2: Well, we'll stick with that one. We'll stick with
0: that.
2: Being.
0: That is your only clue. If you want to win a laptop, we'll give you details of that more in about 10 minutes' time.
2: Yeah. Well, in other words, have you ever been robbed before? If you have, tell us about it. Because there's a fella who has basically saved someone who was being robbed, but it was Batman himself.
0: The actual Batman.
2: The real Batman.
0: If you've ever been nicked, 087-711-1038. Let's have a bit of a chat about it. Hugel, Jamaican Bam Bam here on

0: A Dealer. Nicole Kidman, it's your number one hit music station. Spin with Jamie and Faye. I'm struggling to kind of grasp where this conversation is going to go, but I know it kind of involves Batman to some degree.
1: It does. The one and only Batman. So set the scene. You're out in the evening in Norwich, in England, okay, on the 19th of September, 2026. And it's a dark, rainy night, and all of a sudden, someone robs your handbag, Jamie. Someone nicks it.
0: Okay, it's gone.
1: Okay, it's gone.
0: It's gone.
1: And you see this man or woman, could be either. We don't.
0: Well, he's called Batman.
1: No.
0: Okay.
1: I am not Batman, okay? I'm robbed. I'm in Norwich, in England.
0: Okay.
1: And I get robbed, and I am a woman.
0: Okay.
1: Okay, regardless of me being a woman.
0: This wasn't you that this happened to, was it?
1: No, let me tell the bloody story. Okay, hypothetically, I'm in Norwich, okay?
0: Yeah.
1: On the 19th of September, 2026, and I'm walking down the road, happy as Larry, and I get nicked.
0: Yeah.
1: Okay, I have my handbag on, and I get nicked. And then all of a sudden, Batman appears, and he saves me by grabbing and chasing the fella or woman who has nicked my handbag. We don't specify on if it's a man or a woman that nicked my handbag. Anyways, Batman gets my handbag, brings it back to me, and he's also joined by Poison Ivy and Mr. Fantastic.
0: Did this actually happen?
1: Is this a thing? They're at a fancy dress party.
0: Okay, makes sense.
1: Yeah, it makes sense.
0: I thought it was a bunch of lads in England just running around tights, you know, saving people.
1: No, basically, this girl had been robbed and these lads were on a fancy dress party. Just so happens they were dressed as Batman, Poison Ivy and Mr. Fantastic. They chased the suspect and also then alerted the police.
0: After they battered him, yeah.
1: After they battered the fella. No, they didn't. They didn't. And we would not recommend doing such.
0: No.
1: no matter what the occasion. But nonetheless, how funny is that?
0: I feel like though, do the costumes give them the confidence. Do you know what I mean? Along with a few 7-ups that they've had previously. Come on, lads, we're dressed as Batman, let's go!
1: Oh my God, but it's just so funny because I was only telling you, this is a coincidence, I'm obsessed with Batman at the moment. The Christian Bale Batman.
0: Hold on, Faye and her brother currently obsessed with Batman. Aren't she dressing up as him at home or something like that? Was there...
1: Well...
0: Wearing the cape around the gaff?
1: My brother's unemployed at the moment, okay?
0: Okay.
1: He's in the middle of getting a new job, okay? And in the meantime, we have fallen in love with Batman, Christian Bale. And we were saying, like, what if we were just to become vigilantes, okay? Vigilantes. And just go out chasing crime.
0: Honestly,
1: be great crack. Like.
0: Isn't that the dream? Think about it.
1: Not the dream. Like, the dream is like a penthouse suite in LA, okay?
0: Look at Batman. Batman's a billionaire.
1: Running around Tala fighting vigilantes.
0: You know what?
1: But it's a possibility and it sounds like great crack.
0: It could, man. Dreams can come true. That's all I'm going to say.
1: Yeah, okay. Anyways, this brought me onto another story about the Marvel films. We'll get to this in just a bit. But anyways, if you're a Batman fan or a Marvel fan of any sort, do let us know on 087-711-1038.
0: Do you dress up at home in a cape and pretend to be Batman like Faye? If you do, get in touch with Kingfisher.

0: apparently Batman is on the loose in Norwich, according to Faye on the show.
1: Yes, Batman is fully on the loose. He saved a woman, okay, very heroically alongside Poison Ivy, I think that's his name, and some other incredible character that I don't know because I'm not a huge Marvel fan.
0: Batman usually come at Robin?
1: Yeah, Robin was off the clock though.

0: Robin was on strike actually with teachers. it's the work to rule scheme.
1: Yeah, fair.
0: You know what I mean?
1: Fair.
0: He's in line with SIPCHU.
1: He's part of the union, isn't he?
0: Yeah, he's part of the union.
1: Oh, fair.
0: Okay. Anyways, another thing, okay. Supposedly, what I've learned, I've become a part of the Marvel community, okay?
1: Have you actually, like, found interest in the whole thing?
0: No, just Christian Bale.
1: Okay.
0: Because I think he's hot and sexy.
1: Fair.
0: So, I've watched the last three Batman, okay? Because I watched one and then became obsessed with Christian Bale and watched the two. But, supposedly, and I realised that this one was also, like, filmed in, like, 2015 to 2008 or something. It's really, really old. Mm. There's been so many Batman since. But people are so annoyed at the moment about Marvel, okay? Let me tell you why. Supposedly, they're making it now, like, quite difficult to just engage in Marvel films, like, out of the blue. So you have to have watched, like, the previous films for the current film to make sense. So supposedly, you need to do, okay, at least 42 hours of homework of, like, watching the shows to be able to understand, like, some of the films.
1: Now,
0: so there was a 15 title catch-up list ahead of Avengers Doomsday, so that would be approximately 42 hours of watch.
1: Would you be arsed?
0: No.
1: I mean, our boss, Nick, he is mad for all of that sort of thing. I know he went to see the new Spider-Man recently, but he would be one of those people who's probably seen every single one of them.
0: Yeah.
1: But, like, why? I hate when movies are made in the sense that, like, you have to catch up to understand what's going on. To me, that's poor. I don't, you know.
0: The Wall Street Journal reported that Kevin Feige acknowledged that keeping up with all the interconnected Marvel films and shows had started to feel like homework. Marvel has since been working to reduce TV output. Like, surely they don't need to make this much films.
1: But this is why they're getting so much money. You know what I mean? Because it's like, oh, if you're part of the cult, you're going to follow along for the next one whenever that comes out. You
0: know? Can I ask, is there a TV show that you have started then you just realise there's just too much, you know, that it's almost turned you away from continuing the show?
1: Do you know what, there was one, the new Malcolm in the Middle, I found to be a little bit like that. I know,
0: really?
1: It's completely different genre, but
0: yeah.
1: I got halfway through and I was like, oh,
0: there's just too much of it.
1: The Mr. Beast games as well.
0: Yeah.
1: I saw a bit of that and I was like, right, I'm lost.
0: Really?
1: Here. I'm going to just kind of pack it in.
0: Yeah, I was kind of like that with Grey's Anatomy. Well, the thing with Grey's Anatomy is similar to that. You can't just flit in and flit out.
1: Mm.
0: And I think there's so much to be said for TV shows that you can go and watch and you can come back and skip into season three and not much has changed.
1: No, or like, you know those type of TV shows where each episode is different, so you can handpick whatever episode you want and
0: yeah.
1: you don't have to follow from A to start to finish.
0: Yes, The Simpsons is like that.
1: Oh, Simpsons is awful.
0: Yeah, no, it is. It is. But, like, it's like that. If you want a show...
1: Yeah.
0: No, I'm trying to think of... Guys, what other shows is it that you can just flit in and flit out of?
1: Yeah.
0: You know, you don't need to thoroughly know the storyline. I think Friends is kind of like that.
1: Like, think about it like this as well, right? If you, at this point in your life, for whatever reason, wanted to start watching Coronation Street, EastEnders,
0: yeah.
1: or even Fair City,
0: you
1: right?
0: You could.
1: Could you? Because you're coming in after, like, a 20-year storyline, you know, that keeps on continuing.
0: Yeah.
1: How do you get to know the buzz and what's going on?
0: Yeah, I don't know.
1: I
0: don't know. I think, I don't know. Lads, are you Marvel fans? Is it just me? Or is it just Christian Bale is extremely sexy? Let us know on 0877 11 1038.
1: Faye is dressing up as Batman for Halloween. Aaron Rowe, this is forever.

0: Clem Jean Douglas, Trust, It's Spin with Jamie and Faye. And in about 5 minutes' time, this is what we want to give away. Oh, my love, hear that sound.
1: Secret sound. This is Jamie and Faye. Secret sound.
2: Yeah. Yeah, the secret sounds back in action. An Acer laptop to be given away, my love.
0: Yeah, I mean, we've had this in the... It's actually, the box is getting a little bit dusty. You just have to clean it here. Still brand new, only about 2 months old. New Acer laptop if you want to get your hands all over it.
2: Yes, all you need to do is guess what this sound is. And if you don't know what that is, just take a guess. 087-711-1038.
0: Now, we've had a lot of great guesses coming in. Well, I mean, I say great, but none of them have been correct. There's been some close-ish.
2: Yeah, close-ish. We're not saying they're bad guesses, but I suppose if they were good guesses, they'd be right, and they haven't been right.
0: Check out all those incorrect guesses online. We want to make that call in about 5 minutes. This is the sound one more time.
2: 087-711-1038.
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0: Joss Hooks, This Is Missing You here on Spin. Oh, my love, hear that sound,
1: secret. This is Jamie and Faye.
2: Secret sound.
3: Ooh, it's the time of the day where we give someone a call and we hope that they guess what this secret sound is. It's been running now for nearly about 2 months, maybe over 2 months at this point. So it's really been dragging the arse out of it in the most polite way possible.
0: When we brought this prize to the show, the whole idea was it's for back to school, back to college, for whatever, but now we're well into that.
3: School's nearly over. For Christmas.
0: Yeah, for Christmas. That's a great idea. Look, hang on to this, give it away, keep it, whatever you want to do. You just got to tell us what this sound is. 087-711-1038. Gits on the phone, how are you?
4: What are you doing, pal? How's things?
3: Good, what are you up to?
4: No, I'm just finishing football training, my son's team.
0: Nice.
4: On my way home.
3: Are you the manager?
4: Yeah. Yes, unfortunately.
3: You better be on the big books now, the same as Alex Ferguson was and all that crowd now.
4: No, I think my son gets paid more than I do.
3: Anyways, you probably have a lot of runs to and from school and all that, so I'm sure you've had time to listen to what the secret sound is. Has it been wrecking your head?
4: Well, yeah, we are. Me and my son on the way home, we're always listening to him. We're always trying to guess. And actually, he said it today, just there a while ago. Said it to me for what he thinks it was. So I said, let's send her in and see what happens.
3: Okay. What do you think that secret sound is?
4: Shaking rice in a cup.
3: Ooh.
0: Shaking rice in a cup. Let's find out if it is the right answer. Let's see. Guys, it's not. Can we just say, not a bad guess. Not a bad guess.
3: Okay? Not a bad guess.
0: And not a million miles, so keep at it and you're not limited to one. Come on the show again, guys, okay?
4: Thanks very much.
3: Bye.
4: Appreciate it.
3: Bye.
0: Thanks, kid. Go on, chat to you later.
3: Okay, not the right guess, but not far off. Take with that what you will, lads. Get those guesses into 087-711-1038. We'll be making that call again at around 7:15 tomorrow.
0: And can we just put in our little clue from earlier on, Faye, that the fact that it's not food orientated, though they still not, they're not a million miles away. That's all we're going to say. 087-711-1038. Cash machine details on the way. It's Amble. This is The Swell on Spin. Oh, I could care.

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1: Lights, camera, and smile.
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4: Entertainment news, the real deal.
5: The gossip. Let's hear what's going on.
6: What is going on in the world of showbiz and entertainment? Emer.
7: I'd like my name to be in that, sir. Just listening to it there.
0: You'd like
7: a little new rebranding or something like that. Emer, she's here.
0: Emer.
7: Sorry, I'm getting a little bit ahead of myself.
0: I think maybe. What are you here to chat about?
7: Okay, so US presidency coming up in 2028.
6: Yes.
7: Someone has put their name for it.
6: Oh!
0: Who?
6: Oh, let me guess. No, let me guess. I am going to say Kanye West or Kathy Hilton.
7: Kanye West kind of going on the same kind of vibe because, I mean, he did try and go for the last
6: one.
7: This is so unexpected, Jamie.
0: Should I play it?
7: You should play it. Ooh.
0: Oh, let me play the clip.
7: Maybe.
0: Sorry. Do you remember recently, Faye, we were chatting on the show about songs you used to Bluetooth to your friends on like your Sony Ericsson? Soulja Boy.
6: Is his name Soulja Boy? Is that what they call him? The folks?
0: Yeah, the Soulja Boy. Yeah.
7: Soulja Boy, I'll win it. Oh!
0: So is this Soulja Boy's way of saying that he needs a new way of making a few quid?
7: Well, it's actually quite funny because he was actually arrested for an arms offence last year.
0: Okay.
6: Don't do it.
0: Sounds like a great old president. Throw him in there.
7: Yeah, why not? So he actually posted on Instagram today a picture of him in front of a big American flag.
0: Yeah.
7: And had this whole description of what he wants to do. So he wants a new chapter, a bigger vision, a commitment to creating opportunities for the next generation. Now, he does have four focuses. He wants to focus on economic opportunity, criminal justice reform, education, and the future of technology and AI.
6: Okay,
7: here
6: we go.
7: He's thought about this quite a lot,
6: obviously,
7: in fairness to him.
0: But I don't understand why people like him would waste their time and money, because at the end of the day, like, he's just not going to get it.
7: Listen, at the end of the day, Donald Trump was a reality star.
0: Well, he was a businessman. Yeah, he was known for being a businessman.
6: I feel like that's what got him into it.
7: Yeah.
0: And I actually think Soulja Boy was on The Apprentice when Donald Trump used to present it.
6: I remember cranking that shit in my nana's sitting room.
0: I remember just cranking that shit a little bit.
6: In my nana's sitting room, because she had the music MTV channels.
0: Yeah.
6: So I used to go and listen to the Soulja Boy and I'd be cranking that.
0: Well, he could be the future president of the United States. Emer, thank you very much for coming
7: in.
0: All the cash machine details on the way. €315,000. Camila Cabello, Young Thug. This is

0: Dua Lipa, Dance the Night on Spin with Jamie and Faye. You'd be dancing all bloody night if you won this money. Spin's cash machine. Cash machine. Ooh, 315,000 euro exactly, I do believe, is what we have on the table.
1: Yes, all you need to do, guys, is text SPIN to 57557. That is 57557. Now, the cost is €2.50 plus that standard message rate play. 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The cash machine will then randomly pick one lucky winner, and it could be you. Answer the phone within the first 5 rings, tell us the prize amount, and then we simply give you 315,000 euro exactly. So pick up the phone, get texting, SPIN to 57557. Best luck.
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2: So, just an FYI, I'm getting slagged in the studio at the moment.
1: Slagged, but previously I just want to make a little bit of a reference here, okay? I am that pain in the hole who looks things up. We were previously talking on the show with Entertainment Emer there about, what were we talking to her about?
2: Kelly Clarkson's whole debacle, yeah.
1: Yeah, about her calling out a shop anyways. And I had mentioned that there was another celebrity, okay, that had called out this ice cream parlour and I thought it was Selena Gomez. No, it was Demi Lovato. She publicly criticised the Big Chill, the frozen yogurt.
2: Demi Lovato had a period of time where she just kept running her mouth.
1: Yeah.
2: I feel like she's out of that now.
1: She is. She should chill.
2: Also, we were talking about that actor. Who's that actor? The fella who I said looked like Willy Wonka a moment ago.
1: The guy from...
2: Jeremy something.
1: Yeah, who's in the cooking show.
2: You know what I'm talking about? Yeah, he plays the chef in that movie.
1: He plays the chef, yeah.
2: And I said, oh, he looks like the guy who done Willy Wonka. And Faye goes, no, not the guy who done Willy Wonka, the man who performed Willy Wonka. Gene Wilder I was chatting about on the show. Come on, man.
1: Anyways, lads, on popular opinions, I don't think you should use the word done.
2: Done?
1: No, I'm only joking. We're going to chat about unpopular opinions in just a bit.
2: If you want to throw an unpopular opinion to us, 087-711-1038. Let's get to this next after Role Model on Spin.

0: Culture Trap Spin with Jamie and Faye. We're bringing this back to the show.
1: Not so popular opinions.
0: Ooh, not so popular opinions. My favorite part of the show.
2: Yes, we're talking about unpopular opinions. My unpopular opinion is basically going to the gym is not a personality.
0: But for a lot of people, it seems
2: for
0: like...
2: For a lot of people, it is.
0: At the moment, yeah.
2: Yeah. It's not... You're not better than someone if you go to the gym and the other person doesn't.
0: And then you let Instagram know about it.
2: Yeah.
0: Yeah, I would agree with that, yeah.
2: I also, on that, okay, I don't think half the people would do certain things in their life if they couldn't post about it.
0: Oh,
2: I don't
0: that's
2: think
0: a
2: half
0: good
2: of them
0: one.
2: Would be doing these 50-day hard challenges. I don't think they'd be doing them otherwise.
0: But you, I sometimes think, do they just put it up online to hold themselves accountable? Or do they just want to let people know they're better than everybody else?
2: I think there's a mix of both. I think some people genuinely use it to keep themselves accountable, and then some just want to rub it in other people's faces.
0: I have an unpopular opinion.
2: Okay.
0: Kingfisher will win in a fight against Amble, 100%. What do you think?
2: Do you think they spoke about that?
0: Oh, they must have made contact with each other about it, you know?
2: Yeah.
0: Another one, Halloween should only be every 2 years.
2: Air fryers have made people insufferable.
0: Oh, yes!
2: Come on.
0: Yes, 100%.
2: You know what I mean? I just nip this into the air fryer and that, and you put it on for 2 minutes and it's amazing. Shut up, Karen. I don't give a shite about how you cook your sweet potatoes.
0: Well, you moved out recently. Do you have an air fryer in your new place?
2: I do. My parents gave me their old air fryer.
0: Okay, but would you rely on it like the way some people do where they won't even touch the oven anymore? It's the air fryer
2: only. I don't use my oven at all. I use my air fryer for everything, but I don't talk about it, Jamie, and that's the thing.
0: That's what makes you better.
2: The difference. I also think, okay, this is a rare one, okay?
0: Yeah.
2: But if you're going out for dinner, I think you should splurge on bad food. Not on bad food, but like, I think it's a waste if you're buying a salad out. You can make a salad at home. I think if you're going out for food, you may as well go and get the burger or the chips or something that is a guilty pleasure. Because you're already spending the money.
0: If you're going out, it's like when people go to McDonald's and get a salad. What are you doing?
2: What is
0: the point in that?
2: I don't know why they even stock the salad.
0: This is what we're asking for. Your unpopular opinions. 0877 11 1038. Femi and Khaki Kid. This is Take a Trip here on...

0: Ross McCloney, Free Your Mind on Spin with Jamie and Faye. While the music was playing, I was asking Faye to watch some card tricks that I was doing.
1: Jamie has been wrecking my nut, asking me to pick out cards. He's trying to be the next Keith Barry.
0: Keith Barry, if you're listening, I want to be you. Not so popular opinions. This is a part of the show where we ask for your not so popular opinions.
1: My unpopular opinion is... Mm.

0: that sharing food is has to be one of the worst parts of going out. I go out with a certain group of friends, girlfriends, every once in a while for a meal, okay? And the majority of them absolutely adore sharing picky bits, small portions of food, and I bloody hate it. I will order my three bits, and I don't want anyone to touch them because I've ordered them knowing fine well that I'm not going to try any of your bits.
1: Would you ever get that though when people are like, oh, we'll get that to share? It's like, no, you will not, love, be getting that to share.
0: No, you won't. Don't touch my bit and I won't touch your bit. If you know what I mean.
1: On that note, Shona sent us in this voice note.
2: Okay, unpopular opinion. Mm. I believe hot chocolate is better with hot water over hot milk.
1: Ah, no!
0: Oh, girl.
1: That is an unpopular opinion. For a reason.
0: Who was so mean to you? Like, who did that to you? That's unfair. Hot, like, no.
1: No. It's all about the hot milk.
0: All about the milk, the cream, the toppings. No, and it needs milk. Frothy milk.
1: Can I give a really bad unpopular opinion? Anyone over the age of 70 should retake their driving test.
0: Yeah, that's fair. I don't think you should retake your driving test. I think you should just do like a check-in.
1: A check-in.
0: You know what I mean? And see how you're still hanging in there. You know what I mean? If someone says I'm being brutally honest, okay, it usually means they're going to start to say the most ghoulish thing ever.
1: Do you know when someone says, oh no, I'm just too honest, you're actually just a bit of an arse.
0: You're being an arsehole.
1: Yeah.
0: Shut up.
1: It nearly came out of my word there, the very sharp word. You know what I'm going to get to, yeah? Anyway, we won't go there. Another one, clapping on a plane should be mandatory when the plane lands.
0: No.
1: Yes.
0: No, I also think a city break is not really a break, okay? Because you're just walking around a town doing like 25,000 steps every single day. I'm good, thanks.
1: I don't understand people who really like city breaks because it's like you're going after a busy week of work to basically do a little bit of more work.
0: Yeah, you're just like, you have to do so much planning. You have to go and walk. I want to sit down on a beach and a little 7-Up and, you know, enjoy myself.
1: Yeah, 100%. Also, an unpopular opinion. Old people are the new iPad kids.
0: Yes.
1: Do you know what?
0: That is great. Yeah, I can't get my mum off the bloody phone.
1: No. Does anyone in your family ever look at rap.ie repeatedly?
0: Not yet.
1: They're not at that stage just yet.
0: No, not yet.
1: Your unpopular opinions. This is what we're looking for on the show. If you want to throw us a voice note on 087 711 1038. And those cash machine details coming up. Baby Wrath, this is Roses here on Spin.

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1: And life-changing money is still sitting there in the cash machine, €315,000. 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

0: Imagine this could be you, life-changing just overnight. €315,000 exactly is what we got on the table with the cash machine.
1: Yes, all you need to do, guys, is text SPIN to 57557. 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The cash machine will randomly pick one lucky winner. It could be you. Answer the phone within the first five rings, tell us the prize amount, and we give you €315,000 exactly. Best of luck.
0: 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It's Bad Taste here on Spin. I've been

0: Let's hear what's going on.
1: Entertainment emails in the room. What is going on?
2: So everybody loves Kelly Clarkson.
1: Do they?
2: Yeah, they do. They love her show. She's like the American icon.
3: Yeah.
2: And but she's after getting herself into a little bit of controversy.
1: Oh.
2: So she went to this shop in New York called The Art of Play. Did you see this?
3: Is this the tweet?
2: This is the tweet.
3: Yes.
2: So she tweeted about that she went to this shop that is full of like loads of different weird artsy bits. And there was this bird that was an animatronic on the wall.
1: Yeah.
2: And she said, I want that. And the whole thing with her tweet, she said that they just looked at her. It was a pretty woman moment. They said, you can't afford this. We'll find something more in your price range. So this is the story that she said. And then a couple of hours later, the Art of Play made their own statement and said, listen, that's actually not what happened. The animatronic is stuck onto the wall. There's no way that we can actually get it down. And we actually just suggested to her that we might find something similar.
1: She was trying to say that they said that she couldn't afford it originally, but that's not actually what happened.
2: Yeah, because they judge her. Do you know what a pretty woman moment is?
1: What would be a pretty woman moment?
2: It's from the movie, Pretty Woman.
3: So this is the tweet. She said, just drove all the way to Brooklyn to check out this store I thought looked really rad and had a few things in mind to buy. And literally was looked at as if I couldn't afford it and was told he could find something comparable for me. Wow, dude, you're an idiot and just lost a huge sale. But y'all should go check out Art of Play in Brooklyn if you enjoy being treated like Julia Roberts' character in Pretty Woman. For sure, check it out.
2: Wild.
1: Is it wild? Like, is it really that big of a, like, you know?
2: She has such a big fan base that all that hate was then put onto this company.
3: Yeah.
2: They actually had a good statement back, explained the whole situation.
3: Yeah.
2: It was quite believable. And she came back again and said, don't believe them.
3: Yeah.
2: Basically.
3: Wild, because I read that earlier on today and I was like, oh, you're really calling out a brand here.
2: Yeah.
3: What's
2: the point in that? She has such a big platform already. She's already minted and she's trying to take down a small shop that like have a few artsy goods.
1: And maybe they just simply didn't want to sell the item.
3: Did a celeb do this with ice cream? Am I having deja vu?
1: Oh, sorry. Say that again. A celeb did this with ice cream recently?
3: Yeah, there was some ice cream store back in the day, about 2 years ago, where some celeb did something similar to this. They called out an ice cream parlor.
1: Interesting.
3: I'm going to look this up and come back to you.
2: There was a Jessica Lynn moment whenever she went to a restaurant and was dressed in a tracksuit. And then she said that she was refused because they took one look at her, but they were just like, listen, you had a certain formal dress in order to be able to get in.
1: Yeah.
2: And she caused absolute murder everywhere.
1: By the way, can we all agree that Kelly Clarkson has a banger of a Christmas tune?
3: Which one? Which?
1: Underneath the tree.
3: Oh my God, is she here? Is that Kelly?
2: Is she?
3: Come out of the tree, Kelly.
2: Kelly, what? It's Christmas
1: Guys,
2: already?
1: I'm getting bullied in the workplace. Thanks for coming in, Entertainment Emer.
3: Thanks, Emer.

0: later. It's Dan Spin. You're with Jamie and Faye.
1: So you'd have to be living under a rock now to have not seen the video from the councillor in County Wicklow last week. Put up the video, and basically his short little synopsis, he put up a video and he was giving some very profound news, but the problem was that the noise was the background had this loud noise, kind of this ominous noise in the background.
0: It was like a dreary drone that was like louder than his. You couldn't hear what he was saying in the whole thing.
1: Bless him. Anyways, this has been spoken about to death, but it got me thinking over the weekend about, like, have you ever had anyone explain news to you and hype it up as if it's to be the saddest, most horrific thing ever, and all of a sudden they tell you the news and it's like, yeah, do you know Deirdre down the road? She's getting her hip done. And you're like, why did you ask me to, like, can I sit down for a moment? Like, can we talk for a second? I need to tell you something.
0: I feel like this is a very Irish mammy type of Irish mammy. But no, actually, do you know what? Let me rephrase that. It's a very Irish thing.
1: It is.
0: Yeah.
1: You know, like, can I have you for a second? Don't tell anyone now, okay?
0: Oh, do you know, I hate when people do that. Yeah. You know when someone says, oh, can I want to have a chat to you tomorrow? And it's just like, yeah, I was just wondering if you were free this weekend. Just ask me the question.
1: Say it there
0: now.
1: And then.
0: Say it there and then. Yeah,
1: you know what I mean. Or either say it to them there. Yeah, say it to them there and then. And if you can't say it to them there and then, wait until you ask them to meet up. Don't tell them we need to have a chat. I need to tell you something.
0: I actually think that's a very manipulative thing
1: that some people do.
0: You know that when they say, "Oh, like I just want to have a chat, like nothing to worry about." Then just say what it is. Then
1: would your mother ever tell you something? I'd be like, don't be putting that up on Facebook now.
0: 100%.
1: I'm like, Caroline, I don't even use Facebook, love. Facebook is dead. It's for old people. No, I'm joking, lads. I'm joking.
0: Are you joking,
1: I am joking. I still use Facebook. But it's like, you know, I'm not going to, like, you've told me something. I'm not going to go posting it online.
0: My mom does that all the time.
1: Only if
0: don't
1: it's
0: be
1: funny.
0: Saying anything. Work that into one of your videos.
1: Yeah.
2: Here we go. Jamie and Faye are on Spin. You're in no

0: Jonas Brothers, Waffle House, wrapping up on Spin with Jamie and Faye this evening.
1: We'll be live back at 7 p.m. tomorrow. Hope you enjoyed the show.
0: Matthew's on the way. 10 spinets in a row of Fontaine, Shakira, and details, if you missed them, of how you could be €315,000 richer with the cash machine. That's all to come. Chat to you later.
1: Bye. Don't stop.
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7: Jamie, Faye, as always, thank you very, very much for all the madness. Of course, the guys back in your ears tomorrow evening, 7 p.m. In the meantime, you're stuck with me. What's happening? Matthew's checking in, getting into it, 10 spinets in a row. Fontaine's on the way in 3 right now. Shakira, Die.

Did not expect Paul Mescal and Harry Styles to be running together in London during the week. I'll never understand how famous people become friends. Like, what do they have in common other than being famous? Do they just their real life friends just to hang out? I mean, hey, what do I know? Speaking of Harry, he's on the way right after Ray on

Now, we know Harry Styles is doing three nights in Croke Park next August. However, there are rumors of Sabrina Carpenter doing two next September. Don't know about that one, because I'm pretty sure Croke Park only holds four nights a year. If it turns out to be true, though, you heard it here first on Spin.

0: Now, you know Spin K-Pop. 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I mean, who does?
1: Spin's Cash Machine.
0: Well, you need to know this. Next Friday, October 23rd, we are guaranteed to give it away 315,000 euro on the button. I know it's like 10 days away, but listen, if you get it over with now, you will not have to think about it till that day. 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You know the drill. 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Got to be over 18. You're playing across the Go Loud Network stations. All the T's and C's, they are long and they're boring. They're up on SPIN's website as well. 315k. Good luck. It's been a minute since this guy came back with a new dance track. MK Leaving. Gonna play this track in full alongside BTS. They're NEXT.
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1: We're lining up 10 spin hits in a row. 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When you're driving home, we'll keep the hits rolling.
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I mean, it's mad to think this guy, MK, he's been on the music scene since the 90s, yet only now is about to drop his debut album end of this month. I mean, it certainly took him long enough. This is one of the hot new dance tracks from it, with Tristan Henry on spin, It's Leaving.

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2: Really praying for a gig announcement for Becky Hill in 2027. Here she is, back with a new banger on Spin. It's Changes. We've

0: I mean, if you think about it, this is the best time to be driving around this hour of the night. Imagine if it was 5 p.m. right now, wherever you are across the country. Don't know about you, but this would be me. Zero patience. Don't ask me. Taylor Swift, she's kicking off 10 spinets in a row next. And hang on for the new one from Troye Sivan as well. It's called Party.
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0: What's the crack? It's Matthews here. Now, there's not a lot of songs where people can get away with talking throughout the song. That's what Troye Sivan does on his new track, Party. It kind of works, though, to be fair. It's on the way in 5 minutes after Tay Tay, Patience Zero. It's 10 spinets in a row.

0: 10 spinets in a row. Ain't in LA from Adela, who'll be belting that out for two nights at Dublin's 3 Olympia this January. Perfect month for a gig as well, because January, I feel, it is such a bleak month. But what is Adela like live? Well, I've asked a fan.
1: She's like unbelievable live. She's like a force.
0: There you go. And that fan is this man. It's Troye Sivan.
2: Party in the park, party in the bush, party under the bridge, party at the restaurant, party at the club, party in the day, party in my house, party on the way to the party at

day. Party in my house, party on the way to the party at the park. 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

just might, and you will, get PTSD if you go and see Verity at the cinema. You know that new psychological thriller that stars Anne Hathaway? Yep, I hadn't read the book, came out of the cinema traumatized. I still am. And this was 3 weeks ago, by the way. Give it a watch if you dare.

Next Friday, you'd want to be because it's over 300 grand we are guaranteeing to give away on Spin's Cash Machine then. All the details you need to enter, I'll give you in 10.

0: I'd say there would be goosebumps, all right. I mean, I get goosebumps just from any type of phone call alone. Well, it might be a private number next Friday. If you do get one, though, you gotta answer that call within five rings, because on the other end, it'll be Barry Dunn offering you €315,000 with Spin's cash machine. It is what we promised to give away next Friday, and it could be you. Now, how to make it you? You gotta text the word SPIN. That's 57557. That's the word SPIN, S-P-I-N, to 57557. Or you can enter via Spin's website, /cash machine, whichever one is easier, to be honest. 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You never know. It could be. Get honest, and while you do, this new track from Jazzy, Get This Started. Just wait till I play the full thing in 15 minutes, as well as that Bam Bam song from Hugh Gale. Sure, look, we'll do it next.
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Niall Horan on spin, moving from one Irish talent to another. I mean, it's a big month ahead for Jazzy as she gets ready to become the first female DJ ever to headline Dublin's Three Arena. Plus, her debut album drops end of this month, and from it, this new hit. Get this started.

Yep, Spin's Naughty Threesome back tomorrow morning from 9 with the guys on Fully Charged. Remember, you hear them play three throwbacks from the same artists. You can win Ticketmaster, One For All vouchers and AirPods as well.

0: on Spin, your number one hit music station. It's Matthew here, getting back to it. 10 Spin Hits in a row with Sienna Spyro on the way. Clementine Douglas in there as well. And if you missed them, all those details on Spin's Cash Machine. And next Friday, we are guaranteeing to give away 315K.
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0: Hey, still awake? 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I mean, it's a guaranteed winner after all. 315,000 euro. 315 G's. 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Good luck.

I imagine you don't know what Telecura was. Well, back in the day, it was a dating site, a bit dodgy. Safe to say, things got raunchy at times. Well, this band from Dublin named themselves after it, as they used to produce music over the landline back in the day. And this is their new hit on Spin, it's Big Nothing.

0: So this is what everyone's doing these days, running marathons. I really should get on that buzz, to be honest. Are you on it yourself? It's Matthew here, rolling out the hits with Amble on the way, Prospa in there as well, and a new one from Kingfisher. Surprise, surprise. It's called How Lonely. Coming up.
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Spin's Naughty Threesome. It's back tomorrow morning, just after 9 on Fully Charged. And you know the drill. If you catch them playing three throwbacks from the same artist, you're in to win AirPods, Ticketmaster vouchers, and One For All vouchers as well. Not a bad deal just for paying attention, am I right?

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0: Something you definitely don't want to be hearing on your big day. Stop the Wedding. 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But imagine this. In your bank account, it happens to be your wedding day, or it could be any day. 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Guaranteed to be given away next Friday. I'll give you all those details in just a moment. And 10 spinets in a row, we go again with Coulter. Trapped, kicking us off next.
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6: Hey, it's Emer. First up, director Stephen Knight believes that the Gallagher brothers have enough for a second film. A lot of fans were disappointed with Don't Look Back in Anger essentially being a concert film with nothing about how they actually got back together involved. Stephen spilled saying, I believe there is another. There's a load of stuff that people would love to see, so why not? And now on to dishing the dirt, because Andrew Garfield has outed Robert Pattinson on his housekeeping skills when he was a young broke actor in Hollywood.
7: I remember going up into his room at one point, and I think there was like... Sorry, Rob. There was like a... I think he'd like this story. There's like a half-eaten cheeseburger from 4 days previous with like cigarette butts put out on the thing. It was like that vibe.
6: Sydney Sweeney, she's after getting the BAPS out again. Now, she was under quite a bit of scrutiny for an ad that she did for a sports betting app where she was definitely feeling the breeze. She has not backed down though, because she's back with another ad and nothing has been left to the imagination. This fella might be running for US president in 2028.
8: Soulja Boy, I'm in it. Oh. Why me crack it, why me roll? Why me crack that Soulja Boy, that Superman, that
6: Soulja Boy posted a picture on Instagram of him in front of an American flag captioned, a new chapter, a bigger vision, a commitment to creating opportunities for the next generation. My focus is on 4 things, economic opportunity, criminal justice reform, education, and the future of technology and AI. And now on to movies, as David Harbour and John Cena will star in a new movie called The Family Disappears. The story will follow an overworked dad who returns home from a work trip and finds that his family has disappeared, and a mysterious newcomer has bought and moved into their home. And now this is a bit wild, because Tobey Maguire has officiated the wedding of his ex-wife Jennifer Mayer. It's been reported that it was a star-studded day in Hawaii, with sightings of Courtney Cox, Jeff Bezos, Leonardo DiCaprio, and Kate Hudson. Do you remember this awkward moment between Kim Kardashian and Martin Brundle at the F1?
9: Kim, Martin Brundle, Sky F1, how are you today?
6: Well, obviously her team got onto her this time with a warning, and she seemed to take it on the chin.
9: Hello, Kim, how are you?
10: Did I not know the rules? Did we get up on the wrong foot?
6: Sam Smith has gotten into food reviewing and expanded on a discovery they've found since their new venture.
11: I believe that inside of all of us is a fat pig. It's got nothing to do with who you are, your size or anything, inside of all of us.
6: Fontaine's DC's new album, Dopamine Chamber, is coming out this Friday, and Green Chanton has spilled on his biggest career high so far. In an interview, he spoke on Rosalia's feature on the album, saying she's such an incredible arranger and composer. It's just so humbling that she was into singing on something that we had arranged. It's a career high for me, for sure. And for more on the hottest trending stories, add Spin to your social feeds.
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